0: 164.
1: Last unit coming in.
0: 164.
1: 164.
0: Street stop, Solidarity driving Special Olympics two in custody.
1: All right, Solidarity and Special Olympics two in custody. 10-4, 1834.
0: Can you get a transfer car to my location?
1: Yes, unit with the cage, Special Olympics, and Solidarity for transport. 133, are you the wagon?
2: 133, 10-4. I just make this up a 5, Paul.
1: 5, Paul. Okay, 10-4. 164, the wagon's coming your way.
0: Okay.
3: Come on, David. We have two more, if they can wait for us as well. We're walking over there now.
2: We'll wait for a wagon.
1: 161, David, you're with 164 or you're on your own?
3: No, I have a couple of officers at the table. We're walking over there with two for that same location.
1: Okay, we'll put you on and show you.
2: 160 squad, we're going to have four total. We'll wait for the wagon and take them all in at once.
1: Okay, yeah, the wagon's coming.
2: I just...
0: Hunter, Indiana, ID on the box.
2: Cars, vendor mission, illegal peddlers at the museum campus under the Bruno Mars event number.
1: Okay, you guys are, somebody needed an Indiana ID. Who needs an Indiana ID?
0: 164, 4670, 173239.
1: All right, 10-4, and you guys want your own street stop event separate from the Bruno Mars thing, correct? We have you on a street stop event. We can cross-reference it with Bruno Mars.
0: Yeah, put it on the Bruno Mars event.
1: Okay, we'll put you on the Bruno Mars event. Bruh. All right, if you guys are also going to be on the Bruno Mars event, I believe the Radio Traffic's event won for that.
0: Total disregard on Crosby.
1: All right, getting a complete total disregard for that auto theft in progress. 1024 North Crosby, if you're not on scene, complete total disregard.

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1: 99 boy is going to be John King 257202. 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
0: 7-4, thank you, Squad.
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1: 111. So 18 Plaza Traffic Accident. Can you give me a disturbance on 1224 South Wabash?
0: One 11 10 4.

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1: 7554 Henry.
0: Hey, sorry, can you show me on the street stop at Oak Street Beach, please?
1: Oak Street Beach, 10-4. 1834?
0: 34.
1: 34, saw progress at Illinois and New in Illinois, the northwest corner. Someone's throwing rocks off a rooftop at the corner. They see the rocks almost hit somebody in the head.
0: 10-4.
1: Pending in one in a backlog, battery in progress at Grant Park. Check the well-being, 53 West Jets, and a fire, 2001 South Michigan, auto accident with injuries, 24th in Michigan. A theft just occurred at Michigan and Roosevelt. Disturbance, 65 East Harrison. All pending in one.
2: 161, David, can you log me off so I can log in?
1: Ten four.

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1: 7564 Adam.
0: Hey, I don't know if 18 or 19 could help me out. There's a camera there on Fullerton and Lakeshore.
1: 1802 Sam.
2: 1802 Sam.
1: Do you have a camera at Fullerton and Lakeshore? See if you caught this auto accident, came over around 1822 hours.
2: We'll take a look.

0: 132, caller.
1: 132, are you clear from paper?
0: Yes, we're on times two first.
1: 132, we didn't copy that.
0: It's on paper.
1: Okay.

0: 180 Adam.
1: Adam.
2: Yes, can I get a
0: red number for ANOC?
1: Yeah, we're at 180 North Street.
2: We are in,
0: we're on Wabash and, Washington.
1: Wabash and what, I'm sorry?
0: 116 South Wabash.
1: Okay, so... Your event number is 11014.
0: Come forward,

0: 1813.
1: Hey, Claire, I'm going to do a 3-stop. I'm waiting for 22. To the right here. Can you let me know if that is serviceable? The last name that I run.
0: You're doing a street stop where?
1: State and Ohio Squadron. 22 is on the way to assist me right now. Just let me know if it's
0: McDonald's, right?
1: Serviceable so I can hop out the car.
0: 10-4. We got that. It's not related to McDonald's, right? It's a separate street stop?
1: Very nice. Well, it's okay.
0: Okay, we'll put you in 22 on it and we'll run the name. Stand by.

0: 1823.
1: 1823. 1823.
2: Can you put us on
1: the ring south at Oak and Orleans, please? The alley? 10-4. 18-14.
2: 4-4.
1: Can you go over to Fullerton and Lakeshore and ride with the ambulance to the hospital with the ambulance, please? They're on bikes. They can't go to the hospital.

0: 23, are you good until somebody gets there? 32, are you guys good?
1: 8:30, I'm a 2x4.
2: 18, 13, 1 in custody.
0: Roll this, right, 1 in custody at 18:50.
2: 18:22, complete disregard. We're okay. Complete disregard. Complete disregard.
0: 18:22 is given a complete disregard. A complete disregard at State in Ohio. If you're not on scene, complete disregard. They have him detained in custody. 18:50 for that. Again, complete disregard.
2: Nobody gets hurt.
0: Nobody get hurt going over there. Complete disregard. They are okay. Disregard what 18:02 Sam was saying. They are okay.
3: 32, do they need a wagon?
0: Do you guys need a wagon over there? No, they do not need a wagon.

0: Station there. Can you come over the wagon, please?
1: All right, now we need the wagon over there, Staten, Ohio. Can I get the wagon over there?
2: We're going.
1: You're going 10-4.
3: Y'all need shackles?
1: Do you guys need shackles? Need the halo too?
3: Yes, please. 833, I got shackles.
1: Okay, they have shackles.
2: Well, I guess you don't need me to read the warrant out then.
0: 1813, go ahead.
2: I mean, you already read it, so it's in your box.
0: Anyway.
1: 123. 123. Auto accident, 24th and Mission, getting multiple calls for an EMS plan 1. There's two cars with injuries. They need a CPD officer. Anyone else could go with 123. He might need help with traffic control, 24th and Michigan.
3: 133, you show me for a different report.
1: 133, you're going to go?
3: Me too.
1: Okay, so you're clear now and you're going 10-4.

0: 133, are you on scene for that transport yet? Did you make it over there for the transport?
1: 133, we're here.
0: Okay, we're just making sure.
1: 133, well, I got you. We're going to take 4 adult males back to 1303 on the miles.
0: Okay, 10-4, 1854.
1: One thirty-three, Henry.
0: Can you head back to that job? The ETEC is on scene, and the offender's on scene.

0: not in custody and they need a B car.
1: I head back to what job?
0: Sorry, I'm at 134 Henry. 134 Henry. One thirty four Henry for information.
1: 134 Henry.
0: Can you head back to that job that you were on?
1: Reports. Should we hold off on the report? Go to back there.
0: Yeah, well, 5822 is on scene saying the offender is there and not in custody and they need a B car.
1: Central, we'll shut down the computer and head back over there.
0: Thank you.
2: Seventy-five fifty-four Henry. 19 Paul, thank you.
0: 10-4, if you needed the event, 10944. One 33 Henry, are you clear from that alarm?
1: Do
0: you want to go over there with 30? All right, 10-4, can you go with 34 Henry to the Dearborns in case the offender... Thirty-four Henry is going to back you up.
1: 10-4.
3: Oh,

there's any units close to Grant Park for that battery in progress, please, 331 East Randolph. Somebody pushed a disabled person, took their camera right in front of the park.

0: 121, can you take a wave off on touring the area for that scam and go to Grant Park, please?
1: 21, 10-4, we're coming from the west end of the district.
0: 10-4, I'll leave the deceptive process in your stack if you need it, but that battery process has been waiting a long
1: time. Yeah, 10-4 squad. These offenders have been hitting this area pretty hard in the last couple of days. Just leave it, and we'll get to it after.
0: Unison 1, a reckless driver at Staten Lake for a Kia K5. Going 60 miles an hour northbound.
2: Wait, that a 19, Paul, and thank you for the backup.
0: Three, 833, accept in progress. Another one at 25 East Ohio at CBS for female black shoplifting.
2: Squad, we're over here in Ohio.
0: Okay, whenever you clear up, can you take that test?
2: Sure.

0: 1823.
1: Can you drop the job on our box?
0: You want the test?
1: 10-4.
0: Okay. 33, take a wave off on the test. 23's got it.
2: 10-4, thank you.

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0: right, who's calling? 161 David.
1: Go ahead. We have another two stops on Special Olympic Drive south of Waldron Drive.
0: Yeah, it's Special Olympics in Waldron?
1: Yeah, south of Waldron Drive, two more stops.
0: Yeah, two stops or two detained.

0: Queen, 914 Queen.
1: Queen, go ahead.
0: Well, can you please show me relocating to the 18th district for this report?
1: Yes, I'm 14.

0: 832.
1: I'm sure transporting one male to 18540 on the mile.
0: A32, it's 1902. Does that mean the wagon is clear?
1: A32, we are the wagon.
0: 32, you're the wagon?
1: 10-4.
0: Okay, 10-4. A33, are you still assisting or are you clear?
2: Yeah, we're following the wagon into the station. This guy would like to, 13.
0: 33, you're following the wagon, 10-4. 1813.
3: Hey, well, thank you so much for the backup. And, show me going to 18 for the rest.
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3: Show me on Michigan at 25th, blocking northbound traffic.
0: 25 in Michigan, northbound traffic, 10-4. We're getting another fire at 1400 North State Parkway and another fire at 2001 South Michigan. 812, head over to that fire at 1400 North State Parkway, please.
4: One two three.
0: Hey, can you head over to that fire, please? It's at 1400 North State Parkway.
1: 99.
0: And then 1820. Are you able to roll with her?
3: Okay.
0: 133.
4: 133.
0: Okay, 133.
4: Can I get an RV for a 99 boy?
2: Maybe.
0: You guys are speaking over each other.
4: 133. Can I get an RV for a 99 boy?
0: John King, 257-229, 257-229, on event 10823, 10823. 133, you landed?
4: Negative, 133, time mobile with 161 David.
0: 161 David for the mobile.
3: One, 164, I'm right here with 61 David. Go.
4: Yeah, it's 133. Are you guys taking those guys in?
5: 10-4, give us a sec. At least one.
4: 10-4, we'll stand by. Mobile out.
3: One-twenty, show me here at 24th in Michigan.
0: 120, 10-4. We're getting a reckless driver, state and Lake Shore in Jackson. A noise disturbance, it's anonymous, 500 North Lake Shore. 1830, I'm coding out that noise disturbance.
4: 99.

0: We're getting a mental health disturbance for Chestnut Estate. There's a male walking back and forth harassing people. And there's a assault in progress 600 south on Clinton. It looks like someone was trying to block him in and fight him, but then they left. Can you guys open up the Sally Port?
1: 1831.
0: Hey, I'm going to drop this disturbance, 1639 Anderson Wells. It's got an hour for an illegally blocked vehicle.
1: 1801. Can you let them know the Sally Port is not functioning?
0: 1813 Sally Port is not functioning.
2: Thank you. 832.
0: 1832.
3: So it's arriving at 18542 on the mile.
0: It is 1908.
3: One thirty-three Henry.
0: What's 134 Henry? Yeah, 33 Henry is asking, where are you?
4: We're with the ET. We're going upstairs right now. We can give a wave off to him.
0: Okay, 33 Henry, you guys can clear up.
4: Uh-huh.

0: 111.
1: Eagle Stack moved the fire. 2120 South Michigan.
0: Okay, am I coding the jewel disturbance you have in your back?
1: Nancy Paul.
0: All right, thanks.
2: $133 Henry. $133.
0: I'm gonna have you take this check while being for 53 West Jackson. There was a male loitering. Male blackboarded a 50 black jacket.

0: Please buy 75 Adam.
1: 2575 Adam.
0: Yeah, can we get a lunch relief? So we can call lunch.
1: I don't know where I'm going to get them from. There's no one available. I have plenty of 1A Johns pending still.
0: All right, that one.
1: Sorry. I know you're running errands, but I'm going to drop two in your box. Let us know if you need backup once you get to them. They've got some time.
0: Bye-bye.

0: 814, are you still on scene on Lakeshore in Fullerton?
1: A14. 14.
0: Hey, are you clear?
1: No. On the St. Joe's, the condition.
0: Okay.

0: All right, and then this driver, or reckless driver at Staten Lake, it was for a Kia K5 with a plate of David Mary 27366, was driving 60 miles per hour last year northbound on State. Available Sergeant 1 for a code. Hello?
1: Hello?

0: A 110. Available sergeant in one. I do. I just want to quote this reckless driver, Seda Lake, but I quoted it under 110. Thank you.
1: 5-9 seconds.
2: A little short-handed tonight.
0: I'm just going to start putting myself down. A 143, are we still holding you down on that transport?
3: I think this spot, I'm heading back over the south there to drive.
0: All right, 10-4.

0: 124.
1: Body removal was requested.
0: All right, 10-4, 1950.

We're getting a check while being from Michigan and Roosevelt for an intoxicated caller that says they were robbed, items stolen, but is also rambling. I have no further.

0: 1830.
1: 30.
0: Hey, I'm going to need you to take these two alarms, please. This one is at 2222 North Geneva. They called back, false alarm, proper code given.
1: Cool.
2: Very nice.
0: Yeah, I'm going to code it?
1: Yeah, thank you, David.
0: All right, and then can you take this one at 1630 West Medill for a rear glass break?
1: Very nice.
0: All right, if you have anything, we're getting a person with a gun 1200 North LaSalle. Summercast is busy. Person with a gun 1200 North LaSalle. Unknown male pulled a gun on her sister. There's no description on the offender. So the sister is by the red line and her phone may run out of battery. I have no further.
3: 133 landed 306.
0: 1907.
4: Yo.
0: You're taking LaSalle.
2: 10-4. You can make that both in progress. Okay, 19-08.
0: Okay. What about the suspicious person from Kinsey and State?
1: 5-4, Kinsey.
5: One one two.
0: Can we get
5: CSD back on scene? We ordered body removal. They let us know that they will not cut him down. So we need CSD to come and do that.
0: Okay,
5: 10-4.

0: 121. Did you guys make it to Grand Park?
1: 21, not yet.
0: Okay, 10-4.
2: You can clear us from the assist, and can you put us back on the person's staff? We're going to be on report.
0: 10-4.

0: Hey, it's an 83 Adam. Hey, are you guys able to swing by Weber Grill for a disturbance? It's got 45 minutes.
1: 1883 negative.
0: Okay, 10-4.
2: We're going to give this a cold. We'll do 19 Eddie, and then you can throw that job in our box.
0: Hey, can you take this mental health disturbance for Chestnut and State instead? It's got some time, and they keep calling for a male that's walking back and forth harassing people, swinging his shirt, punching the air, male white beard, gray hair, 40 to 50 years of age, 5'7", 160 to 170 pounds, black shirt, black pants, I've seen southbound and State.
2: Four.

0: 143.
1: 143.
0: Well, you want to just go ahead and code out that disturbance at 65 East Harrison. Just make it a 5-call. Then code out the death at 1224 Wabash, Jewel, that person left, 5 Eddie.
1: All right, thank you, appreciate it.

0: I'm pending in 1 having a assault in progress, 600 South and Clinton, a holding offender, 1118 South Canal. Theft just occurred, Roosevelt, Michigan. A disturbance at 11 North End State and 18. We have an auto accident with injuries, Lake Shore, 808 North Lake Shore. A theft just occurred, 1601 North End Wells, a disturbance, 1760 North Kingsbury. Another disturbance, 539 North End State. Another disturbance at 325 East Illinois, and another one at 22 East Chicago. Now we're getting a person with a gun at Michigan and Roosevelt. But Anna, I want to say, a person with a gun, Michigan and Roosevelt. Caller says there's traffic aides not directing and alleging that they are going to kill each other, and there's people pulling guns out and then disconnected. I have no further. Zone 4 station.
1: Henry.
0: Henry.
1: Show is going back to First District to complete the report. ET's finished the photos.
0: All right, 10-4.

0: 831, I'm also going to drop this Baptist card for 1601 North on Wells. Maybe you can give him a call and refer them to ARS. The offender's no longer in sync.
1: Okay.
2: One eleven. Can I get an RV for 5091?
0: John King, 257-247 on event 10837.
2: Thank you.
0: You're welcome. A24, I'm going to drop an auto accident in your box for 808 North Lakeshore.
3: Hang on.

0: You know, with the person with a gun, I checked all intersections close by. I don't see anything concerning. I don't see anyone in distress. Just a lot of people walking.
1: Yeah, I think she was just more so upset about the traffic. Can I go ahead and code it out for you, please?
0: Yes, go ahead.
1: All right, thank you. Um, 1820.

0: 1820.
1: Hey, considering the backlog and you're really short on cars, am I able to use 21 for a couple of jobs to help clear up the board a bit?
0: Let's do it.
1: Sounds good.
2: 1821.
1: Check your stack, yeah?
2: 10-4.
1: Thanks.
0: Ouch.
1: They all have about an hour, just I'm sure they're gone by now.
2: Copy. You can stack anything else you got.
1: Oh, look at you willing to work.
3: Ain't hurt.
2: US Salt in progress, 600 South Clinton. Everything is good. He actually left the scene. He relocated over there, but he left that location also. He said if he needed anything, he'll stop at the station when he get a chance, but he's working now. Fat Frank.
1: Thank you so much. You want to come to Midnight's?

0: 1834,
1: you got a code for the cell?
0: No, not yet, Squad. We're still trying to get in contact with the individual.
1: Okay. I'm going to drop this disturbance in your box, 22 East Chicago for Rosebud. They called in for a large gathering after the person with the gun.
0: All right, 10-4.

0: 122 UIC 10-4. 132, are you still sitting on traffic control?
1: 10-4, so we're still here.
0: Okay, thank you.
2: Thinking about all these cars on details.
0: So what happens when you live in a big city and you're short-staffed? Hey,
1: 133.
0: Am I still holding you down on the transport?
1: Yeah, we're helping out. What do you got?
0: I have a holding up fender at Nordstrom Rack, 1118 South Canal.
1: We'll get to it when we get to it.
0: Well, it'll be on your box.
3: What?

0: And then pending in one, I have an auto accident, no injuries, 324 South of Slams, a theft just occurred within an hour, Roosevelt, Michigan. And a disturbance at 11 North on State. 180 Adam? Hey, can you check out CJ Maxx, 11 North State, for a disturbance? Male on drugs, yelling and throwing things around. I want him removed. He's wearing a black hat, blue long sleeve.
1: That's for it.

0: I'll be able to find you in one for a cone.
1: 101.
0: Hey, this call for the Baptist Crit at Roosevelt, Michigan. We just had a call back. He answered and told my partner to F off. Can we code it?
1: 99.

0: 111.
1: Squad, you put the fire out. 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Modify fire.
0: Variable sergeant 1.
2: Sergeant 1?
0: Sergeant in 1.
2: You call it?
0: Yeah, I don't know who keyed up, but 111 has a bona fide fire.
2: 120, 99.
0: 20 and so far, thank you. Hey, 124. When you clear up from holding the scene, if you can head over and do an auto accident report for truck 28.
1: Squad, just give me a minute, so.
0: It's okay, the truck will be there.
1: 99.

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0: Yeah, you can make this a 5 call, and we're up in the 10th sector. If you got anything, we'd help clear out since we're here.
1: For now, you're good. I don't want to jinx it.

0: 1821.
1: Hold off on that disturbance. I'm getting a trespass on your vehicle. Simulcast is busy. 1427 right to Sedgwick. Two male blacks, one female black. Juveniles are in the residential main floor, opening the door in and out. No further.
0: 10-4. We're just around the corner. We'll advise.
1: All right, 10-4.

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1: Hey, can you please head over to this job? It's coming over as a found person, Illinois and Michigan, in front of a Coach store for a six show that they found. Red hoodie with a turban.
0: Ten four.

0: 121.
1: What?
0: Can you please head down for this assault in progress? It's a TMA involved. And someone in citywide assault in progress, 16th in Indiana, for cab number 4798, threatening TMA supervisor. No further. Zone 4 station clear.
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0: 121, you can actually take a wave off. 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It looks like the offender left the scene.
1: 121, that works.
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0: Welcome. 114. Did someone mean to log in as 114?
4: Well, I hope so.
0: Do we have a 114?
1: 114, good afternoon, squad. Hold me down real quick. I got to go pick up my camera.
0: Okay, are you 99 or 10-4?
1: I'll be 99.
0: All right, 10-4. We're getting a disturbance for Navy Pier, Grandin Street. Her caller is requesting CPD because she was put out of Navy Pier using profanity. Refuse to give her name. 1830.
5: 1820, what do you mean?
0: Well, she didn't give a name. She refused. So can we cult this?
5: 99.

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1: 83 King. Call that missing child on Michigan Avenue. I'm with them. We're going to look for his dad. I'll just come in the unit office coming over here.
0: Oh, thank you. All right, 10-4. 23, you copy?
1: 10-4.
2: 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Be show me with King.
0: Adam, 10-4.

0: All right, 121, you think you can go kick out those guys from Jewel? I mean, I'm sure they're going to go back. I don't know what we're supposed to do about it.
1: Definitely.

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1: 1834.
0: 5 Boy LaSalle, 5 Paul, Chicago, Launch 18, please.
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1: 83 King.
2: Reunited.

0: 320. No, 120.
1: 120.
0: Hey, this EMS on Canal ambulance return of quarters. Can I dip it?
1: 99, that's fine.

0: 120. You can show me going back to 24th in Michigan.
1: 120, 10-4. A34 for information. Hey, do you have a code for the parker in your box?
0: Search bomb.
1: Thank you.

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1: 7544 George.
0: Hey, Scott, can I get an RG for 5087?
1: What do you got? And where are you?
0: 1900 North Stockton.

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1: George, it's John King, 257-282. 257-282 on event 11908, 11908.
0: 1823. 823. Can you put us down on an on-view auto accident at 519 Michigan Avenue, please?
1: 519 North Michigan for an auto accident, 10-4.

0: DP 23. Can you drop a plate in my box, please? Girl, boy, 54591.
1: What was the other letter? Something boy?
0: Twenty-three, go.
1: Yeah, I'm sorry. I missed the first letter.
0: G. George. Girl.
1: You got a Georgia? Okay.
2: Georgina.
0: 10-4, sorry, there's a background noise. And then the second plate is going to be Illinois plate 17781. Paul Tom.
1: Paul Tom, 10-4. No, it's fine. It's just I didn't catch the girl for the reference.

0: 114.
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0: 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I gotta hit that camera.
1: You're going to Wacker?
0: 99. If you got something, you can stack it with me.
1: Yeah, I'll keep that in mind. Thank you.
0: Eight one four.
1: First
0: one in the station.
1: All right.
0: 1 2 3.
1: 1 2 3. Yeah, go ahead.
0: Yeah, that scene on 24th place in Michigan is secured and open. Show me going to Insight for three of the passengers in this auto accident.
1: Okay, 32, I have your clear.
0: Also, can you show 32 going to Northwestern for me for, I believe, three more passengers in this auto accident?
1: All right, 10-4.
2: Yes, but show me going to Northwestern to check up on the other party of the accident for 123.
1: All right, 10-4. 861, boy, you're coming in. Boy, you're coming in.

0: 8044.
1: Boy unit coming in.
0: 1804 boy. Can we get a disturbance at Shore Club over here on Abandoned Beach?
1: 1804 boy at the Shore Club, 10-4, you guys okay?
2: Okay.
1: 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If you need the event number 11979, let me know if you need anything over there.

0: start anything.
1: 820?
0: 820, a third-party caller saw a male pass out at the corner, Clark and Division by the Jewel, Ambo 1 in return to quarters. I'm going to dupe it out or send somebody.
1: Let's dupe it out, please.
0: 1823. 1823. Can I get an RD for 9 at 8 John King 257 295 257 295 event number 11918. 10-4.

All right, this is just for information. IFP was already notified on the Stevenson. People are walking and driving on the shoulder towards Lakeshore Drive, probably for this concert. I'm cutting it out.

0: 180, Adam.
1: Yeah.
0: I have a theft in progress. One South State at the Target for a male shoplifting.
1: Pound 4.
0: There's no description, just male shoplifting.
1: Pound 4, 4.
2: One oh two Sam. Just for info, there's a group of about 15 to 20 people on the bridge at 329 West 18th Street. Maybe there's a lot of cars parked on the side. Just for info, not sure what's going on over there.
0: All right, 329 West 18th Street. 15 to 20 people are on the bridge.
1: 15 West at 9.

0: New and one assault just occurred, 1142 South Wabash at the Chipotle. Callers reporting a male black customer last seen wearing gray sweatpants, Air Forces, being aggressive, making threats to beat up the entire staff, said he would be back. Suspect said he is still in the area.
1: Eighteen oh four boy. You can make this a 19 Frank. Can I get that number, please?
0: 19 Frank. Your event number is 11979. And just for information, for the year in one, Roosevelt and Canal, it's anonymous. Four traffic lights are blinking red. Traffic's backed up. Streets and Sand was already notified.

0: 1802.
1: 1802.
0: The firehouse just walked from across the street. They said there's a car blocking their entrance. They can't exit their firehouse. Can you send someone to put a ticket on it?
1: 1-822.
2: I'm the arrest with 13.
1: Oh, I had you clear.
3: 1821.
1: 1821.
3: You can stack that Parker on our box.
1: Okay.

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1: 1821.
0: We got the guy to car to move his car. 11 boy, show us back on gas.
1: Oh, perfect. Thank you, 21.

0: Jess Ransfield for Unison 1. We're getting another call for the Stevenson about people walking on the expressway to go towards the concert. 120, we're going to code it out.
1: $133, Henry.
2: Can you put a job on 18th about the people on the bridge? Can you put it on our box?
0: $133, Henry. We coded that out. That was the 12th district bordering the 9th district.
2: Okay. Oh, this one right here is in the 1st district. Maybe it's a different one. I don't know.
3: Okay.
0: The 102 Sam called out was in 12. It beat it to 1235. So where are you?
2: I'm right here on the bridge on 18th Street. A lot of people. Okay, maybe this is 9. It's across the street. It is a lot of people over there.
0: Are they doing anything?
2: Nah, we communicated with them not trying to figure out what's going on. I think it's a prom send-off. I'll let you know in a minute.
0: Okay,

0: 121.
1: 121.
0: Yeah, this is the Thurman to the 5 Paul. And did you have an assault at Chipotle, like right across the street, or getting hand waved?
1: I did, for the manager calling about that customer up in the box.
0: Alrighty.

0: 3300.
1: Yeah, that's a prom send-off. They're not doing anything. They congregating, but they're about to watch the family members off on prom.
0: 10-4. I got your message, 10-4.
2: Radio checks on 4.

0: And 133 Henry.
1: 33 Henry,
0: this is in 125 Stack, but he's still over at 151 East Wacker. The fire department keeps calling for this auto accident crash that they were involved in. It was truck 28. They just need a crash report at 324 South Des Plaines, if you can knock it out for them.
2: Perfect.

0: For the units of 18 anonymous well-being check at Lakeshore Drive in Michigan, two male teenagers wandering in the median appears to be looking for a volleyball in the middle of traffic.
1: Hey, 1883, I'll take a look.
0: 83, thank you.
1: I'll do that. You can disregard him.
0: 83, can take a disregard. 83, boy, we'll check it out.
1: Thanks, Steve. Where's your next one?
0: Lakeshore in Michigan, right at that little...
1: I know where to swing. 83 Henry, I'll swing in as well.
0: All right, so it's worse.

0: 1-834.
1: 34, can you handle this one accordingly? Was found superior male in a wheelchair, was slumped over, fire went, return to quarters.
0: 9-3-4.
1: All right, 7-4, thanks.

0: 121.
1: 121.
0: Yeah, can I get numbers for 0560 from the Chipotle job?
1: John King, 257-320. 257-320, even number is 12035.
0: Thank you.
1: No problem.

0: 4575 boy.
1: 4575 boy.
0: 118 squad, please, thank you.
1: 10-4. Do we have any 180 units near Dearborn and Lake, Lake and Dearborn?

0: Alright, what 180 unit has an emergency? 180 boy, where are you located?
1: 180 Charlie.
0: Go ahead. I need a location. Alright, if I can get a couple more units to head over to State and Washington, that's where they're pinging.
2: 180, baby.
0: Alright, 180 so units far. Over at State and Washington. What do you guys have? Alright, again, we need more units at State and Washington, Washington and State.
3: 1823, you can show us how you
1: Walgreens.
0: All right, by the Walgreens, State in Washington.
2: 34.
0: 120, can you start heading that way, please?
4: 99, I'm on my way.
0: All right, State in Washington, you guys have the air. One or two, Sam, do you have eyes on the 80 units?
2: I got this. Is it a Walgreens at Randolph or Madison?
0: Maybe the one on Randolph, because I'm showing them at State in Washington, and I can't get a good location for them. They just said the Walgreens. All right, 180 Charlie. Or 180 Boy.
5: 180 Boy.
0: 180 Boy, where do we need more cars?
5: It wasn't for 180 Boy. We actually headed to State of Washington.
0: Alright, unit asking for more cars. Confirm your location. Alright, 30 North Michigan is where they need more cars. 30 North Michigan.
6: 180 Animal, go hang over there.
0: Guys, keep the air clear. Just go. 30 North Michigan.

0: First unit on scene with them. Can you please advise?
1: We're down the street.
0: 1-8-2-3-10-4. One 32, are you on scene with the 180 units?
2: 132, yeah, I'm on the scene right here.
0: Alright, is everybody okay over there?
2: Yeah, no, it's just a large crowd.
0: Alright, large crowd at the Walgreens 30 North Michigan, they're okay for now.
2: One 32,
0: go ahead.
2: Hey, you're trying to go to Northwestern now and stop the drive before heading over.
0: Alright, 132-10-4. The 180 units don't need any further assistance?
3: That's fine. Appreciate all the
0: factors. Alright, 180 Charlie, are you giving a disregard then?
3: 10-4 is fine, disregard.
0: Alright, disregard at 30 North Michigan. Special attention for the large crowd over there.

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1: Go ahead.
0: Just for information, that crowd is going to be heading southbound on Michigan.
1: Southbound on Michigan, 30 North Michigan. How many people about?
0: About 15 to 20 people.
1: Right, 15 to 20 people going southbound on Michigan from 30 North Michigan at the Walgreens.

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1: 1823.
0: Can you clear us from that and put us back on the traffic crash? Show us going back to 18 for report.
1: 10-4, and I appreciate your help, 23.
0: 10-4.
2: Leave the Girard over here. They're good over here. It's crowd gone.
1: Another disregard, 30 North Michigan.

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0: 112, the CityWise said that they're waiting for somebody to switch back over to advise, but they haven't yet. Are you able to call?
1: 99, we're just waiting for their body removal services. Do you know if they're here on scene?
0: From what the message looks like is that it hasn't even been ordered. So it was ordered, or?
1: 99-124 has ordered it. Let me check in with them.
0: Okay. Just let me know, and then I can let them know.
1: 99.

0: What's the event number?
1: 114, are you talking about 30 North Michigan or the attempt suicide that you're on?
0: You can clear me from 134 the 30 North Michigan.
1: 30 North Michigan is 12327, 12327.
2: Eighteen eighty-three boy.
1: Yeah,
2: Lake Shore in Michigan, 11 boy.
1: Eleven boy, 10-4.

For the units in one, we're getting a fire canal in Jackson. Jackson and Canal CTA is calling this one in for smoke coming from the ground. Unknown if something is burning under the location. Fires en route. We also have a person down at Clark and Lake and the domestic battery with 19 minutes on at Dearborn and Lake.

0: 1830. Or 1820. 20, I'm going to call Elvis Parker, 2126 North Sheffield. They called back and said that the car left. We're no longer needed.
1: Okay.

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1: All right, sounds good. 180 units, you guys are going to all be held over.

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1: 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You know what? I'm going to have to send you to this domestic battery at Dearborn and Lake. Walking westbound on Lake Street, said a male beat up his wife and pushed her down. It was a third-party caller. They were walking westbound. I'll send you somebody.
0: 99.

0: 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You would get there before them. Check out the fire in Sad Canal in Jackson.
1: 99.

0: 160.
1: Have that 180 unit get together and start following those groups. Like, if there's one big one, just hang out in front of Raising Cane's, move up and down on Michigan Avenue, be visible. And then I need a sergeant that's out on the street right now to kind of start watching this and take charge of this, because we're dealing with all these concerts and things out over our, by our way, so.
0: Okay, sounds good. 180 Adam. I'm just going to get all of them sent for, and then we'll put them on a special attention, have them walking up and down. 180 Adam.
2: 180 Adam.
0: 180 Adam, 180 Boy.
3: 180 Boy.
0: 180 Charlie.
3: 180 Charlie.
0: And 180 David.
4: 180 David.
0: All right, guys, I'm going to be putting you on a special attention. If you guys can just follow those crowds, those big crowds, be visible in the areas of Walgreens, Raising Cane's over there. And 120.
5: 120, I'm here.
0: 120, send for.
1: 160 Squad, we're going to try to get some more resources headed our way, so just stand by, do the best they can, all right? If there's any problems, have them reach out, please.
0: All right, 10-4, thank you, 160.

Right, putting in one of the backlogs, a domestic battery, Dearborn and Lake, criminal trespass in progress, just at the board at 407 South Dearborn. For a female that's banned from the location, the Taco Bell. Female, black, red hair, last seen wearing a gray jacket and black shirt, gray pants, unknown weapons, auto accident on Lakeshore Drive. A person down at Clark and Lake, assistant citizen, 739 South Clark. This is for the caller that has an order of protection against the girlfriend that needs to be escorted inside of the house. Vice complaint at 1212 South Michigan. All pending in one.

0: Anybody near 127 West Huron at the Godfrey Hotel said a male was passed out in the hotel, but now he's getting up, fires on scene.
1: It's important to pass on that.

0: 199, third watch.
1: 199.
0: Well, if you have someone available for some parking enforcement.
1: What location, ma'am?
0: 13th Street, Michigan to Prairie. Strict parking enforcement.
1: $199.10 I will get somebody over there. I don't have anybody currently.
2: You can 16 pause if you want. I can take that.
1: All right, 10-4. 199-114 is going to do some parking enforcement.
0: 99. And also, can you just make sure third watch officers know that they're being held over and will remain until released?
1: All right, all of third watch, you guys are going to be held over in the first district until further notice.
2: Ladies.

0: Okay, that makes sense.
1: Number two is a turn. Right?
0: Yeah.
1: Perceive it and turn forward.
2: Watch your key. You have an open key.

0: We have an anonymous selling at 540 North State. If anybody wants to check that one out. Four males selling drugs in front of the building.
1: What address?
0: 540 North State.

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1: 113.
0: 13, you're still at Insight, right?
1: Yes.
0: All right, 10-4.
1: Oh, we didn't have that open key.
0: Huh?
1: Regarding the open key on the mic, that wasn't us.
0: Okay. I didn't say it was you.
1: Cool story, bro. They tricked on me.
2: Guilty conscience.
1: Huh? LOL.

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0: 143.
1: 18 called the accident, 128 South Lakeshore Drive. 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
1: 160.
0: All right, where are my first district UPLs next left?
1: 180 Adam.
2: 180 Adam.
1: Hey, where are you guys located?
2: State of Madison.
1: All right, still at State of Madison, 160.
0: Have them all come to Raising Cane's right now. Thank you.
1: All right. Can you guys head over to Raising Cane's, please? 180 units, Raising Cane's.
2: 10-4.
0: 184, everyone. Can they tell me where these groups are broken up to? Because there's a couple here at Raising Cane's, plus they're just lingering around. Where are the bigger groups at, Opie?
3: One group is heading westbound on Madison from State, the other one is at State and Monroe.
1: All right, one at State and Monroe and one going westbound on State.
3: Westbound on Madison from State.
1: Sorry, westbound on Madison from State.
4: 164. Yeah, that group is going back northbound on State from Monroe on the east side of the street.
1: Northbound on State from Monroe, east side of the street. How many people are we talking?
3: Around 60 so far.
1: About 60 people, 10-4.
0: Hey, Opie, is that the biggest group we got, is that at State of Monroe now?
3: They're heading back northbound towards Madison.
1: Heading back northbound towards Madison.
0: Okay, I'm going to start assigning, we're getting some help here, so when they start getting here, sweat, I'll let you know where everybody's going to be going. We got some surf bikes coming, I want the surf bikes to follow them, follow the group, and then we'll go from there.
1: Okay, sounds good.
5: Yeah, so we're making our way back from North Avenue Beach. Where's 161? What do you think?
1: 160, where do you want the 7551 units?
0: There's groups going northbound on State from Monroe, so just try to head them off and just stick with them, all right?
1: All right, the group is going northbound on State from Monroe. 10-4, I think, 51.

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0: Copy that, thank you.

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0: Yourself in a traffic stop on Illinois and Rush.
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0: 162.
1: 162.
0: Yeah, we're at 160 now. He's got about 20 or so that are broken off and heading his way down Madison towards Raising Cane's.
1: All right, about 20 heading towards Raising Cane's down Madison.
2: 1662, be advised, I got myself and my team. We're heading to Raising Cane's right now.
1: All right, 1662 and their team going to Raising Cane's, 10-4.
3: Two 462 on the zone.
1: 2462.
3: Squad, we're also on our way to Raising Cane's right now. To meet 160.
1: Also going to Raising Cane's, 10-4.
2: 7514. Yeah, myself and some bikes will be at Raising Cane's here within a couple minutes.
1: All right, 10-4, thanks.
4: 143. You know what? That check well being at IDB Wells and Wells. I couldn't find anyone. Make that a 5-4.
1: I appreciate it.
4: Fortune.
1: You know what, stand by. Do we have anybody on the zone at North Avenue Beach that can check out LaSalle and North Avenue just after North Ave? There's a male sitting on the median after the traveling northbound. It's LaSalle and Lake.
0: We're not mobile.
1: Huh?
0: We are not mobile.
1: Okay, 1814, can you check that out then?
5: North Chicago Avenue.
1: All right, let me get a couple more cars for 823 Chicago and State.
0: Four, something wrong.
6: 1834, show us.
1: 1834, 10-4. 823, you have the air. Sam, do you have eyes on 1823 Chicago on State?
7: I'll do Sam, I'll sort of one.
1: All right, first unit on scene, let me know, please. 1823?
5: It's 1823.
1: 23, you guys doing okay? I have a couple units heading your way.
5: State dispersed for heading down on the red line. Equals about 10 teams.
1: All right, about 10 teens heading to the red line.
4: One forty-three. 407 South Dearborn. She's going towards Red Baron. She'll be all good. Fast break.
1: 10-4, thanks.
5: 113. She'll be headed back to 1.
1: 10-4, 2113.
5: 81 Eddie, you can take a slowdown on Chicago and State.
1: 1881 Eddie's given a slowdown Chicago and State.
5: Eighty-one Eddie, disregard.
1: All right, a disregard now for Chicago and State. Disregard.

0: 143.
1: So the person down Parking Lake, so he got up and he walked away, but they still want us to check on him. I mean, at this point, we won't be able to find him. 19 Paul.
0: 19 Paul it is. Thank you.

All right, putting really quick in both, a domestic battery, 53 minutes on a Dearborn and Lake, a missing persons report at Willis Tower, auto accident, Franklin and Van Buren, assist a citizen, 739 South Clark, violation, vice complaint at 1212 South Michigan, auto accident, division in Sedgwick, disturbance at 1140 South North LaSalle, theft just occurred at 123 West Kinsey, music disturbance, 410 North Michigan, auto accident, 101 East Erie.

0: 143.
1: Alright, device complaint 1212 Michigan. That's going to be a 5 Eddie.
0: 5 Eddie, 10-4. Is that 824?
2: You can do the division and essentially that'll let me know my boss.
0: 10-4, thank you.
1: One twenty-four,
0: go ahead.
1: Hey, Scott, can you put me back on 151 East Parkers?
0: 124, you're back on it. 133.
1: 33.
0: 33, do me a favor, please. Dearborn and Lake, this has almost an hour on it for this domestic battery. They were walking westbound on Lake. A male beat up his wife and pushed her down. It was a third-party caller. The male was wearing a green shirt. Female was wearing green dress, Indian descent.
1: You got it, 10-4.
0: Thank you.
3: 7511 Adam.
0: Is that 7551 Adam?
3: 7511 Adam.
0: Sorry, 7511 Adam, go ahead.
3: Hey, squad, put me down. I'll do that on special transport.
0: Okay, 10-4.
4: Two zero six two. Stand by, I squad. My team's at Washington and Michigan.
0: Your team is at Washington and Michigan?
4: Yeah, 99.
0: All right, 10-4. And then 7511 Adam, your event number is 12866. 12866.

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2: Just for info, seems like it's 29th and Calumet. There's a lot of cars and a lot of people gathering there.
1: Alright, 29 and Calumet, a lot of cars and a lot of people gathering. Any teams going to 29 and Calumet?

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0: The removal services are on scene. Can you meet them?
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0: And again for the air, 29 in Calumet, 102 Sand saw a group of people and cars gathering at that location.
1: Cool.

0: 34.
1: 34, next oldest pending is the theft just occurred, 123 West Kinsey. Four males stole a bunch of merchandise from the CVS and walking down LaSalle towards the Chase Bank. One of the males had his T-shirt, denim shorts with a bunch of sores on his face.

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1: 22, when you're cleared up from gas, are you doing Columbus parking enforcement, or are you clear?
0: 99.
1: 99, you're clear, or you're doing parking enforcement?
0: Parking enforcement.
1: All right, 10-4.
0: Eighty-three, boy, 4, Paul.
1: 83, boy, 10-4. And 124.
0: 124.
1: 24, they said they're going to be at Dock 3.
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1: 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Event number 12938,
0: 12938. Say it again, please.
1: 12938, or do you need the full 10?
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1: You're welcome.
0: Eighty-three George.
2: All right, can you hold me down at the station? I'm a walk-in. I'm doing a report for him. And can I get an RD for a 0460?
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0: All right, so the unit's over on Michigan 30, North Michigan. We're now getting a criminal trespass in progress for two males climbed the fire escape, and now they're yelling at the top of the building at people down below, hanging their feet over the edge. The caller's going to be waiting in front, wearing all blue, a work uniform with a red tie.
1: 062. 2062. You got flagged down by building management. That's 30 North Michigan. So she's taking us up there right now to get these kids.
0: 10-4, thank you.
1: She wants to sign complaints for trespass, so will you maybe get a transport vehicle heading this way just in case?
0: I mean, I don't have anybody available at this time, but I will definitely get you somebody.
1: Thanks. We'll let you know.
0: All right, 2062, you have your team with you, obviously, right?
1: That's correct, 12.
0: All right, 10-4.

0: Reckless driver at 500 block of South Columbus. Motorcycles and dirt bikes riding around the fountain. The caller wants them removed. 122, I'm going to put it in the stack. When you're on Columbus, let me know. All right, Marcy's calling at 1333 North Cleveland. Somebody want to talk to her, please?
1: Nope. 1321.
0: 21, you'll talk to her.
1: 10-4.

0: So the units in one, we're also getting a criminal damage property just occurred, 300 North Columbus. Somebody in a black vehicle, Eddie Paul, 78875, threw something hard at his vehicle, and he's following the person. He was advised to stop following. Nothing further.
1: Do any of the units in the field have eyes on that roof?
0: Anybody have eyes on that group?
1: One sixty-two was following them around, so reach out to him, please.
0: All right, 162.
2: Yeah, I lost them around Wabash and Madison or so. They doubled back, and I was stuck in traffic, so I haven't seen them since then. That was about, I don't know, 10 minutes ago.
0: All right, 10 minutes ago, they were last seen Wabash and Madison. 102, Sam, go ahead.
3: Yeah, the group is on Randolph and Michigan. They're climbing on structures there.
0: Randolph and Michigan now for that group. And 102, Sam, did you say they're climbing structures?
3: Yeah, there's the entry to the pathway. They're climbing on it.
0: Climbing entry to the pathway over at Randolph in Michigan.
1: Do I just send him over there so when he gets there, have him take care of that for me, please?
0: 160, you cut out. Can you go again? Who did you send over there?
1: 4162 team.
0: All right, 4162 team is heading over to Randolph and Michigan by the pedway.
4: 4162, we copy.
0: Thank you.
5: 1462? Can we get an ambulance? We have a male complaining of feeling like he's going to faint. We're at a state in Monroe.
0: State in Monroe for somebody feeling they're going to faint. 10-4.

0: We have a couple of music disturbances hitting the line in 18-75-6400. Go ahead.
1: Yeah, this group is probably about to move south towards Michigan. Got the bikes over there watching right now.
0: All right, group is heading southbound towards Michigan now.
2: Where are they heading from?
0: 7564 Henry said southbound towards Michigan.
2: Southbound on Michigan.
0: Okay, from where?
1: Randolph.
0: Southbound on Michigan from Randolph.

0: 143.
1: Let's call out the criminal damage property, 300 North Columbus. The guy said his vehicle is not damaged. He just wants a report so that he can, because the guy said some hurtful things to him. So he said he's going to come to a station tomorrow and file a report because he has somewhere to go. So make him call.
0: Perfect. Thank you.
2: 120. We got a group over here at 25 North Michigan.
0: All right, 25 North Michigan, 120 as a group.
1: 124, body to move on, chief.
0: 124, 10-4, 2133. Again, 120 has a group at 25 North Michigan.

0: 834 again?
1: 1834.
0: 34, next up is this well being check, 171 West Oak, Unit 6, George. The friend was threatening suicide, spoke to her on Monday, the 11th of May. He's at her location and she's not answering the door. He can hear the TV on. She lives alone.
1: 34.
2: No, 120, just for information, the group that we met with at 25 North Michigan are now walking northbound. It means that the large crowd that was coming from Michigan and Randolph.
0: All right, the crowd that was at 25 North Michigan is walking northbound, meeting with the crowd that was at Randolph in Michigan.
3: Squad, how many people are in the crowd?
0: Last I heard was 60. Do we have an updated number? Anybody have an estimated number for this crowd at 2 North Michigan, Michigan and Randolph?
2: 120, there's like about 40.
0: All right, about 40.
1: The bike should be close to there if they're not there already. Just stay with that group.
0: All right, bike should be close. Stay
2: 129-9, we're with the bike. We're actually heading westbound from Washington and Michigan.
0: Westbound Washington and Michigan.

0: 1833 for info.
1: 1833, go.
0: 33, are you guys still at Chicago and State for that battery, or are you clear?
1: Oh, no, it's why you can clear us.
0: 10-4.
2: 134, Henry.
0: 134, Henry.
2: We're clear from the report. May we please have lunch in one?
0: 10-4.
3: 162.
0: 162.
3: Yeah, just for info, that group split, half continued eastbound on Washington, the other half southbound on Garland. The bike stayed with a group going east, and there's a team following the kids that were going south.
0: All right, 10-4. The group split up half eastbound on Washington, half southbound on Garland, and we have groups following both.
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2: 160.
0: 160.
2: Hey, look, 120, I got the PPOs going mobile. If you need them to stay with you for a group, get them over to you if you need them, all right?
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0: We got a group on Wabash approaching, southbound approaching Washington.
1: All right, Wabash, southbound approaching Washington, a group.
2: One 20 approaching Madison and Wabash.
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0: 2062.
1: It's FYI, I got two in custody here, 30 North Michigan.
0: All right, two in custody, 30 North Michigan for the criminal trespass. It's 2139. I'll get somebody over there as soon as possible.
1: Squad, don't worry about it. One of our cars is a cage, so we'll take care of our transport.
0: Awesome. Thank you so much. I appreciate it.
2: 160. Hey, make sure that I'll all leave, all right? Just send that car in, one car in, and leave everybody else on post at that intersection. 2062.
1: 2062. I copy. I got you, boss. We're going to just take one car in, get these guys organized, and we'll be out here.
2: I appreciate it, brother. Thank you.
3: 120, just be advised that we just reunited with the bike, and now we are going southbound on Wabash.
0: Reunited with the bikes going southbound on Wabash.
4: 46.1. 46.1. Hey, squad. The calls over here on Columbus, they're all just petty cabs, no motorcycles. 19 Paul.
0: 10-4, thanks.
5: 121.
6: Hey, squad,
5: show.
6: Yeah,
5: we're
6: going to help her out.
0: Oh, right. Clark
6: and 18th.
0: We're going to
6: be hoping out this Greyhound
0: book
6: backing up.
0: 121, I'm sorry. You're at 18th and Clark. Oh, for this assisted citizen?
4: Where does she want to go? Because I...
0: One, two, one, we have you on it. New and 18, assault just occurred at 520 North Dearborn at the Mastro Steakhouse. Male black, female black, were threatening to damage their window. The offenders are still outside of the establishment.

0: 120, we split up again. We're at Washington and Monroe going eastbound.
1: Washington and Monroe going eastbound. The crowd split up again.
0: You mean Wabash and Monroe? Sure.
1: Okay, Wabash and Monroe 120. Eastbound.
0: 120. They just started running towards Michigan.
1: Running towards Michigan.

0: 120 one more time. They stopped running. Here's just walking across the street on the other side of the street.
1: All right, 120, can you just confirm your location?
0: East Monroe, approaching Michigan.
1: 10-4. I was 77 East Monroe, approaching Michigan.

0: At the 46 Boyer or 46 Charlie units, we also have some cars, 1521 South Linway Drive. If you want to check that one out, 15 cars are driving up on the grass by the nature trail, so they should not be there. The concerts are happening, and there's a lot of people.
1: 16 David 1, you can put down my bus on.
2: A stop down here at the skate park.
0: Who's at the skate park?
2: Boy 1.
0: 46 Boy 1 on a traffic stop, or?
2: We're at the skate park on Roosevelt in Michigan.
0: Okay, Roosevelt to Michigan. We'll hold you down.
1: I like to dance Franklin and Van Buren. Other party cars still on scene, but they left. The young lady that I talked to, she actually is going to come to the station tomorrow morning to file her report. 18 Paul.
0: 18 Paul, you're the best. Thank you.
3: 7514. There's a group, Shane and Adam. Looks like they're going to turn east.
0: All right, Staten Adams turning eastbound for the group.
4: 120, 105 East Monroe. Just standing here.
0: 105 East Monroe, 10-4. All right, guys, we're also getting an auto theft in progress, hitting the board at 1 East 8th Street in the parking lot. The caller said two teenagers with painted faces and masks are trying to break into vehicles. No description on their clothing description, just painted faces, it says.
4: 111, show me clear, I can go there.
0: 111-10-4, can I get a unit to ride with 111 East 99?
2: 132, I'll ride with him.
0: 132-10-4, can I quote out that Parker on Michigan that you have in your stack? The caller said as soon as the offender saw the caller, they walked off. Unit coming in.
5: 2062. Sorry, Scott, I didn't mean to step on you. Can you show me going in the one with two males, 62 David is coming with?
0: 2062 and 2062 David, 10-4. It's 2147. Thank you guys for handling that one.
1: We got a small group at Wabash and Adams. They're not moving at this point.
0: Small group at Wabash and Adams for 7514. For this auto theft in progress, 1 East 8th Street, they're on the 4th floor of the parking garage. It goes from the 4th floor to the 8th floor. Still details. 160, go ahead.
2: H5, those teams that are following this group, curfews in 15 minutes. Start sharing that information with these teams. They need to start getting to the buses or trains when we're going to start enforcing curfew at 10, all right? Let them know where they're going to go if they're not leaving.
0: All right, everybody on the zone in the first district, curfew is in 15 minutes. Start enforcing curfew at 10 o'clock.

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0: 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Eastbound.
1: 120 is moving eastbound from 105 East Monroe.

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1: If we have an available wagon or if they could clear up from what they're on, can we send them over to Michigan and Madison to meet 160? In 10 minutes, they can start grabbing these kids.
0: All right, 10-4. Who's the late side wagon in one, or do we only have 133 tonight? Do we have a late side wagon in one? All right, 133, when you're finished up over at Dearborn and Lake, if that doesn't take you in, can you please head over and meet 160 for these teens?
2: Yeah, 133, 1 call and we're on our way.
0: All right, 10-4.

0: from Third Watch is going to be held over, and I want their wagon to go to wherever their group is. They prefer to snow out there, please.
1: All right, again, early side and one, you guys are going to be held over. Early side is held over. And 133, I guess if you could head over to Wabash and Monroe, that was the last known location for this group.
2: 133, 10-4.
0: 7514, the group is now moving north on Wabash from Monroe. I advised them a curfew, and several of them did start to leave.
1: All right, northbound on Wabash and Monroe. 7514 advised of the curfew, and they're starting to disperse a little bit.
3: 120. We're going southbound from Michigan and Monroe as well.
1: 120 is going southbound on Michigan from Monroe. All right, guys, stand by 1 second so I can let First Watch know what's going on. Have a good night and stay safe, guys.

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1: I didn't copy.
0: They removed the body score.
1: I-10-4 is 21-53.
2: One-oh-two-Sam.
1: There's
2: another smaller group of kids, about 12 of them, going eastbound on Adams towards Michigan.
1: Alright, Fair 102 Sam, there's a small group of kids headed eastbound on Adams towards Michigan.
0: 160. Hey, Opie, keep an eye on them because we're spread pretty thin, so just stay with them, let me know where they go, alright?
2: Hold on.
3: Emergency. 21 emergency. I got two male blacks running in this garage, going down from the 6th level.
1: Hold on, you guys are stepping over each other. 21, you have the air.
4: Yes, well, we had a couple of individuals from the 8th level going down to the 7th level. We were high. Right, with two male blacks, black jackets, hoodies, light skin.
1: Two male blacks, black jacket, and hoodies, and what did they do?
4: From the Huddle Up in Progress, 11th shop.
1: All right, let me put you on it, sir, because I wasn't aware.
4: We're trying to get in here with you.
1: You guys are stepping over each other. 21, you have the air.
4: 21, we're trying to make it back down. I know there's another car at street level. Hopefully they can see him coming out on the 8th Street.
1: All right, 11, are you on scene?
5: 99 is fine. I saw them running down.
1: All right, who else is over there? 32, 14, you're over there? Do you guys need more cars, or are you guys good?
4: Well, we look going to be looking around the ground level. We're going to exit the garage now. I think I just got anything more. But,
1: all right, you guys are all good exiting the garage. 10-4.
0: Yeah, from Wabash and Washington, westbound, a small group just turned. It's smaller and smaller, though, about 15 or 20 of them.

0: Wabash and Washington westbound, the group's about 15 to 20.
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0: 120, 10-4.
2: 132.
0: 132.
2: 121, and me, we're going in from the rear side of parking garage on 8th Street.
0: All right, 10-4, 32 and 21 going in from the rear side into 8th Street, into the parking garage.

0: 834. Hey, take this assault secured 520 North Dearborn at Mastro's for a male blank, female blank. We're threatening to damage the window. They were outside of the establishment.
1: Four.
0: And then I'm going to drop this alarm, 401 North Wells, please. 1814.
1: 14.
0: Hey, I got an hour-old disturbance, 1140 North Assault Unit 526 for a male that was refusing to leave. Let me know if you need a car when you get there. He's supposed to be at the courtyard on the bench. They haven't called since.
1: I'll let you know.
0: Thank you.

0: 112. I'll get that to that dealer for in a minute. You can show me at the 8th Street job.
1: Okay. It's 24. 24, are you clear?
2: Can I have a car meet me on 8th Street, just next door to Lou Malnati's Pizzeria, just south of 8th Street? There's only one way in and one way out of this parking garage with a stairwell, and I don't think they made it out because you need a key card.
1: All right. Can I get a car over near Lou Malnati's on 8th Street, south of 8th?
0: 112. I'm on my way. Just for info, there is another door that we have another unit waiting at. I'll be at Lou Malnati's, though.
1: Okay, 10-4. 12's on the way, 21.
2: 160. 10-4, where is the first level by the elevators?
1: 21, you're at the first level by the elevators.
2: Yeah, 10-4, we have the other entrance on the east side of the building covered.
1: Right, entrance on the east side is covered.
2: 75-14.
1: 160, go ahead.
2: 160, start at the wagon with the bikes.
1: 133.
3: We just met up with 120 at 220 South Wabash. Where do you need us?
2: Stay with the bikes. Follow the group. It's 10 o'clock. Let's start enforcing curfew. If they're not getting on a train or a bus, let's start putting them in a wagon.
1: All right, you guys heard
2: 7514.
1: 7514, go ahead.
2: I'm at State and Madison. That first, the group dispersed. So as of right now, we're not moving. We're holding at State and Madison, and the group dispersed.
1: All right.
2: They got on the public transportation.
1: All right, 10-4.
2: Have 1027 follow, check the cameras, make sure they don't meet up somewhere around the corner away from us, please.
1: All right, 10-4, 1 to Sam.
4: Hello, it is Sam.
1: Hey, good morning. You copy 160. Can you keep an eye on the group near State of Madison, make sure that they don't get out anywhere else?
4: 10-4.
5: Yeah. 162.
1: Good morning.
5: As always, it's Sumi 301 Sam happens to be monitoring. They might want to keep an eye on the red line around Madison, Monroe, because when we got to about the 2-minute mark, a lot of them took off running for the L, so.
1: Okay, let me see if
5: they're
1: on here.
5: 301
1: Thank you, sir.

0: 7514.
1: 14.
0: Yeah, if you got any more info about some groups, right now we're just sitting and we don't see nothing really moving.
1: All right, 7514 doesn't see any groups moving. They're still over on State of Madison.
0: Yep.
2: 7031 Sam.
1: 7031 Sam.
3: We got at least 10 or more group over at Washington Wabash. They're going to be on the outbound platform.
1: All right, 10-4. There's a group of at least 10 at the outbound platform over at Washington and Wabash.
0: Does it look like they're actually getting on the train, or are they just mucking about?
2: Yeah, it doesn't look like they're getting on the train.
1: All right, doesn't look like they're getting on the train.
0: Hey, F Mike 7514, have him split up his group. I want one group on Michigan, mobile up and down from Randolph to Adams. The other one on Wabash, same north and south street. And then 120 can stay and keep an eye on that group if the train, make sure they get on. We'll have him go mobile and start moving around.
1: All right, 7514, you copy?
0: Yeah, copy.
1: And then 120, you guys copy?
0: Negative. Can you repeat that again?
1: Hey, 160 is asking if you can keep an eye on the group from the train that's over at Wabash, Washington. They're on the platform.
0: 99.
4: 113.
0: If you hear him, just holler and they'll come back to you, alright?
4: Show me going to Wacker Drive and then we're going to go over to Columbus. Crowd control, parking enforcement, and whatever comes out of it there as well.
1: Okay, 10-4. And then, 20, just let us know if you need more cars when you get over there.
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1: All right, 10-4, thank you. We're getting a battery in progress for Van Buren and State. Anderson 1 and Citywide. Simulcast is busy. Battery in progress. Van Buren in State. Female hit on the head with a glass bottle. People are still fighting. There's over 30 people.
4: X-ray 113. I'm here on scene. That's right. Get one more car, please.
1: Can I get another car with X-ray 113? 112-74. 130-400.
0: 134 Henry.
1: Yeah, I need you to head over to the State of Van Buren and assist X-ray 113 and 112 for this battery in progress.
0: Can you repeat that address again?
1: Van Buren and State. Did I have another unit coming in?
0: 7514. I don't know if you got some officers to go up on the platforms. But at Madison and Wabash, there's a bunch of teams that stop.
1: Yeah, I do have 120 and 124 over at the platform. They were heading up. They were doing Wabash and Washington.
5: X-ray
0: 113. Yeah, 162, I'm here. Yeah, they're acting about how you would expect them to act.
1: 62, where are you, at the platform? Are you in Madison and Wabash, or are you in Wabash and Washington?
2: 7310.
1: Sam.
2: Group is at Washington and Wabash. There's at least 15 or more of them now.
1: 15 or more?
2: 10-4. I see officers on the platform.
1: Okay, 10-4. X-ray 113, are you guys good over there?
5: 112.
1: 112, go ahead. 1-12, go ahead.
0: 1-4, show me off to 113, that's right.
1: 1-12, you have the air.
5: 1-12, we are good. Can we get an ambulance?
1: I believe there's one on the way, but yeah, we'll send someone out.
5: 9-9, we're good.
1: All right, there you go, 10-4. You have ambulance 74.

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1: 1-832.
0: 32, if you can take the stuff in progress, 121 West San Quincy at CVS. Male white shoplifter, t-shirt, white t-shirt, black shorts, white shoes, tattoos on his neck.
1: Of course.
0: Do we have any units on Hubbard tonight? Are we going to have 51, 52, through 54?
2: 1891, yes. They'll be heading out full shortly after checkoff, third watch.
0: All right, we'll put them down.
2: Thank you, squad.
0: No problem.
1: One
0: 8-1-2. Hey, can you take this auto accident 101 East Erie? They've been waiting for an hour, and then see if they're still there. Thank you. ACE 1822 for information. ACE 1822. Yeah, I just wanted to know if he's still assisting 13 with the arrest. We're making 13 an extra unit.
3: 13 is clear, already obtained, and so is 22. We're done.
0: Okay, so is 22 done for the night, or?
3: Yes, ma'am. He was an extension for second watch.

0: 7511 Adam.
1: 7511 Adam.
0: Hey, squad, show me completing the transport and show me clear.
1: 7511 Adam?
0: That was work.
1: Okay, so

0: 162.
1: 62.
0: Yeah, from the CTA platform. I immediately went to 120. As people got there, they remembered how to use the train, so they're gone.
1: Oh, nice. They just needed a little bit of instruction.
0: Well, it's tricky having to wait for the doors to open and then you walk on. It's, you know, complicated.
1: For some of us, it is. Did you visually show them?

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1: Sir 113.
2: The victim doesn't want any police service or report. We're going to do this time to 74. This should be going to Northwestern. They're going to handle this themselves. Special attention to Van Buren. There's still a crowd here lingering.
1: Sounds good. Thank you.

0: 121.
1: All right, thanks for the assist over here. We swept the garage. It's clear we're going to make our way back down to our vehicles.
0: All right, thanks, guys, for the backup.
1: Thank you.

0: Extra 113. What's the event number, please?
1: For the battery, it was a 13488.
0: Thank you.
1: You are very welcome. 124.
0: 124.
1: And then 132, can you back him up? It's an assisted citizen, 739 South and Clark. He's trying to get belongings from his ex's house, but there's an order of protection that's in place.
0: Hi, 14.
1: 7514.
0: The Wabash corridor from about Randolph to Monroe looks pretty good. I don't see much scene, if any. I don't know what the bikes on Michigan, if they can relay any information.
1: Units on Michigan, bike units on Michigan, what do you guys got?
0: Likewise.
1: All right, looks good on Michigan.
0: 7564, I don't, likewise.
1: 7564 Adam. All right, yeah, looks good on Michigan.
0: 162.
1: 162.
0: 60. 1605. So I heard everything that was just said on the radio. What I want to do, the team that they're raising Canes, I want to keep them there. All the other teams, the teams that are in state, I want them to start patrolling on state, north and south from Wacker all the way up to Jackson. And then every other, all the other teams on Wabash do the same, the ones on Michigan do the same, and so forth. So whatever north and south street on, they just go up and down on those streets and start patrolling and tackle the grid, all right?
1: All right, you guys copy. Stick on your street and check north and south of the location. Patrol the area. The guys are over at Raising Cane's, stay there.
0: Yes, sir.
2: Got a group. They're walking up to the helmet right now. Where's going?
1: 162, where are they walking?
2: 120, we're at the Washington and Wabash CTA stop. They're about to walk up right now.
1: Okay, so.
0: Extra 113.
1: Extra 113.
0: Can you let me out, please, so I can look back in?
1: Yeah, 10-4.

0: 834.
1: 34.
0: Do you guys have a code for Dearborn?
1: 54.
0: Alright, I don't know if... 34, I don't know if this theft is related to the alarm that's in your box, but can you let me know? Because the alarm is at 401 and the theft is at 400 North Wells.
1: We'll let you know.
0: Thank you. 130, unit coming in. Henry, go ahead.
2: We're clear from the assist, going back to our post.
0: 10-4, thank you. Our Pennington 18 have an alarm at 1116 North and Halstead. I have three noise disturbances, 2248 North Burling, 450 North Huron, 35 East Delaware, and an auto accident, 401 East Illinois, with an assist citizen, state and grand. Time is 20 to 22.

0: One, 12.
1: 112.
0: Hey, I know you said you were down to assist. Are you clear from your paper, or am I putting you back on it?
1: I'm going to be back on that paper squad.
0: All right, let me reopen it.

0: 46 Charlie 7.
1: 46 Charlie 7.
0: Good morning, Flex. Okay, P stop Indiana and
1: Indiana and where?
0: Roosevelt, Flex.
1: Indiana and Roosevelt, 10-4, good morning.

0: Exhibit 1. Right,
1: 46 David.
0: We get a traffic stop on Indiana and Roosevelt, please.
1: Indiana and Roosevelt, 10-4.

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1: 162.
0: Yeah, can you show me on the upper Wacker between Michigan and Wabash, checking all these parkers up here?
1: Upper Wacker in between Michigan and Wabash,

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0: 5-8.
1: 1834, what about the commercial alarm? 401 North Wells.
0: 14 calls, what?
1: Thank you.
0: 124, you can mark this on scene. And can I get a call back?

7 Innocent 1, we're getting a battery in progress, 23rd and State. Caller said there's a male black with a black shirt. He has pulled a female out of a white vehicle on the west side of the street in front of a park.

0: 199.
1: Early third watch cars. Have them swing by if they're not on the job, and if they're not assisting 160, have them swing by Solidarity, Wacker, Lower Wacker, Upper Wacker, Columbus, whatever spots, they know which spots. Have them hit those, and then 160 will be releasing them when he's ready.
0: I attend
2: 162.
0: 162.
2: First watch. Addendum to that, don't go to museum campus because, you know, there's concert and all kinds of stuff there. So they got manpower over there already, but everywhere else is still good to go.
0: I attend 5. For all the early cards in 1, swing by Solidarity, Wacker, Lower Wacker, Columbus. Stay away from Soldier Field, they got it handled over there, and then 160 will release you when he's ready.
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0: Can you make me exit a car?
1: Alright, 10-4. Actually, 111, were you the one going to 31st Street Beach, or is that First Watch, 111?
0: Negative, I think that was First Watch.
1: Alright, 10-4.
2: A squad update on the address. It's going to be 717. Also, can I do a camera and a name by you?
1: Seven one seven
2: South Park.
1: Okay, go ahead.
2: Last names are going to be Leeks, Lincoln, Eddie, King, Sam. First name Nia, Nora, Ida, Adam. Date of birth is going to be 17 March 2001. And can you let me know if she has an order of protection that was served?
1: Yes, of course. Are the midnight cars in the first district out already?
3: 1-3.
1: 1-3 minutes or third watch?
3: 1-3 first watch. Hey, well, we're going to be in the wagon. And we're going to be making our way to Columbus.
1: You're in the wagon. You're going to go to Columbus. All right. Give us a second, guys. We're trying to fix the board before you guys log in.
4: Hurry up.
1: Can you hear me?
5: No.
1: 124.
2: 124.
1: Yeah, she's got an order of protection that was served. May 15 of this year.
2: 10-4.

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1: We're busy right now. 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
0: I'm trying to get you updates.
1: I know. 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
0: 04. 99.

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1: 121, third watch.
0: Am I still holding you at 18th and Clark for that assist a citizen?
1: Yeah, you can make that 19th floor spot.
0: Are you clear all the way around?
1: We're going to head over to Wacker Drive spot, Wacker and 14th spot.
0: Wacker Drive 10-4, thank you. And then X-ray 111, are you hanging out too?

We're getting an EMS and an overdose at 676 North Michigan, unit 1913. For the wife, that's like an edible. One 21.

0: 46 Charlie.
1: 46 Charlie 1, good morning.
0: Good morning, just for info, we have a report of bill for the 1615 South Clark.
1: Yes, 1615 South on Clark at Mariano's. What do you got going on? Your radio is very muffled.
0: We got about 15 cars on the top. If we can get another car over here.
1: 15 cars at the top. Do we have any other 46 Charlie units?
2: 41.
1: 46 Boy 174. 121. Hey, good morning. I know you're 99 for the first 2 hours. I'm going to drop this EMS call in your box, 300 South State. It says it's outside of the red line. She's having a panic attack, trouble breathing.
2: 99.
1: Now it's coming over as a seizure at Jackson and State.

0: Charlie, when you put this on, you stop right here. Tell location.
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2: 131.
1: Hey, good morning. If you could start off with this battery in progress, 23rd and State, male, black shirt, pulled the female out of a white car on the west side of the street in front of a park vacant lot.
2: 10-4, good morning, girl.
1: Hola, good morning. A disturbance, 1212 South Michigan at Subway for 15 and 20 that are outside smoking and drinking. They want them removed.
0: Good morning. This is Richard.
1: I'm sorry, you're not coming in?
0: 1813, you can start scoring to Hubbard and Wells.
1: 13, good morning. 10-4.
0: 18-23. 2-3 minutes, we're the 12 part tonight.
1: Okay.
3: 46, Charlie 5.
1: Charlie 5.
3: Over at my house, please.
1: Yeah, 10-4. 1831.
3: 131.
1: 31, can you head over to this EMS call for 676 North Michigan? She took an edible, and let me keep an eye on it, see if they make a removal.
3: 10-4.
1: 131? No, yeah. Who was coming in? 121?
0: 121, can you log out 112 so I can try to log in?
1: Yes, I'm for.
0: Anything, 13?
1: 13.
0: Yes, you have to already make a room there.
1: Are you asking or are you telling me?
0: We're asking. We're here on scene. No one's here.
1: Ambulance 11 is in Rome.
0: Ten four.
1: Why are you yelling at me?

0: 114 Third Watch.
1: Go ahead.
0: Do you know if Columbus is a pickup spot for the Ubers or anybody for leaving from the concert?
1: 160.
2: Balboa in Columbus, I believe it is.

0: 那你的。
1: Yeah,
0: this is on here. We toured the area. You can wave off. Paramedics, we're coming in on the ground.
1: Okay, simple.

0: 832. A32, do you guys have a code for Kinsey? Try again.
1: Hi, Paul.
0: All right, thanks. I guess not. 46.1.
2: Route to Travis Stop, 18th and Clark.
0: 1-8 and Clark, 10-4. Do we have an 1833 tonight?
2: Nope.
0: Wow. 1813?
2: 13.
0: Trespass 1255 North Orleans, 1101. Light is on in an evicted apartment and hasn't been on in weeks.
2: Okay. 160.
0: 60.
2: Hey, let's release third watch to early site. They can head in and switch over. Switch their cars over to them. I'm in there.
0: All right, for third cars in the first district, you guys are released. Go home.
2: What's your four?
0: 124.
2: Hey, squad, you can actually call this. Can you show me going to Warren to assist 112 on that paper for the 151 East Riker joke?
0: Okay, 10-4.
3: 46.1.
2: Hey, all the outside tech sergeants have been meeting at Madison and Michigan, right by Raising Cane's. Just the sergeant squad. Leave the teams where they're at.
0: All right, all of the sergeants, can you please meet 160 at Madison, Michigan at the Raising Cane's? Only the sergeants.
4: 120, show me the line.
0: 20-10-4.
2: Well, I just need the outside tactical units that came to help out with this team thing, please. Not our guys.
0: Oh, sorry, the outside tac surgeon.
5: PRT surgeons as well, or just that?
0: Do you want PRT as well?
2: Yes, please.
0: That's a 10-4.
3: 46.1.
0: 46.1.
3: Can you run the license for me? Or sorry, the ID?
0: Yeah, can you speak up a little bit? You're coming in very low.
3: Can you run the license for me?
0: Go ahead.
3: 12015805158, David.

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1: David.
0: 2062 David.
1: Scott, can you give me the transport title of this arrest, please?
0: Hours.
1: Thank you.
0: You're welcome. And then, do we have a 134 Henry in the Dearborns?
1: 134 Henry, we're on post.
0: Perfect. I have a domestic for you. 2961 South Dearborn for Jamie Robinson. The ex-boyfriend, David Henson, who lives at 2964 South Dearborn, is threatening to damage his vehicle. And he's looking at him from his apartment window. Cars in the 2020 American Jeep Cherokee waiting nearby. No further.
1: 10-4.
0: What? Are you here to copy?
1: Yes, ma'am.
0: Alright, so I ran out of the DO. DO came back valid to a Charles Davis III out of University Park. He has one popping and he's good to go. For a traffic event.
1: One o'clock is five.
0: It's 20 to 59.

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2: Eddie
1: Hawk. 46 Wayland. Kind of a stretch, guys.
0: 46 David, if any of my cars are available, I'll have them help them out.
1: Do any of the 46 team have a cage to assist?
3: Charlie 1, Charlie 1.
1: Charlie 1, 10-4, thank you.

Innocent Ace and Incident with Assault in Progress, 539 North End, Dearborn, male Hispanic, 6 feet tall, is attempting to hit him after they've been involved in an auto accident. I have no further info. Station clear.

0: 3-6-3, that'll be adult male 066 on the mouth.
1: Warrior mouth?
0: 066.
1: 066, 10-4, 2303.

0: 131.
1: A disturbance at the Greyhound 527 South Jefferson for a male that's trying to board. But he's supposed to be going to the halfway house on Luella. I don't know what the disturbance is.
0: That's where I'm checking out.

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1: 31.
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1: They return a quarters.

0: Blessings, Charlie 4.
1: Charlie 4.
0: Hey, so I just ran over with Dad about four little dirt bikes going south on my car from EP.
1: How many?
0: About four.
1: Four dirt bikes southbound Clark and 18, 10-4.
0: Hey, we're over here at the Song Progress Center at the airport.
1: Okay, did you end up making it to Orleans?
0: Negative squad. I will take care of that after this.
1: Okay.

0: I'm putting in a backlog in 18. I'm a noise disturbance, 2240 North Burling. Another one at 451 West Huron. Another one at Delaware and Rush. Another one at 211 East Huron, or 211 East Ohio. An auto accident, 401 East Illinois. And another auto accident at 101 East Erie. And last but not least, an assisted citizen state in Grand Isle, pending in 18 at the time it's 2309.
1: One twenty-one.
0: Am I duping this out to EMS?
1: 99, ambulance 56.
0: Okay, I'm going to drop this missing person report in your box for the Willis Tower.
1: 99.
2: One 34, Henry.
0: Henry.
2: One Paul, he was never even there. Catch a boy onto it, and good night.

0: We're getting a person down for Jansen and Fullerton. Male White fell asleep on the ground. He told the caller he's going to take a nap. He's very intoxicated. He's wearing a black shirt, green hat, ginger-colored beard, and yellow shoes. I'm not further. 1831.
1: Everyone.
0: Wait, hold on. We're getting a battery in progress, 400 northbound Clark. Clark and Kinsey area. For 2 miles, they were fighting in the middle of the street. Third one, if you can head over to that.
1: 10-4.
0: Hey, did you hear the person down I just read?
1: No, I did not. What's going on?
0: So, see if he's not going on this one. It's Jansen and Fullerton for a male white that told the caller he was going to take a nap. He's very intoxicated. Should we send a car or code this out?
1: What is the, is this fire not coming for this guy?
0: No, I don't even think that they informed fire.
1: Is he lying on the street?
0: Yeah, well, he said he wanted to take a nap.
1: All right, then send the car.
0: Okay.

0: 06 Charlie 4.
1: 4.
0: Copy, stop 18-4.
1: Eighteenth and where?
0: Stuart.
1: Stuart. 10-4.
0: 2062.
1: 2062.
2: Can you show me a hand waiver at 11th and State Street, please? And can you maybe send a Spanish speaker this way? This guy, I think, is telling me that his truck either just got stolen or he might have just got robbed. I'm not sure. I can't tell.
1: Sent for. Good day, I'm a Spanish speaking officer. This is 2062 at 11th and State.
0: Four, six, Charlie, four.
1: Four.
0: Facebook, you have to get another one of our team members over here. We got a truck and we're breaking up.
1: Can I get another car, 18th and Stewart, for 46 Charlie 4 from the team?
3: Charlie 1.
1: Charlie 1, 10-4. What were the males doing, Charlie 4?
0: Just the truck and the truck.
1: Something about a truck. All right.
0: A truck meets Cardinal.

0: don't know what's going on tonight. Tony 62, did anybody show up for you? Yeah, did someone show up for you?
1: Sorry, Swag. Yeah, somebody just pulled over here. It looks like this is probably like a straight steal, like a delivery driver, let's use the car kind of thing. I'll get you some more in a second.
0: Okay, 10-4.

0: 2062.
1: 62.
0: This victim has his VIN. Can I give it to you real quick?
1: Okay, go ahead.
0: 5 Nora 1, David Robert 2, Mary Mary 7, John Charlie 653341. Should come back to a Nissan Pathfinder to Luis Ramirez.
1: 10-4.

0: 46 Charlie 4.
1: 4.
0: Hey, can I run an
1: deal for you? You cleared up. You want me to put you back on?
0: Yes, please.
1: With the George thing you put yourself on? Where are you?
0: Stewart, 18th and Stewart spot.
1: Is it the George one that you ran?
0: Yeah.
1: Okay, all right, we'll fix it.
0: Thank you.
1: You're welcome.
2: Thank you, 13.
1: 13.
2: Yeah, can you put it on a hand waiver? We're also going to be transporting one female adult to the 18th District from the intersection of Dearborn and Ohio. Last year, the mileage is 231.
1: Dearborn and Ohio to the 18th District with a female. Time is 23:17.
3: Hey.
1: Yeah.
0: 2062.
1: 2062.
3: Hey, since this is just a straight steal, I'm going to give this gentleman a lift down to the first district to make his reports. But in the meantime, just for information for the zone, this vehicle was stolen from 1144 South Wabash about 5 minutes ago. It's a blue Nissan Pathfinder, and I don't know if you were able to get a plate off of that VIN that I gave you.
1: We're still running it. All right, 1144 South Wabash, blue Nissan Pathfinder, straight steal, 10-4.

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1: Boy 1.
0: Hey, those three things from our shop that we ran, can you come on the box along with the car info?

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1: Go for 4.
0: The deal is carrying valid to a Jose Gomez with another last name starting with an A from Burbank. He has one popping, but it's not serviceable here.
1: Thank you.
0: You're welcome.

0: Anybody near Michigan and Roosevelt?
1: Calling 6-2.
0: It's a noise disturbance. I'm coding this out.
1: Sounds about right.

0: 75-12 David.
1: 75-12 David. Good morning.
0: Good morning, squad. Can we get an event number for Nanov here on 101 East Culleton Street, please?
1: Nanov 10-4.

0: 74 Davis. Can you read off that VIN number, please?
1: The last five is 14635. 14635.
0: Support, thank you.
1: You're welcome.

0: 133.
1: Do you guys have a quote for that disturbance?
0: Yeah, quote.
1: Okay, I have a domestic for you at 2001 South Michigan, Unit 8, R as in Robert, Fort Crystal. Hold on. She wanted a male escorted out of the house to Child's father. And then she said he hit her, but she refused the MS and he was leaving without a shirt on.
0: 2-4. Sorry to bug you again. I guess they don't have anybody at the desk that's able to help this person. Just got his car stolen. Any chance there's a car in the field that's available that might be able to swing by?
1: We'll get a hold of the desk. One thirty. What's going on with your front desk?
0: I have no idea what happened. What you need?
1: 2062 has a victim of a theft. They stole his vehicle. He needs a report. Can you get someone to do the report at the desk, please?
0: I know.

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1: 46 Charlie 6.
0: Charlie 3, we're going to traffic stop at 1101 South Canal on the ramp.
1: 1101 South Canal on the ramp, Charlie 3, 10-4.

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1: 131.
0: Can I get a support unit request from the 4th District? The address is 8231 South Manistee Avenue. I need to verify if an Isaiah Slagle stays there.
1: What's the last name for Isaiah?
0: Sam Lincoln Adam George Eddie Lincoln.
2: What kind of car was that French dealer want?
1: It was a blue Nissan Pathfinder. We did run the VIN, but we didn't get anything back on it.

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1: Oh.
0: Was that a no?
2: Ma'am, you can show X-ray 123 on motorola.
0: X-ray 123. Okay, I'm going to drop this Parker in that since it's all right there.

We're getting a battery just occurred at 111 North Lakeshore Drive at the roundabout. Anita, the yacht, a female pepper spray, the female offender no longer on scene, CFD is responding.

Echo Penny and 18, I have a person down Jameson and Fullerton, a noise disturbance. 2248 North Burling, another one at 1636 North End Wells, another one at 451 North Huron, another one at Delaware and Rush, another one at 211 East Ohio, an auto accident, 401 East Illinois, and 101 East on Erie. And a suspicious person, I already read that one. Assist a citizen, stating Grand Opening in 18, it's 2333.

0: 121.
1: 21.
0: Can you try a callback for this person at the Willis Tower?
1: Okay, 10-4. We're getting an EMS call, 5-11 North Columbus. In fact, the male gas is not waking up.

DUI hitting a board, Randolph and LaSalle, for an auto accident or injuries. The female is possibly intoxicated. Gray blue Ford Escape with Wisconsin plates 39974 Adams.

0: 101.
1: When a Spanish-speaking unit comes available, can you send them in a one to do an auto theft report? So one that 2062 is one over the radio about?
0: Okay, 10-4.
1: Thank you.

0: 133.
1: 133. Yeah, you can pull their job and we'll get that fee reservation for 101.
0: What was the code? 1 Paul?
1: 104.
0: Thanks. 101.

0: 18, 12.
1: Can you check on this guy that's intoxicated on Jansen and Fullerton? See if he is not responding. He is intoxicated, taking a nap.
0: Good morning, Juan. 99.
1: Good morning.
2: One after Sam.
1: One after Sam.
2: Yeah, there's a unit available. Can I swing by the skate park to clear it out? There's about 20 or so people over there.
1: 123.
0: 123.
1: Can you check out the skate park, please?
0: Careful.

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1: 26 Charlie 4.
0: Hey, Squad, can you run a plate for us in traffic? Temporary tag 632 Adam Charlie 942, Illinois.
1: Yes, Temper. 162.
2: Yeah, good morning, Squad. We're heading right in to go start taking these people to the hospital.
1: All right, I heard you got four transports.
2: Yeah, stuff like that.
1: Have at it.

0: 46, Charlie 4.
1: 4.
0: Put us on 16th and Clark with that update.
1: 16th and Clark, 10-4. Hey, we ran it, but there's nothing coming back on it. As in, like...
0: Thank you.
1: It's a... Yeah, it'll be in your box.
0: One twenty-one.
1: I'm going to drop this battery just occurred in your box. She was pepper sprayed. Offender was no longer on scene. EMS is still en route. Ambulance 42.
0: 99.
1: One 14. 14, good morning. I have a DUI driver, LaSalle and Randolph. They think that the female's intoxicated.
2: 1422.
3: Hey, 22.
1: Hi, good morning. Do you guys have any transports?
3: Good morning. No, not at the moment.
1: All right, 10-4. 1824.
2: 1824.
1: 24, suspicious person at Clybourne and North Avenue, side of Mariano's entrance. Three male blacks jumped out of the bushes wearing black and masks. I have no further. Good morning.
2: 254.
1: Is there anybody on Walton in Michigan?
2: Can you show us if you can find that mail at 8231 South Manatee?
1: Alright, 10-4, 8231 South Manatee with 1. It's 2348. A13.
4: Yeah, we're right here at the Mariano's over at Ogden and Clifford.
1: Oh, okay. We gave Clybourne and North Avenue.

0: 812, I'm also going to drop this auto accident for Walton in Michigan when you clear up from that job, please.
1: Come in.
0: One twenty-one.
1: Can you put me on the battery job?
0: Yes, yeah, sir. Do we have an 1834 tonight?
2: No, I got it.
0: Wow. Morning, sir.
3: Morning.
0: Four six Charlie four.
1: Yeah, can you run out DL Illinois? You, it's gonna be 404-005369-5266.

0: 834.
1: 834.
0: Yeah, tomorrow. No, this would be a lover boy.
1: 10-4, thank you. What is it, Charlie, for? Karen Valet, so Lamar Neely. Denied Floyd, no CCO. Yeah, go ahead. Go ahead.
2: It'll be Juan David 7, Henry Adams 1-8, David X-ray 352-19-303.
1: 10-4. 18-32. 32. I'm going to drop this assist a citizen in your box from State and Grand. It's got some time. His phone was pinging in the area. And then if you can roll with EMS, 511 North Columbus, born in Texas, can you mail that waking up?
0: 10-4, good morning.
1: Good morning. 18-31.
3: 199. 31.
1: Stand by, 199, go ahead.

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1: I think that we're getting traffic control due to a parking garage issue over at 166 North Wabash. We have a couple of calls there. I think they also broke into some vehicles. We got some criminal damage to property.
2: 24.
3: Line up to 122.
1: 22.
3: That's right. One male to the county hospital, mile 318.
1: It's 2354. One twelve. You can handle this accordingly. Good morning. It's an assistant citizen, 151 North Michigan at the Millennium Station. She's lost trying to find her car.
4: 10-4.
1: 46, Charlie 4.
4: 45.
1: Is it for a Dodge pickup? Dodge Ram pickup?
4: 10-4.
1: Right, I'm not getting anything back, just a partial hit. I put it in your ticket.
4: 10-4, thank you.
1: Yeah. 112, I don't know if this is the same call. We're also getting 150 East Randolph right by the entrance of Millennium Station. I think it is. It's a 63-year-old female that needs assistance getting her car.
4: Thank you.

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1: 891.
0: Hey, Miss Bob, we put in our final closes here on Halbert. If we could have midnight's tow car, I believe. Come over here.
1: All right, 10-4, go ahead and put your closures in on Hubbard, and then tow truck, you already know.
0: I think it's 23 tonight. Thank you, squad.
1: You're welcome.

0: 18 10.
1: 7.
0: Hey, I'm just letting you know, we did some callbacks and I quoted some jobs under you.

0: 1813. CFDS is 1325 North on Wells. She's stuck on her balcony, and she can't get in. CFDS responding.
1: Simple.
0: 130.
1: One thirty.
0: Hey, now that we're done with the teens, is 23 going back to a regular B car, or are they going to keep the wagon?
1: You know, they're going to keep the wagon for us, but they got to still go to jobs and everything. They need it.
0: All right, 10-4.
2: 832.
0: You
2: can do that Columbus job to Anvil 43. They're going to Northwestern.

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1: Stand by. One 21, they return to quarters.
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0: I don't know if anybody swung by 29th and Calumet yet, but there's still about 50 to 60 cars over there that need to be cleared out.
1: Calumet for 50 to 60 cars, 10-4.
0: They're mostly parked in the school a lot.
1: 10-4.
2: 46-4.
1: 46-4.
2: A-squad. This guy had a CCL void attached.
1: The last deal that I ran for you?
2: 10-4.
1: For Lamar Neely, no, he had a denied void and a no CCL.
2: 10-4, shows one weapon recovered.
1: One weapon recovered, it's 2 after midnight.
2: And one in custody.
1: One in custody, same time, 2 after midnight.
3: Hell yeah.

0: So I have any available units that could head over to 209 and Calumet for the 50 to 60 cars. The parking lot needs to be cleared out.
1: 46 Charlie 5. We could go check it out.
0: 46 Charlie 5, 10-4. Can I get another unit to assist?
2: 46 Charlie 3. You can clear from a traffic available. Head over.
0: Charlie 3, 10-4.
3: 132, we'll go to.
0: 132, 10-4. A large gathering, 517 West Chestnut at the courtyard. Caller saying there's a large crowd in the courtyard. More than 25 people, multiple cars, bikes, motorcycles. They're partying with alcohol and drugs.
1: 10-4, what about us?

0: 18-13. 18-13. Yeah, we're going to go back up 517 West Chestnut for that large gathering, and then we'll return back to the call.
1: 10-4.

0: 121. Disregard. Coordinates on one, we're getting an assault in progress. 50 West Washington. Caller stating they're in an active argument with a CTA worker about a phone being taken. Caller doesn't know exactly where they're at, but they're underground, possibly near the pedway between the blue and red line.
1: Four six Charlie four. So that's taking 121. That's the amount of 736.
0: 10-4-6 after midnight.
2: 133.
0: 133.
2: RD40095.
0: What's the UCR?
2: 0910.
0: John King, 257-477, 257-477, event number 14484.

For the units at 1, we're getting a battery to Sakai 31st in Dearborn. Caller said a male Hispanic with a gray shirt, black pants punched her. She's wearing a red shirt, black skirt. He punched her in the face. She took off running, and he's chasing her.

0: 1824.
1: 1824.
0: Yes, well, there's about 50 people outside. They're just hanging out, drinking, smoking. Their residents. So still the Cambridge units that are at the end of the block to be advised.
1: Adam.
2: 4575 Adam. 4575 Boy.
1: 4575 Boy.
2: Hey, good morning. Are you on Oak or Chicago?
1: We are on Oak. 517 West Chestnut, just to let you guys know, there's about 50 people out there partying, so just keep a lookout.
2: Okay, cool. We're going to drive by and say hi. Thanks.
1: 4575 Adam. 4575 Adam.
0: 4575 Adam.
1: Hey, good morning.
3: 1832, we got a reservation at Bain and Grant.
1: 1832, Bain and Grant.
0: 1832.
1: All right, stand by. 1832, you guys good?
3: Yeah, there's a fight over here. It just broke out. We're good over here. It's fine.
1: Okay. 4575, Adam, you guys are on Chicago and Cambridge? Okay. 517 West Chestnut, there's a large gathering there. 50 people. They're just partying. Just be on the lookout.
0: I'll repeat that address.
4: I it was 7375.
1: 517 West Chestnut.
0: Alright, that's cool.
5: It's 7301 Sam.
1: 7301 Sam.
5: Hey, just for info for the air, that little library by the elevator, they're starting to get a crew that's starting to hang out around there. Obviously, we're not doing anything right now, but just for info for the zone and stuff, they usually end up going back on the train later on.
1: And what's the location?
5: The Loop Library, right by Pritzker Park there. They hang out in a little vestibule by the elevator.
1: Alright, so for just for information, near Pritzker Park, near the vestibule, there's a group gathering hanging out at the location.
0: One through one, which was landed 951 ML.
1: 10-4, it's 12 after midnight.
3: 1832. 19 Boy for the check while being. The caller is no longer on scene and says his phone is being at a different location.
1: 10-4. 1831.
5: 31.
1: Can you check out this EMS call, 642 North Clark? It's for a heavily intoxicated female. Ambulance 41's on scene.
5: 10-4.
1: 111.
3: 11.
1: An assault in progress, 50 West Washington. Caller stated that they're in an active argument with a CTA worker. The caller stated that they don't know exactly where they're at, but they're underground, possibly at the pedway between the blue and red line.
3: 10-4.
1: For the innocent one, we're getting a battery in progress, LaSalle and Randolph. Caller stated an intoxicated driver in a Ford Escape, gray in color, with a plate of 399748. She's trying to flee the scene. It's Wisconsin Place. The caller said that the driver walked up to her and tried to choke her.
0: 4631.
1: Charlie 1, I didn't copy.
5: put us at a stop. Do you think it will work on three vehicles?
1: I'm sorry, that's 18th and where?
5: Wentworth, with three vehicles.
1: 18th and Wentworth, on a traffic stop with three vehicles, 10-4. Charlie 1, do you need somebody else to head that way?
5: We're good, we got it, thank you.
1: You're welcome.
4: One twenty-one.
1: EMS call, 433 West Van Buren. It's for intoxicated individual vomiting. Ambulance, 42 is en route.
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6: 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And then a Wisconsin plate, 39974, Adam.

0: 133 Henry.
1: Can you put us over here? Oh, we're actually 134 Henry. We're going to be over here on 29th and State.
2: 81 Eddie. Hey, good morning. Can you put us over here on Chestnut?
0: Chestnut 10-4.

0: 1832.
1: Hey, am I still holding you down on Grand and State?
0: Five Frank.
1: Alright, 10-4. I'm gonna drop a job in your box, 401 North State. If you could just read it.
2: Okay. 81 Eddie. 81 Eddie. 19 call. 10-4. 114. 114, no hits on that Wisconsin plate.
0: Can I get a child left alone here on Lake Shore at Michigan? And can I get one more car here?
1: You said a traffic stop. What's the location?
0: Child left alone.
1: Okay, 140 East Walton.
0: Lake Shore in Michigan.
1: 10-4. Can I get another unit to assist 1812 at Lakeshore, Michigan?
0: 1820.
1: 1820, 10-4.

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1: You get an RD499, Adam.
0: John King, 257-492. 257-492, event number 14819.
2: And 114, no hits on that Wisconsin plate.
0: Unit coming in.
3: 46 Charlie 3. Can I run the deal by you? Can you let me know if the one that was blown up?
0: 10-4.
3: Robert, 152-431-8-8966. Ms. Robinson.
0: Stand by.
4: Chair, what's up?
0: Hold up. Last unit coming in, repeat.
1: Eight.
0: Alright, you're gonna have to try again. You're coming in staticky.
1: 1832, can we get the call back?
0: 1832, a call back, 10-4.
4: 1812.
0: Eighteen twelve.
4: Can I get an avenue here for the child?

0: 111,
1: can you head over to this battery just occurred 31st in Dearborn? To a male Hispanic with a gray shirt, black pants that punched the female Hispanic wearing a red shirt, black skirt. She took off running and he's chasing her, last seen. Headed into the C parking lot of the McCormick place.
0: 10-4. 114.
1: 114.
0: Well, can you repeat that RD for me?
1: 10-4. It's John King, 257-492. 257-492.
0: 10-4, thank you.
1: You're welcome. What is
2: Charlie 3?
1: It's not serviceable here.
2: 1831. 1831. Well, yeah, one female detained at 49 East Oak. Time over with Garson that's over there at Michigan and Lakeshore.
1: It's 23 after midnight. 1820.
3: 1820.
2: Hey, sorry, we have her. You want us to bring her back with you?
3: Yeah, it's going to be a 19 King.
2: Okay. I think we were 10-4.
4: That's okay.

0: 1831
1: with one in custody. It's 25 after midnight.
0: 1820. Yeah, can you have that unit stand by? I'm going to bring the witness over.
1: 1831, did you copy?
0: 10-4. We're here at 49 East Oak.
1: 49 East Oak, 10-4.
2: Hello.
1: Battery in progress, 53 East Lake. South of parking garage. Unknown males attacking a female. Female screaming. No further.

0: 18 22.
1: A noise disturbance, 1400 North Wells, and a vice complaint in progress, 164 West Britton Place.
0: Careful.
1: One thirty.
0: Squadron 32, okay with that? Large gathering, 812.
2: 132, we're good.
1: They're okay.
0: All right, just want to make sure.
3: Well, she was taking one female and 18, 399 mileage.
1: 10-4 is 27 after midnight.

0: 46 Charlie 1.
1: 46 Charlie 1.
0: Can you put us on the south, Taylor and Canal?
1: Taylor and Canal for a traffic stop, 10-4.
0: 1813. 1813.
1: 1813, disregard.

0: 1524.
1: A
0: disturbance at Ward Park, 630 North Kingsbury. Caller said that there's parking restrictions around the park. People are loitering around the park, drinking, smoking. Go for this.
2: Oh, no. All right, thank God.
0: Charlie 4.
3: Can I get a transfer from Miranda Road?
0: 29 after midnight. 29 after midnight.
2: 4575 Adams.
0: 4575 Adams.
2: Yes, that noise is serious. We're going to make it a 19 call for now.
0: Sun 4. 46 Charlie 4. Yeah, I'm sorry, did you say pull one for 043 Adam?
3: 143 Adam.
0: 143 Adam?
4: A31, we landed 400 miles.
1: Wow.
0: 1831 to 30 after midnight. And 46 Charlie 4, that's going to be John King 257501. 257501, your event is 14989.

0: 18-13.
1: A noise disturbance, 2128 North Sheffield. It's for a loud party with loud music. And then I'm going to drop a missing person in your box.
0: Okay. Susie 407, Adam.
1: Unit coming in.
0: Susie 407, Adam.
1: 5407, Adam.
0: You're an ECA on the paper car that's coming to 401 North State in the parking garage.

0: 1832.
1: 1832. 401 North State. Can you head back over there? 10-4. We're on our way. We didn't know where he was, and we need a call back and answer.
0: 10-4.
2: 54. Fourth floor of the parking garage.
0: Fourth floor, 10-4. Next unit coming in.
3: Fourth Street, Charlie 4th. I think we can get one of our guys come over to a hospital transport stage requesting meds.
0: 10-4. Can I get a 46 Charlie car to assist 46 Charlie 4 with a medical transport? Can I get a unit from the 46 boy or Charlie?
4: 1899. 1899. Yeah, 1891's looking for 1823, the tow car, Clark and Hubbard.
2: 833, we're on our way.
0: 10-4. Can I get a 46 Charlie or boy car to assist Charlie 4?
3: 46-81, you can put it on my box.
0: Thank you.
2: Eighteen twelve.
0: What's your location for CFD? Is it at the intersection of it's at Lakeshore and Michigan, right?
2: 1812,
0: thank you. 1812,
2: I'm in copy.

0: 133-300.
1: Yeah, just a quick hand waver at 17th and State.
0: 17th and State, 10-4.
2: Another.
0: Adam's calling back for that battery just occurred, 50 West Washington, stating that a CTA employee attacked him. He's underground at the pedway for red line and blue lines.

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1: 22.
0: Hey, I'm gonna drop this transport in your box. 7396 Adams requesting a transport at 1200 North Clark at the red line.
1: Careful.
2: 111.
0: 111.
2: Can you get a call back for that caller and have them meet us upstairs?

0: Buon pomeriggio.
1: Buon pomeriggio.
0: Am I still holding you guys down on Calumet?
1: Yeah, what you got, Flav? We're good.
0: Theft has occurred. The location they gave is 425 East McFetridge at Soldier Field across the street from the museum. So I'm understanding that they stole her sister's wallet with medicine inside of it with three females, one male, and a red Cadillac.
1: Yeah, no,
2: 111, no answer on callback.
3: Hi, boy.
0: Time for.
1: One 23.
0: At a Servants 910 South Michigan. There are four males loitering outside, and another disturbance 500 West Roosevelt for a male black with a gray hoodie, gray shirt, gray pants. He's sleeping, refusing to leave.
1: Go for it.

0: 46 David 1.
1: 46 David 1.
0: Well, if my team, you're out of a transport situation, I'll see him.
1: Looking for the transport?
0: That's why they asked for the transport. It was Charlie 4, I believe.
1: Stand by one sec.
2: David 1, that's going to be at the station. It's for medical transport. David 1, you copy?
0: Yeah, boy, I'll call him.

0: 121,
1: can you notify my partner? Other half is at the station.
0: Well, 121's other half is at the station.
1: Eighty-one Charlie,
0: 632 North Dearborn for an underage that's inside of the nightclub.
2: Okay.

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1: Unit coming in.
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0: Yeah, any cars there for you to help me clear out Columbus?
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1: Alright, which hospital?
4: San Luis.
1: 10-4.

0: 130. Yes, well, you had a, I had an individual here at Clark in Washington. I believe he's the one that called for the police at 50 West Washington.
1: 10-4. Okay, so he's on Clark in Washington?
0: Yeah, he's standing on the northeast corner of Clark and Washington.
1: Right here. All right, 10-4. 111, I'm going to reopen that ticket and throw it in your box. One 11, did you copy?
2: 10-4.

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1: One Direction.
0: If you can reach out to Streets and Sand for a bunch of tow trucks that allow these cars.
1: 10-4.

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1: Eighteen twelve is at Lurie's right now. He might not be able to hear you.
0: Okay, thank you.

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1: 112. Can you let us change our vehicle?
0: You're going to want to change your vehicle? So far.
1: Can you log us out so we can log back in and we change our vehicle?
0: Oh, yeah. I got it. You can go ahead and try.
2: This way, you can 14 point north disturbance, and then show us transfer 1 to 18, 5 by 8 on miles.
0: 1 to 18 is 48 after midnight. Paris, Streets, and Sands, there is no available tow trucks right now.
3: Of course not. All right, when they got one available, well, when they get some available, they got a whole bunch on Columbus.
0: 10 points.

0: 18-24. 18-24, I'm going to drop a commercial alarm in your box, 30 East Chicago, for Chick-fil-A, Safe Motion. And then I'm going to drop a reassignment in your box. It's an auto accident, Walton in Michigan. I tried calling them. They didn't answer. They just called back and stated that they're still waiting for a report. You could probably get them to go to the station.
1: Step 1.
2: 130. Yeah, show me going over to Columbus for 100 extra and a thing extra 1%.
0: 10-4. For the instant 1, we're getting a DUI driver, Dearborn and Randolph. It's for a male Hispanic with a male black passenger in a silver Acura TRX sedan. Frank Young, 97105, they're drinking and driving. They were last seen headed westbound on Randolph.

0: 18.4, think about 13, 20 on my butt.
1: We got go again. John King 257 553 on event 01209.
2: Hey, there's a traffic accident here, Tal. Was that a hit and run?
1: We're getting multiple calls on it. We're trying to figure that out now. It was involving an Uber driver.
2: It's possible. I just spoke to a driver who related that someone hit him and drove off. I sent him into the station.
1: For Uber driver, black Explorer caller had a black BMW.
2: That sounds pretty close to right. You can give that a 19 pole then.
1: 10-4.
0: I
1: think we're just going to preempt you off and dupe that into the auto accident. They're going into the station to make the report.
0: 10-4. We're going to do this report later. Got anything else on the board?
1: 10-4. There was a large gathering at 1552 North Park Ave. It's a little timed.
0: 10-4. Check it out.
1: One twenty-three.
0: I'm getting a number for 0460.
1: John King 257 555 on event 00842.
0: Can you put us back on that job on 25-25 South Michigan on inside, please?
3: 121 Kill us at Michigan. We have a male, black, with a white shirt running with Bear Mace down 23rd onto Wabash.
1: Bear Mace, 23rd onto Wabash. Male, black, black shirt.
2: What do you want it for?
1: Running with Bear Mace, he was part of the group that were fighting outside.
0: Eighteen twenty-two.
1: Hey, squad, can you put us on for a citizen on LaSalle and Kennedy? LaSalle and Kennedy, 1822, 10-4, stand by for the time, okay? Units in 18 citywide, we got a person with a gun, 656 West Belden, will be in front, offender standing in the middle of the street, 5'6", male black, short stature, black skull cap, black sweater, light blue jeans, Air Force One gym shoes, pull the Glock on a Taurus, zone 4 clear.
0: Right down the block.
4: Alright, 10-4.
2: 18-10, throw that at my box, would you?
4: 18-10, yes, 10-4. 14.
5: Can I get EMS here for now with other leading my face?
4: Yeah, 10-4.
5: I'm 14.

0: 10-1,
1: all right, 10-4. We're also getting a person with a gun over by you guys, 23rd in Michigan. At least 50 to 60 people are outside one of the clubs just let out. There is people fighting outside, and they heard a number of people saying he has a gun. The caller didn't see it.

0: 832.
1: 1832.
0: Yeah, you guys are still on scene waiting for EC, right?
1: There's no more officers here. There's fights going on. Numerous fights going on.
0: Alright, can I
2: get involved? Don't get involved in the fight. Just let him go.
0: At 2200 South Michigan, don't get involved. Just let him go.
2: Let him fight out, right?
0: Michigan. If I can get more units over there.
1: 132, where are you at over there?
0: 32, 10, 4.

0: 131, are you guys still with your victim for that call?
1: Yes, well.
0: All right.
2: 1824 for information.
0: 24.
2: Okay, just spoke with the victim. The individual they in question is walking eastbound on the building, and he should be around over in this general area. And his appearance happened less than 5 minutes ago.
0: Last seen eastbound on Belden?

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1: 101.
0: Hey, do we have a 34 Henry?
1: Yes, there is a 34 Henry.
0: I thought so. I can't get a hold of them.
1: All right, 99, stand by a minute.
0: Thank you.
2: One 8 to 2.
0: Hey, I have an hour-old disturbance, 290 East Pearson, for a dark-colored sedan. It was parked in front, and four female blacks were dancing on top of it. Can you swing by and check it out, please?
2: 10-4.
0: And then, do we have...
3: 134 Henry.
0: 134 Henry. Hi, you guys here?
3: Yeah, we're here. Sorry, we came over to this incident on 22nd and Michigan.
0: Okay, I'll show you on there. I just wanted to know if you guys were there or not. Thank you.
3: Yeah, we're here.
0: All right, sounds good. 1881 Charlie.
1: Charlie.
0: Hey, I got a noise disturbance. 1200 North State Parkway. A lot of music from the cars. Can you just call that for me?
1: Four, Paul.
0: Thank you. They're calling for Stewart Park. They're playing loud music. 820, it's anonymous. I'm coding it.
1: 99.

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1: You run this, excuse me, 6357-7189-052, Mary.
0: 10-4.
2: 813. Can you show us on the station for two terms of course, please?
0: Going to the station for report?
2: Yeah, 10-4.
0: Okay. 10-4.
1: 114. Can you run an Illinois driver's license for me?
0: Go ahead.
1: William 6231619-6165.
0: 10-4.

0: 120. That ID that you gave us came in valid to a Robert Martin out of Chicago.
1: No. 1824
2: for additional information of the offender.
0: 1824.
2: Okay, the offender's going to be a male black with dreads, about 5'6". He has a black sweater on with white lettering on the shoulders, blue jeans, and a white Air Force Ones. And he's apparently walking in this general area right now.
0: He's still walking in the general area, 10-4.

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1: 114.
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We're getting a battery in progress for Michigan and Madison. Hamilton 1 and 2 at Michigan and Madison for a battery in progress. Several teens are attacking another teenager on the corner. No further. Zone 4 station clear.

0: Do you have a 1-0 Sam today?
1: 1-0 Sam.
0: Yeah, can you just keep an eye for Michigan and Madison?
1: Yeah, that betting in progress is over. That group of about 15, early 20s, late teams are going southbound on Michigan.
0: Okay, super, thank you. 111.
2: Hello.
0: Can you guys swing over to that just in case there's a victim?
2: 94.
0: Thank you.

0: We're getting a large gathering, 517 West Chestnut, 20 to 30 in the parking lot in the courtyard blasting music. 4575, Adam. Or boy.
1: Forty-five seventy-five, Adam.
0: Yeah, can you guys check out 517 West Chestnut Courtyard for 20 to 30 in the parking lot?
1: Therefore.
0: Thank you.
1: 102 Sam.
0: 102 Sam.
1: Yeah, we have a few cars, maybe like 20 or 30 cars over on Solidarity that need to be cleared out.
0: Oh, yeah, that's nice. We're getting a large gathering at Seward Park for 20 to 30. There's a party going on at the parking lot.

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1: 1-11. Show us 22 is all day, 0.
0: 10-4.

0: I'm going to drop... No, hold on.
1: X-ray 113.
2: Yeah, we're
1: Moro, and the crowd was dispersed. Now we got stragglers leaving, but everything's under control.
0: All right, the crowd is dispersed, but everything's under control. 10-4. Thanks, everybody that assisted.
1: All right. Negative results on sender. Victim already left. You can clear us for right now. Yeah, we're going to 19. Avoid us right now.
0: Okay, 10-4. Hey, can you check out Seward Park?
1: Yeah, we can check it out.
0: We're getting an
3: 18-3. Sorry, squad. We can go report that at a later time, actually. We can help out 24.
0: Okay, 10-4.
4: We're on the way to back 24.
0: 22, 10-4, thank you.

0: 1820.
1: Hey, I'm going to hold this auto theft report and the missing for a later time when it slows down.
2: Listen, boy, can you have 81 Adam come to the state in Dearborn?
1: 81 Adam, can you head over to the state in Dearborn?
3: 10-4.
1: No. What? Is that what he said?
3: 114.
1: 14.
3: I got one in custody.
1: 14, you got one in custody. It's 218.

0: Junior Boy.
1: Stepping over each other. 81 Boy.
2: 81 Eddie.
1: Eddie.
2: What did they need on Dearborn?
1: They said stayed in Dearborn, but I don't know what's going on. 81 Boy.
2: Ruby, you're in Dearborn and Division. Yeah.
1: Sorry, you guys at Dearborn and Division then?
2: What was that? Sorry.
1: Are you guys at Dearborn and Division or Dearborn and State?
2: Dearborn and Division. It's a disturbance. We're good over here.

0: 114.
1: Are you running a Michigan plate for me?
0: Go ahead.
1: 12468, Robert Frank, it's going to be a fleet.
0: 10-4.

0: 1-4, Henry.
1: 114. Is that for a Jeep? A Jeep Compass?
2: 10-4.
1: Okay, it's a rental from Hertz. This expiration date is May 1st, 2027.
2: 10-4.
1: Was there another unit coming in?
0: 134 Henry, can you put us back on Dearborn on 30th and Federal?
1: Yeah, 10-4.
2: 120.
1: 120.
2: Is there any injured officers from this incident?
1: All right, from 22nd in Michigan, are any of the officers, anybody have any injuries?
3: Emotionally.
1: Same.
3: There's VIP for that.
1: Eighty-one, Eddie.
2: 94.
1: All right, 10-4. Event is 0175101751.
2: Thank you.
1: Welcome back.

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0: As of right now, make a 19 call.
1: As of right now, 10-4, 016-43. Thank you.

0: 111, this is coming over as a battery victim injured at 25 North Michigan. Ambulance 74 is on scene.
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0: 4575 Adam.
1: 75 Adam.
0: We're getting a check while being at Delaware and Cambridge. She was jumped for looking for her phone. She's screaming in the background at someone and disconnected. And I called back, the male answered and said she's screaming about her phone and then hung up.
1: Yes, we encountered her as we were taking care of this gentleman. We'll try to reconnect with her and give you a call.
0: All right, so far, thank you.

0: 112. Hey, are you guys going in on paper from the DUI? Boy, do you have an emergency?
1: Yeah, we got a battery in progress right here.
0: All right, where exactly are you at? Are you with Adam?
1: Yes, Cambridge.
0: Cambridge in what?
1: Chestnut.
0: Okay, Cambridge and Chestnut for an AVU battery, 10-4.
2: 112.
0: Yeah, sorry, go ahead.
2: We're going to the station for a report.
0: 10-4.
2: Eleven.
0: We're getting a check well-being, 1326 South Michigan on the 27th floor. Mom wants a well-being check on her son, Scott. His phone was stolen or hacked, and she can't get a hold of him.
2: 10-4.
0: 4575, Adam and Boy, let me know if you guys need more cars.
1: 4575, where he's breaking up, we're good. Thank you.
0: 10-4.
3: Washington. 123. We're going to be relocating to Dearborn, Washington. We're going to be going to the Blue Line. Try to do some follow-up on this.
0: Okay.

0: 1824.
1: 1824.
0: Yeah, we can, 1924. So all the cars are leaving.
1: 24.

0: 45. Yeah, we toured the area. It looks like there may have been a battery, and she was not located. So as of right now, let's go ahead and make another 19 call for now.
1: 19 calls on 4.

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1: 122.
0: Yes, well, 99 on the first one. Second ride, it's a female over to Mercy. Mileage? 325.
1: 10-4. It's 234 on the 10.

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0: Okay, and then just for the air information only, caller says her friend is missing, but she's not quite making a missing person report. She was intoxicated at Soldier Field. Last thing, wearing a black hoodie, black t-shirt, black pants, black and white shoes, with a longer mustache, last thing near Soldier Field. Name's Cruz Batista, male Hispanic, 5'8", 120 pounds, brown eyes, 1-year-old. Do I sound better?
1: Eleven.
0: Sydney Bischoff to North LaSalle. The protected is Akela. No contact was made or left messages. Offenders and Andre Johnson, male black. Black hair, brown eyes, 6'2", 300 pounds. Looks like complied at 228.
1: 10-4.

0: 1813. Can you come down to the 30 sector for a trespass? Units in 18 and citywide criminal trespass in progress, 400 North Lake Shore. Three male whites are trespassing. Two male whites are wearing all black. One male white is wearing a white t-shirt, black shorts, white shirt. No further, it's on 4 station.
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0: 182. It's a vice complaint in progress, 224 West on Gerda. They're drinking and smoking pot near a black Chevy Equinox.
1: Time for it.

0: 111. Hello there. Can you guys call this as a citizen of Roosevelt, Columbus? It wasn't someone else's back. It's got some time. They were waiting on a tow or something.
1: 19 call.
0: Thanks. 822, I'm going to drop an alarm on your block, 1350 North North Branch.
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0: Okay, let me know. 111, check this one out. It's a disturbance. This one came out 32 after midnight, 500 West Roosevelt.
1: 10-4.
0: A 114, can I get a code from the Red Line Jackson drop?

114. Hey, can I get a quote for that battery from the Redline Jackson, please? Thank you. 132 for info.

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0: Are you still working on 14th and Canal?
1: We're pulling up there right now.
0: You're 10-4 now?
1: Correct.
0: All right, thanks. I'm going to drop this disturbance in your box, place 1326 South Michigan.
1: No problem. 10-4.

0: Try putting in the backlog at 18. I have two EMS calls, one at 909 North End, Michigan. The other one's at 228 West Chicago. Battery just occurred, 155 West Kinsey. An auto accident, 539 North End, Dearborn. And a missing and an auto theft report. Time is 245.
1: 1824. We could take the Kinsey job.
0: Okay. What are we doing with the large gathering?
1: Still at the location. It's all quiet. We don't see or hear nothing. We can 19 call that one.

0: 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Can I run with you? Go with it.
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1: Hello.
0: Karen Ballard to Christian Scott out of Chicago. No fouls, no conviction, no FOIA, no CCL.
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0: Anonymous caller says there's a rooftop party with 20 kids.
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0: You in a car or?
1: I'll drive for it.
0: Alrighty.
1: Yeah, I think we got a disturbance going on from the 18th District Station.
0: Okay, we'll hold you down.

0: Is there a family unit available that can assist 31 at Northwestern with their arrest?
1: Squirrel River Station.
0: Oh, well, I have you in the hospital. Never mind. Sorry. What do you need? For a search?
2: 1810. You can send 1811 over there. I'll go and sit at Rush and Oak while she helps them out. They need someone to take her back into processing, I imagine.
0: Okay, 10-4, 1811.
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0: A13, are you coding out Lake Shore?
1: Negative. The airman's out front with a domestic disturbance. I was coding that.
0: Oh, so you still have to go to it?
1: Yeah, we're around.
0: Okay.

0: We're getting a battery in progress. Simulcast is busy. 2101 South on Michigan. Caller says there's 12 teens fighting. We're getting a trespass at 157 West Ontario. Simulcast is still busy. Same nightclub, 3 cars, 7 males trespassing on private parking lot next door. They were asked to leave, and they're refusing, and they're drinking.
1: Hey, 24.
0: 24.
1: 1924, our job, and the show's going to the Franklin job. We're right down the blockers.
0: What Franklin job?
1: The same job, sorry.
0: Fame? The trespass?
1: Yeah, so forth.
0: 130.
2: You said you had a fight at 2101 South Michigan?
0: 10-4.
2: I'm over here and don't see anyone.
0: Wow, look at you.
2: You know what? I'm going to just tour the area. Give me 1 second. I'm going to tour the area, but right now I don't see anyone. So give me 1 second.
0: Okay.

0: 820, I'm coding out the ZMS. They made a removal for an allergic reaction.
1: 99.
2: Picture 113 for 20 area for the battery and fraud as well.
0: Okay, 10-4.
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0: 14.
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0: Hey, do you mind taking this alarm 30 West Huron for Aldi?
1: Yeah, I got it.
0: All right, thanks.

0: 130.
1: 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There's nobody out here. I checked all the perimeter. Nobody's fighting. Nobody's complaining.
0: Sounds good. 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
1: 123.
0: Yes, well, we're going to have to be, we're going to be doing a report for the shop, but is there anything we can help you out in the meantime before we head in?
1: No, thank you. You can go in.

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1: 123.
0: Esquire, it looks like Central P has one. I don't have any toolkit clear for meds. So we're going to go ahead and knock that out before the report.
1: Okay, 10-4. Are we getting a large gathering at Lincoln and Belvin? Huge group in front of Velvet Taco with subwoofer parting in the street. Ayo. We're getting a noise disturbance 300 East Randolph for vehicles that are parked across the street blasting music.

0: 111.
1: Hello.
0: Hey, I need you to fix robbery just occurred at 520 South on Michigan. Units in one incident, robbery just occurred 520 South Michigan at Congress Hotel. Male black went inside full security, then he was robbed and battered. Victims wearing a black shirt, black hoodie, black red shoes. No further, it's on 4th Station. And then it looks like there's EMS on the way.
2: David?
0: Division in Dearborn. Can I get cars, Division in Dearborn? Division 81 Boyd, Charlie Eddie, you guys good? Eighteen Uncle Sam, you got eyes on him? Alright, just go and then keep the air clear. 18 Uncle Sam, do you have eyes on him?
3: Oh, through Sam, I'm still looking for him.
0: Alright, 10-4. 1881 Boy, Charlie, 81 Eddie, you guys good?
4: 81 Adam.
0: 81 Adam?
4: Yeah, we're here, squad.
0: Alright, are you guys okay?
4: Of course.
0: Alright, 81 Adam is on scene. Slow it down if you guys are heading over Division and Dearborn, slow it down.

for the... All right, simulcast is busy. We're getting a battery in progress, Wells and Kinsey. Male Hispanic is on scene. He's the offender. There was a fight. Wearing black jeans, white shirt, no further.

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0: 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One more bill over there.
1: All right, if anyone else is heading over to Division in Dearborn, you guys can disregard for 1810.

0: 81 Eddie.
1: Can you show us a division and seeing, can we get an ambulance or an intoxicated female, please?
2: You're at division in what other street?
1: Division in state.
2: Oh, okay, 10-4.

0: 1824.
1: Hey, 84.
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1: Of course.

0: We're getting a battery in progress, 600 North on Clark.
1: 7-11.
0: Still busy. 111.
2: Can we get an ambulance? He doesn't want to make a police report. He just wants to be seen by an ambulance.
0: There's one on the way. You have ambulance 43.
2: 10-4.

0: Can you take a Rock and Roll McDonald's for the veteran?
1: Jeffers.
0: Hey, can you check that gathering for Lincoln and Belden? It's anonymous.
1: 99, I'm guessing that's probably just a club getting out. I'll swing by.
0: All right, 10-4, thank you.
1: 4-3.
0: 1-2-3.
1: We're going to be taking a female to Insight. 447, mileage.
0: 447, your time is 319, 130.
2: One thirty, you called?
0: I was. I've been noise disturbance. Can you check it out?
2: Yeah, sure. Can square. Where's it at?
0: 300 East Randolph for some vehicles that are playing music.
2: And what else?
0: Thank you. So when they're calling back from that noise disturbance,

0: 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Radio check.
1: Loud and clear.
0: Thank you. 1832, did you guys go in on paper?
2: I guess, we're still at the scene. ETs are almost done. As soon as we get out of here, you can clear us up.
0: Okay, 10-4, thank you.

0: 1813.
1: 1813.
0: Okay, the next one is a battery discard for Prism. The friend got attacked, but he can't find the friend.
1: Interesting. 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
0: I'll check well-being, 2151 North Lincoln Park West. Wait, do you have a transport?
2: 82, not at the moment.
0: Oh, okay. 2151 North Lincoln Park West. They want a well-being check on their girlfriend, Tracy Clark, female white. She's not responding to his phone calls. Spoke with the doorman. He said he sent a maintenance person to knock on the door. There was no answer. She's diagnosed with bipolar and schizophrenia. Caller is there wearing a white t-shirt, blue jeans, and orange sneakers.
1: 10-4.

0: 824, almost had an accident. Door is on a traffic stop at Staten, Illinois.
1: Staten, Illinois. Are you good?
0: Hopefully I reacted quick enough, but yeah, I'm good.
1: Yeah, we don't need another IOD.
0: Sheesh.
1: We're getting a battery discard at 5 West Hubbard for Mother Hubbard's. Customer knocked over a sign at another customer and is requesting police. No further.

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0: 18:10, there's no crowd outside Velvet Taco, nor is there a subwoofer. This is just a couple of clubs letting out up here.
1: 10-4, thank you.

0: 131.
1: Hey, are you guys still down on paper?
0: You can clear this one. What you got?
1: I'm getting a person with a gun call. It's anonymous. Get into one and situate a person with a gun, 2134 South Michigan. There's a male black inside of a beige four-door sedan parked in front, flashing a gun. No further. Zone 4 station clear.
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1: 10-4.

0: 824, that's... That plate is clear and valid for Jeffrey. I'm unsure of the last name. It starts with the S. It's in Sam from Beardstown, Illinois. It's a 2003 Black Chrysler.
1: $10, thank you.

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Okay. Yeah, we got it. It's Laisha Zabala out of Lyle, Illinois. One twelve, we're getting a slumper at Clark and Roosevelt. Two passengers are unresponsive in a black Ford Explorer. It stopped in the middle of the road. CFD's in the way.

0: 832, can I clear you guys up?
1: One 832.
2: 1832.
0: Yeah, are you guys clear?
2: Negative squad. We're still waiting for ETs to get done. I'm sure they'll be finished momentarily, but they're still taking pictures.

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1: Hello.
0: 112, I'm going to drop a battery to Spirit 76 East Monroe.

0: 834. I'm going to drop these two in your box. This is no injuries, 539 North Dearborn. I don't know if he's still there. He called a couple of times. And then North and LaSalle. It's got some time.
1: 5-4.

0: 18-24, show us assisting a citizen at Wells and Kinsey. The fight is already done, so you can 19 avoid that one.
1: Okay, 10-4.

0: Do we still have the 46 Charlie team?
1: 46 Charlie, what you got?
0: Drag races at Fort City.
1: Just throw them back.
0: 10-4. It's about 60 vehicles they got. They got 832, and they're trying to get cars to a system.

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1: 112.
0: Can I have a name check, please?
1: Go ahead.
0: Last name Romero, Robert Ocean Mary, Edward Robert Ocean, Avalos, Adam, Victor Adam, Laura, Ocean Sun. First name Enrique, Edward Laura Robert, Ida Queen, Union Edward, Mail, December 12, 2001.
1: Wait, I'm sorry, what was the date of birth?
0: 12, December 31st, 2001.

0: 131.
1: Can we get a private check if the current is possible?
0: 10-4.

0: Und was?
1: Was war?
0: For Romero, it's a Karen valid temporary driver's license out of Cicero. No stops, no convictions, no FOIA, no CCO.
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1: Hey, did you guys tow an Alfa Romeo, Charlie Tom Mary, Ocean 95?
0: Give me a second.
1: All right, thanks.
0: Was there a Colorado plate on State Street?
1: State and Hubbard.
0: Yeah, 1271 Sacramento.
1: Hubbard, thank you.

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Charlie Baby 56279. 10-4.

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0: State and Polk, 10-4.

0: 2011.
1: Hello, this.
0: Hey, this came over as an auto theft.
2: 132,
0: really
2: you show something with 12.
0: Really not sure what's going on. Wells in Madison. Okay, so they just updated this again. She said her car was parked in the front and it's missing. But she also said that someone was following her. I don't know if you could just swing by. I'm not sure what's going on over there. Wait, hold on. They changed the address. Hold on.

0: 131.
1: Texas EMS, Washington and Franklin for a male passenger in his Uber that's unresponsive inside a black Chevy with hazard lights on.
0: 10-4.

0: 1832.
1: Peyton Kinsey, we got a female down, possibly intoxicated. We're approaching now.
0: Peyton Kinsey, 10-4.

0: 18-10, he's over at Lurie Children's and probably can't hear you. What do you need from us?
1: I completely forgot to do his notification, and I need a condition for the child.
0: Dang, and the child looked good, but I'll confirm.
1: All right, thanks.

0: 1813,
1: a person with a gun, 1301 North Dearborn. Caller stating a male with a white t-shirt in a white BMW truck with tents parked at the... Okay, so I guess it came over as a parker first. And now they're stating that the same individual tapped a weapon on the window when they tried to get the person in the car to move. And they believe it's...
2: Did you want
0: to... I'm just going to get...
2: 8180, we're over here with 81 Adam. Can you throw a Illinois plate on the box, please? Charlie Zebra 75629.
1: 10-4. 1813, I didn't copy you.
0: Is this 1824, sir?

0: I don't think so. They're not on anything over there.
1: Ten four, sorry, I said 1824 and 1301 North here, Mark. We're on the set, so I'm seeing.
0: Okay. I didn't see anything. I don't see anything on their box with that address.
2: AD1, you can give a disregard over here.
1: Okay.
0: Division and Dearborn?
2: Yeah, 1301 North Dearborn.
0: 1301 North Dearborn. 81 Eddie's even a disregard for 1301 North Dearborn.

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1: 32.
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0: 1831's arrest, waiting for fingerprints.
1: 10-4.
2: Go ahead.
1: Yeah, which one are you going to? PI or PD? Which auto accident are you going to, the PI or the PD, since I threw two in your box?
2: I'm currently going to another one because I just did a call back on both of them. One's making a report tomorrow, the other one's already at the station, so 14 Paul, both of those jobs.
1: 14 Paul? Okay. All right, can you take this call? Can you take this panic alarm? It's for 1162 North on Clark. Innocent 18 citywide panic alarm, 1162 North Clark for a DoorDash. No further, zone 4 station clear.
0: 132. Use timestamp, 1 in custody.
1: 132, 1 in custody for 12 jobs, Clark and Roosevelt, 10-4. It's
2: 1813. 13. Yeah, can the tow car show up at 1221 North Dearborn? We have an individual who just got dragged about half a block down the street by one of the tow trucks.
1: Three. 13's asking if you can head over to 1221 North Dearborn.
3: We'll be over there. Give us a minute.
1: Hey, 13, do you need an ambulance?
2: Yeah, we have multiple witnesses on scene saying this female was being dragged about half a block down the street by a tow truck.
1: Okay, do you need an ambulance?
2: She's currently denying refusing my business.
1: Okay, and was it a city tow truck?
2: If the tow car can get over here, they can let us know what tow truck just left with a couple vehicles.
1: Okay, 10-4. 18, up to Sam, you got any eyes over there?
4: I'll do Sam Beggar.
1: All right.

0: 822.
1: 22.
0: We made contact with Tracy, so it's going to be a 19 Paul. And can you show us an 18?

0: 1824. 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I guess 14 probably should have as well.
1: I don't know, man. Figure book.
0: I'm a little rusty, sorry.

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1: 101.
0: For the Colin Van Buren, are they concerned for his well-being or what's going on?
1: Yeah, 101, they were, notify that guy that his dad passed, but they don't want him to know, so he needs to call his brother so his brother can break the news.
0: 10-4, thank you.

0: 81, Eddie. 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
1: Thank you, Paul.
0: You don't want a 14 pole?
1: Thank you, Paul.

0: 131.
1: Can you handle that check while being for 235 West Van Buren, the one that 101 just talked about?
0: 10-4.
2: 132, can you timestamp transport to 1?
3: Go up.
1: Yeah, it's 406.

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1: 12.
0: Sure, if we're locating one female to the station, 473 on the mileage.
1: 10-4, it's 407.

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1: 32. 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Caller saying there's occupants in a black sedan that are following him, and he's hiding in the alley.
0: 10-4.

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1: 123. 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
0: 14 is 415.

Cancel answer to Battery in Progress, 43 East Jackson, group of kids jumping a mill. Now we're getting Jackson in Wabash. Someone's getting jumped. No further, no 4 station clear.

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1: 8 to 4.
0: Can you guys check this theft just occurred at Clubbard. Hubbard and Clark on Unreal to sell his phone.
2: Over.
3: Take a breath. Can you repeat that, please?
0: Yeah, it says 14 Paul.
1: Damn, she's not letting that go.

0: Clark and Hubbard. Theft just occurred. They stole his phone.
1: Can you show us with 32 real quick, though? We have to assist them real quick because they don't have a cage.
0: 10-4.
2: One, two, three, landed, 415 is my mission.
0: Okay, 10-4.

I'm getting a check while being 300 East Ohio for a female white blue scrubs, brown boots, tugging on the hotel doors that were locked. She doesn't seem well.

We're getting asbestos occurred at Erie and State. In front of Eurostar, Philip is calling from a passerby phone regarding two guys who jumped out of a sedan and took his phone and left. We're getting a battery discard, 76 East Monroe.

0: 1:30. Hey, can you start rolling to this battery in progress, 43 East Jackson, Wabash and Jackson? There was a crowd fighting. 133 Henry, can you ride with him?
1: 10-4.
0: All right, it's supposed to be a group. 1832. Can you guys head over for that check? We'll be at Doubletree, 300 East Ohio.
1: 10-4.
0: 824, they're calling again. They're in front of the Celeste nightclub. Caller's in a beige jacket. They think the offender is still on scene.
2: Well, we are on the way, squad. You can clear us from 32's job.
0: Okay, I have another theft of cigarette at Erie and State. I'm going to drop that one in there, too.
2: Go ahead. No problem.
0: 820, this EMS, 1447 North and Wells. They return in quarters. I'm dipping it out.
3: 99.
0: /111. Are you still down on report?
4: Should be finishing up within 10 minutes.
0: All right, no worries. Can I just give you this old battery just occurred that was in 12th box, 76 East Monroe?
4: 10-4.
0: Thank you.

News was about an 18 theft that occurred in Ontario, and Wells caller stating that there was three male blacks who demanded his keys and took his black 2009 Chevy Suburban with Ohio plates.

0: 1824.
1: Okay, this individual here actually got robbed by some offenders that are always up on Hubbard. We're going to relocate to Rockland McDonald's, see if we can make contact with the individuals. You want to have another car swing by Rockland McDonald's with us?
0: Can I get another unit so it says 1824? At the Rockland McDonald's.
2: 1832, you could show
0: it, boy. 1832 is 14.
2: I see boy on our other job spot.

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1: 1813.
0: You can show us back in 24.
1: 10-5.

0: 123.
1: 123. Hey, squad, we're clear from that transport, and can you put us back on that job on Clark?
0: 124.
1: 124.
0: You know what, 111.
2: 131.
0: 111.
3: 11.
0: 131, can you head over to this threatening suicide, 308 East Riverwalk? It's coming over with details to follow. It's a male. He's stating that he's going to jump in the river. That's all the information I have right now.
2: Okay.
1: 133 Henry.
0: 133 Henry.
1: Yeah, we're at Jackson Boulevard at the location. Can we get a call back from maybe a better location? Yeah, 133 Henry. There's like nobody here.
0: All right, because the second location that we got for the second call is Jackson and Wabash. I could try a call back though.
1: 10-4.

0: 1821.
1: 1821.
0: Can I call out that other party call that was in your box?
1: Sorry, what job was that?
0: You had already responded to it, and then they called back again for the rooftop.
1: Yeah, 14 call.
0: Thank you. One thirty-three Henry. All right, so the caller's no longer on scene. He said about 10 minutes ago there was somebody getting beaten up by about 10 people, and that group of people started walking north on Wabash. It was a mixture of males and females. Some of them had masks on, and a few of them were riding bikes.
1: 10-4 squad, we've been touring for a little bit. We don't see anybody, so you just need this with 5, boy.
0: 10-4, thank you. 1810.
2: 1810.
0: Hey, we're getting a large gathering, Erie and Clark Rhino Bar. They're saying that the bar's supposed to be closed and there are 75 people driving their engines, racing up and down the streets. Do you see anything?
2: I'll swing around the block. I don't really have a great view of their front door right now.
0: Of course. All right, 131, did you see the updates? He was walking towards the tow yard.
3: 131, can you see that one?
0: Yeah, I don't know if you saw that he's walking towards the pound.
3: 144, we'll relocate over there.

0: 820.
1: 1810, just throw out my stack. I'm coming around Rhino Bar now. I can point a wave off.
0: Alright, so far.
2: What's 31?
0: 31.
2: Hey, Scott, do you have a prescription?
0: Caller. Okay. I don't know. No, he's upset about his Acura TLX. And he thinks he's a dolphin. He changed his mind. He's walking to 400 East Wacker. And there's a plate of Lincoln Union 525.
2: Okay. You can show us you're located into the pound. We'll see if we can't find anybody.
0: Uh-huh, uh-huh.

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0: 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These are just the stragglers out in front getting into their cars.

0: 131.
1: Okay, so I do think this is a 19 call. There's nobody at the phone. I know he called the caller back, but then I never called the police. So I don't think this is modified at all.
0: Okay, 10-4, thank you. 111 for a disturbance, 1100 South Canal. Male, black, seasonally, wearing a blue jeans, gym shoes, and a hoodie.
2: 10-4.
3: 1824, traffic stop, 1808 West Hubbard.
0: Where on Hubbard? Are you guys still working on that stuff?
3: Yes, but it might be related.
0: Okay, 13, are you assisting or are you clear?
4: A24, her name, are you? A24, go ahead. 1832. Edwards, Thomas Rowling, first name, Marquez, Mary, Adam, Robert, Tom, Eddie, Zebra, date of birth, what's your date of birth? Date of birth, January 22nd, 1986.
3: 1986.
4: Correction. Date of birth is January 22nd,
0: 1996. You said the last name is Edward?
4: For Edward.
0: Okay. 836?
4: Street South. Yeah, Dearborn in Ontario, South.
0: Dearborn in Ontario on a street stop, 10-4.

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1: Hey, I got an alarm, 2121 right on Clybourne, door 5. And then a noise disturbance, 1715 North Clybourne.
0: Tempo.

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1: 10.
0: Hey, for information over at McClurg, there's no loud music, but there were a few cars parked there. I advise the individuals there to move their cars. If the car, if the call comes out again, send the car and have them take it, whatever is still there.
1: All right, 10-4, thank you.
2: You can clear us from the street, so we had a hand waiver. I'm sure it's probably related for a job near Erie and Clark for a male who got his phone stolen.
1: Erie and Clark, 10-4. That's from 24 shop.
2: Not sure, but we were dealing with the street stop, and then the victim walked up to us.
1: Okay.
2: For just more information, the victim related that it was a black sedan that the offender hopped out of, took his phone, and then drove off on unknown direction.
1: Yeah, that's gonna be it.

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1: 131.
0: We're getting a domestic 1210 South Indiana, unit 805. She wants her fiancé removed. Caller is crying. 111, can you back him up?
2: 10-4.

0: All right, still pending on the board in 18. I have a CSV. I assume everyone is here on the theft of secured Ontario and Wells, a disturbance at 1200 North Clark for the Red Line. Assist a citizen at Lurie's and a missing report and an assault report. Now we're getting a battery in progress, 73 East on Lake. Unit 10-1 and citywide battery in progress, 73 East on Lake, 7-Eleven parking lot. There's a group of 13 teens, one male black with an Afro gray t-shirt with a 12 female black by 7-Eleven parking lot fighting a homeless male black. No further, zone 4 station clear.
1: 81 Eddie. Keisha was at 13 West Division. Can we get an ambulance for an intoxicated male? We're also with 81 Charlie.
0: All right. So
1: we're going to be inside of Serena. He's in the bathroom.
0: Okay, 10-4. We're getting another call from Lake and Wabash. 20 male blacks and female blacks. Teenagers are fighting.
1: One 11. 111. We're actually near there. We'll check it out first before heading to Indiana.
0: Okay, so 102 Sam. Hey, can you check for 73 East Lake? Do you have any pods over there?
1: Hello, battery in progress?
0: Yeah, 10-4.
1: I don't see anyone fighting, but I do see the group of teens. They're on the southwest corner, or southeast corner, right now.
0: Okay, 10-4. 11, you copy. 10-4.
2: 822.
0: 822.
2: You can throw that CSA in our box.
0: Support, thank you.

0: AP32. Sorry. Can you RD for 0810, please?
1: Okay, so you're taking the one from Erie and State that I had given 24?
0: Yep.
1: I'm sorry, what was the RD?
0: 0810.
1: Okay, it's John King, 257-689-257-689 on event 02845. 02845.
0: 74, thank you.
1: You're welcome. 131.
2: 131, you can get 111 at this regard.
1: All right, 111, you copy.
0: Hello.
1: Yeah, 31 is giving you a disregard for their domestic.
0: 10-4.
1: 18-24.
2: 24,
1: what? Am I still holding you in that traffic stop?
2: Yeah, that name we ran, throw it in our box, and we're going to be cutting paper shortly.

0: Okay.
1: Anyone, Charlie?
2: Charlie.
1: You can cancel that ambulance.
0: Yeah. Okay.
2: Units 1 into the red panic alarm, 188 West Randolph. Silent panic from the hold-up button on the desk. No further. 7-4 station clear.

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0: Yeah, can you check out that panic alarm for me, please?
1: 10-4.

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0: Hey, do you got any updates for that disturbance for the Red Line Clark and Division?
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1: We have no idea what you're talking about.
0: That's crazy, because City White said you guys were checking the cameras. CTA number 2 reporting, unruly male Hispanic is yelling and shouting while refusing to leave. Male Hispanic bears Letterman jacket, white shirt, no weapons, no further.
1: What time did this come on at?
0: At 0423 hours.
1: Okay, we'll take a look.

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1: 0880 on your traffic stop?
0: Never thought for the
1: who's doing paper on that? They just pulled an RD. Hold on. Let me put you on it. Hold on.
0: Yeah, my friend. Let me check everything with the sample.

0: I think there might have been a confusion. I think she took the one on Erie and State, and then I still have the Clark and Hubbard. 13 was on it.
1: Does 1802 Sam have anything approximately 25 minutes ago near Tau regarding a phone that was taken? 2M1 took a phone and then left in a black sedan.
0: 1802 Sam,
2: what's the address?
0: On your Tau. Dearborn. 632 North Dearborn.

0: We're getting a check while being 85 East on Wacker, the London house, for our guest, male white gray shirt, black shorts, saying he needs people removed from his room. They have drugs. No further.
1: 7301 San Jose.
0: 7301 San
1: Jose. Nobody's over there.
0: Okay, I'm going to quote this out for you. Thank you.
1: Okay, not for us, though.
0: Appreciate it.

0: 13400. One thirty four Henry.
1: 134 Henry.
0: Hey, we're getting an assisted citizen at 2730 Southland State. Marissa's calling. There is a coyote running outside, and she's afraid to exit her vehicle and go into the building. She wants you to escort her inside. She's in a red car.
1: All right.
0: Yeah.
2: 1813 for info.
0: 13.
2: Yes, what, yes. The event that 24 is on and the event that 32 is on are two completely separate events. It looks like the offenders are the same. The ammo is tracking. So we're just going to pull a different RV for, or 24 is going to pull a different RV for the event over here.
0: Yeah, he pulled it already. He's on the right one now.
2: All right, thank you.
0: Then there might be another victim, but I don't know.
2: Okay.
0: Because that Ontario and Wells job is still sitting there, and it was 3 male blacks that took his keys and took his black Chevy Suburban.

0: 111.
1: 11.
0: A check well-being 65, I'm sorry, 85 East Wacker at the London House for the mail that said he needs people removed from his apartment.
1: 10-4.

0: 1824.
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0: Show us into a station on two fiber ports altogether.
1: Okay, 10-4. The criminal damage from Mariano's, did you guys ever make it to that?
0: Yes, well, that's one of our reports you got to do.
1: Okay, because I don't see an RD pulled on that one.
0: That was the one from 701 Chile. That was two, that was the same call, just different.
1: Okay. I'll do it. Thank you.
0: No problem.

All right, so pending an 18 in the backlog of theft just occurred at Ontario and Wells Auto Assisted Citizen at Lurie's, missing person in Orleans, and an auto theft report at Northwestern. The time is 5:09.

0: Any update from O2 fan, please? So we can let our victim know we're trying.
1: 10-4. 18 O2 Sam.
2: O2 Sam.
1: Yeah, you got any updates for the pads from Dearborn?
2: That's a negative one.
1: Alright, 10-4. It's going to be a negative 32. Alright, these guys are still out here stealing. 600 North Wabash for a theft just occurred. Four men in blacks robbed him in front of Valley's casino. They stole his chain and phone, no weapons. Caller's wearing a red shirt, blue jeans.

0: 1824. 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The worker is currently stuck inside and can't get out of it.
1: All right, let me know if you need the fire department.

0: Funny woman.
1: Can we get a call back? No one's opening the door.
0: Sure.

0: 111. For the callback, it's one of those automated numbers.
1: Okay.
0: We're getting another battery in progress. Units 1 and 2 battery in progress, Wabash and Randolph. Teenagers, about 10 teenagers are beating up a male. No further, so 4 station. One of the Sam, do you have pods over there?
2: I'm looking right now.
0: Sam, I think you're...

0: little too soon.
1: Yeah, go ahead.
0: I've got limited view, but I don't see anything going on right now.
1: Okay, 10-4.

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1: 34 Henry.
0: She is inside space. 19 Paul.
1: 10-4, thank you.
2: 18-32.
1: 32.
2: Traffic stop. Boy team 31452. We're on State and Grand.
1: 10-4. You guys good? We're getting another battery in progress at Macy's, 111 North on 6. Units 1 and 2, I had battery in progress at Macy's 111 North on State in between Macy's and T-Mobile. Jim was screaming, I was yelling, she's getting beat up. She and her boyfriend were sleeping and they were attacked. I have no further, some 4 station. They're being attacked by a group of male blacks and female blacks. Caller is running, someone's chasing her. It's still coming with details to follow. Unit 2-1 and citywide assault in progress at the Red Line Monroe, 26 South on State, Macy's 111 North on State, in between Macy's and T-Mobile. Jim was screaming, I was yelling, she's getting beat up. She and her boyfriend were sleeping, and they were attacked. I have no further, some 4 station. They're being attacked by a group of male blacks and female blacks. Caller is running, someone's chasing her. It's still coming with details to follow. Unit 2-1 and citywide assault in progress at the Red Line Monroe, 26 South on State, are attacked. I have no further, some 4 station. They're being attacked by a group of male blacks and female blacks. Caller is running, someone's chasing her. It's still coming with details to follow. Unit 2-1 and citywide assault in progress at the Red Line Monroe, 26 South on State.

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1: Well, can I get a quick 15 at Trump, please?
0: Yeah, 10-4.

0: 1802.
1: Good morning. Can you remind the troops to bring in, call in or bring in their mileage for today, Sunday?
0: All right, it's Sunday. Taking your mileage, please.

0: 731 Sam.
1: 731 Sam.
0: Someone got the stick away from him. The train took off, but he's still on the platform, just so you know.
1: 10-4.

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1: The rom call is going to be 14 Paul, and then the music disturbance 4 Paul.
0: 10-4, thank you.

0: All right, and then for the backlog in one, I have a battery in progress, Wabash and Randolph, battery in progress, State in, or Macy's, 111 North End State. The saw in progress slash battery at the Red Lane Monroe, 26 South State. An auto accident, 88 East End Wacker, and an 18 auto accident with injuries, 1600 North Lakeshore Drive, a missing at 1121 North Orleans, the theft just occurred, Ontario and Wells. Assistant citizen at Larry's, the robbery just occurred 600 North on Wabash, and auto theft report at Northwestern Hospital. The time is 528.
1: One 33, Henry.
0: Henry.
1: Yeah, we're going to follow ambulance 42 to Northwestern Hospital.
0: All right, 10-4, it's 528.
1: Yeah, apparently the security hit the button for this person.
0: 10-4.

0: setting up battery to secure it at Wabash, Washington. Male and female attacked by a group of 10 gang members. Female, white shirt, jeans, white shoes, will be at the corner waiting for police. Male is injured. Ambulance is not rolling, so to advise, the offenders are still in the area.
1: What else, Sam?
0: What else, Sam?
1: Yeah, I got on camera at 5:15 at Randolph and Wabash. There was a group of kids that jumped these two people. They went south on Wabash from there, but that was 15 minutes ago.
2: That's 4-1-3 squad. I got a group of teenagers going up the stairs for the train over here in Washington and Wabash.
0: That's probably them.
2: Somebody was willing.
0: I'm sorry, what was that?
2: Somebody was getting waved out, but they, I see him waving them over here on Washington and Wabash.
1: Well, yeah, those are the victims. The guy, it looks like the side of his face is bloody.
0: Okay, 10-4.
1: And now all the kids are running southbound on Wabash.
0: Southbound on Wabash? you got anybody with you?
2: No, squad. I'm by myself talking to the callers over here.
0: All right, if anybody's nearby Wabash, Washington.
3: I'm doing it wrong for you.
0: 10-4.
4: Sam. Yeah, that group of kids just jumped on a train at Washington Wabash.
0: All right, they jumped on a train Washington Wabash. 10-4. It's 5 a.m. Where are they out? We're getting an auto theft just occurred at 800 East Solidarity. 2015 black Jeep was stolen. She just met this individual and she ran off with her vehicle.
2: One 30 squad, can you send me an ambulance over here to Washington and Wabash for one of these victims, the female?
0: Yeah, 10-4.

0: 122, did you land?
1: Yes, well, you did not. 1993.
0: Do you have another transport?
1: Negative 4.
0: Alright, I got some for you. If you can swing by for Wabash and Randolph, it was 10 teens jumping on a homeless individual. I don't think this is related to 130s because, I don't know, maybe it is, maybe it wasn't. This is a third party, so if you didn't see anybody, you can just code it out.
1: Still
2: 4.
0: Thank you.
2: 102, Sam, I'm pretty sure that's related to 130s because those guys look like they're homeless.
0: Okay, then I'll just zip it in. Thank you.
1: One thirty.
0: Score.
1: Does a 7301 Sam have any visual on a platform of Washington and Wabash? Is there any keys up there?
0: Yeah, he said they got on the train and they left.
1: I'm sorry, I missed that, but thank you.
0: You're welcome. 122.
3: Sir, is you on Sammy call?
0: Yeah, hey, question. For the Red Line Monroe, are they still there with the pole and stuff?
3: No, he walked down the platform, but those kids got off at Adams and Wabash.
0: All right, 30, you copy. The kids got off on Adams and Wabash. Can you head over there?
3: Yeah, they're all on the platform squad.
0: All right, 10-4. 1-2, you copy?
1: Yeah, go ahead, squad.
0: Yeah, can you head over to the Red Line Adams and Wabash? They're on the platform. It's the teens that battered the victim that 130 has. Thanks. We're getting a battery just cleared
3: out. 9 or 10 of them.
0: 9 to 10 teens. All right. And then we have a battery just cleared 401 North Wabash at the Trump Hotel. There's a male banging on his door, a physically assaulted caller. Ring out black. And then 7301 Sam, so the ones that were fighting at the Red Line Monroe are gone?
3: Subject with a stick didn't have the stick anymore. The train left, and he was still walking around, but I don't think he's there anymore because I went over to the kids fighting.
0: All right. Can I code this, or?
3: I'm not going to code it, squad. If I don't know if CTA wants them still.
0: All right, that's fine. I'll put it back.

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1: 102 Sam.
0: Can you check for the planetarium in front for that theft just occurred? So the call came in at 5:32. She said that they jumped into her black Jeep and stole it. She's still supposed to be there. They gave a plate of Charlie Henry Ida 3, but I'm not getting anything back on that.
1: Yeah, I've already taken a look. I couldn't find her, but I'll keep trying.
0: Okay, she's a female Hispanic, wavy hair, medium length, with a black dress on. I guess the offender was a male Hispanic, short hair.

0: 111.
1: What's the report for the store, Nato?
0: Okay, do you want me to code Wacker?
1: Hi, Paul.
2: Hi.
3: One of two, Sam.
0: All right, for solidarity, I got you on it now. One of two, Sam.
3: For that Jeep, the plate is Charlie Henry Ida 3. It's a law enforcement plate. It last hit at 120 West 33rd Street about 11 minutes ago.
0: 10-4, thank you.

0: 122,
1: you guys on your way?
0: Yes, that's what's right. We're coming down Space Street.
1: They're coming down Space Street.
0: Yeah, are they coming to my location over here on Washington Wabash?
1: Did you want them over there, or did you want them to go get the kids that were on the platform?
0: No, tell them they're going to my location, Squad.
1: All right, 22, copy. Adams and Wabash.
0: Adams and Wabash, Squad.

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1: 120.
0: Let's move to nowhere on Washington and Wabash.
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0: 111.
1: Okay, we called off my boy. We came and spoke on the phone with her, but she hung up and we didn't see anyone.
0: Well, you tried. Thank you. 1802 Sam.
2: 1802 Sam.
0: Hey, do you see that black Jeep or that black vehicle that crashed on Lakeshore Drive?
2: I do not. If it's on top of the bridge, I can't see up there.
0: Okay, 10-4. They called a couple times, but I don't know if there's anyone there. The ambulance should turn a quarter.

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0: A22, can you repeat that?
1: John King 257-710, on event 03022.
0: 10-4, thank you.
1: You're welcome.

0: And then 20, you copy that?
1: A20.
0: Yeah, he just pulled a 5004.
1: 99.

Aaron Bolivar. One more time for the backlog. First District, Fulton Progress, Radley Monroe. That's what we got in one. And an 18 with an auto accident with injury, 1600 North Lakeshore, missing person, 1120 North Orleans. The theft just occurred, Ontario and Wells, assistant citizen, 225 of Chicago. A robbery just occurred, 600 North Wabash. A battery just occurred, 401 North Wabash. A theft report at 505 something. And an auto theft report at Northwestern Hospital, time is 549.

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1: 122.
0: All right, going to Northwestern North. Talk to the ground, please. Jacobs.
1: Okay, 550.

We're getting a person down at 420 East on Waterside behind the hotel for an unknown male lying face down on the ground. Does not appear to be breathing. Ambulance 65 is en route.

0: 123.
1: A commercial alarm, Potbelly's at 205 West Randolph, the east side door. But coming in right now is a suspicious person, 1400 Canal. Four male blacks, two male whites, and two black SUVs, 10 plates, harassing people in the homeless encampment, saying they have arrest warrants. You're 10-4, right?
2: 133. Good morning.
1: Good morning. The Parker at the Dearborn, 2731 Dearborn. Caller's black 12 Hyundai Sonata is blocked in by a tan Buick.
2: 10-4, and we'll be your early wagon today.
1: Oh, that's great news. Thank you. I'll fix that. And for the radio, all we have left is an 18. We have a disturbance rock and roll McDonald's, 30 West Erie Starbucks, a theft report at the Intercontinental 505 Michigan, new to the board, Oak Street Beach, music disturbance, and the auto theft report, Northwestern.
2: 18:30. Yeah, we can send that Northwestern to call back, right? I'm sorry,
1: I could spend, 6 hours ago. I'll try it.
3: So can you put the will shop on the box so I can pull up the event number?

0: 8:30, Grandpa.
1: 18:30.
0: So it sounds to me like this caller wants to go from the Intercontinental Hotel to 95th Street to Abbott Park, where he has pinged his stolen iPhone. Is that something we're going to do?
1: Yeah, I'm looking at that job right now. Give me 1 second. I'll get back to you.
2: Can you please claim me from the $600 Wabash and 18023 to the station?

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1: 24, first flight.
0: 8-4, you chose 24. Good night.
1: Alright, have a good one.
2: 8:30.
1: 30.
2: Yeah, we'll dispatch a car to that intercontinental when we get one. If he has the location, we can relay it out to the proper district and see what they can find. And if they can't locate it, we'll just cut them a report.

18, we got the auto theft in progress now. Houston is citywide and 18, an auto theft in progress. 100 East Huron in the parking lot. Employee states there's a man trying to steal a car, fighting with another person. Offender has curly hair and holding an object in his hand with details to follow. 18 is on 4.

0: 1831 for info.
1: 31.
0: Did you get a call of a guy robbed at Wells and Hubbard? I was just flagged down.
1: Yeah, 23. I'll be looking for him. He initially said he was at Kenzie and LaSalle. You have
0: They're
1: Gary.
0: At Foxtrot Market, literally at the corner of Wells and Hubbard, on the east side of the street.
1: And that's Jerry?
0: Yes, it is.
1: Okay. Tell Jerry to sit tight. It was a rough night. As soon as we can, he'll get a paper car.

0: 30, that auto theft, he's okay with calling ARS. I'm going to file it.
1: 99.

0: 1-8-2-1.
1: 1-1.
0: I guess you have to take this auto theft in progress. Let me find you an assist car at 100 East Huron parking lot. We now have a subject bleeding from the nose walking towards Michigan. Sounds like he is the offender. Hold on. Long sleeve shirt, bleeding from the nose, black shoes, blue shirt, dreads with beads, olive green pants. He's on foot. 1802, Sam.
1: 1802, ma'am. I confirm.
0: All right. Eastbound towards Michigan, holding his pants. He's younger, male black. He's got the duffel bag.

0: 1802. 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
1: Give me one second. 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It was a younger male black. He was holding his pants walking eastbound towards Michigan. Olive green pants, dreads with beads, and a blue shirt. 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

21-3. 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

0: 1831.
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0: We can try it.

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0: 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Could you please preempt me and put a battery job first? I'm about to pull an RVD on that.
1: Hold on. Let me switch it. The LaSalle and Kinsey got you on it.
0: 99, thank you.
1: 1831.
2: 831.
1: I'm just confused because he said a guy took his keys and took the car, but I do so it's held for investigation. Let me research this part.
2: 99, I'll see.

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1: 831.
0: Ma'am, so I did see they took the car to Sacramento. I got voicemail on the call back. Maybe he can call when he wakes up.
1: 99, I'll clear this and go to the other.

0: Hold on. 1-8-2-1.
1: 1-8-2-1.
0: Yeah, I'm being flagged down at the Huron Hotel, 100 East Huron. We're going to be going down to the lower level parking garage.
1: Yeah, 10-4, that's the job. We got you on. We got you at 100 East Huron. Being waved down.
0: 1830.
1: Hey, can you ride with 21-100 East Huron for that auto theft in progress? Because we are getting an updated ticket now for a person with a knife, male with a knife in the garage trying to steal cars, male, black, curly hair, long, navy poncho, black shoes. This caller found the police. An original call said the offender had left.
2: 21-3 squad. I can go with 21. I'm on LSD now. I don't see that crash. So you can make that crash a 18 Paul, and I'll go with 21. Just tell them to hang tight for a minute. You said 100 East Huron?
1: Correct. Okay, 13's going.
0: Yeah, 99, and that's related to the call of the guy in the green pants that was walking away, right? Down Michigan Avenue?

833. 833. New Jersey says everybody who was in that hotel room left, so

0: 181.
1: 1-8-1.
0: I got one detained.
1: That four got one detained. 719 unassigned. And are you located in the parking garage still?
0: We're above ground.
1: This came over as a theft report, 505 North Michigan, apartment 2443. Isaiah is a caller. Phone was stolen, and he has a location of the stolen phone, Abbott Park on 95th Street. It's a white iPhone 15 Pro. Caller's wearing a black tank top, green and red sweatpants and Crocs. Requesting with assistance with him to retrieve his phone. Does not know the report number, and it's a bad cell phone number on the callback.

0: 113.
1: Came over as an assault just occurred. 323 East Wacker. Friend is a male black wearing a last name with a beard. Driving a black van. Plate number 71257, Lincoln Young. Assault is complainant previously. Now seen at this location westbound. Then it says, offender's constantly running into the, crawler's constantly running into the offender, and each time he threatens him, he's waiting in a white Ford van.
0: 99, I'll be on my way.
1: 10-4.
2: 1833.
1: 833.
2: Can you have a Spanish speaker call back to Citizen and see if they're still at Larry?
1: Okay, well, neither my partner or I speak Spanish, and I am
0: 99. 1823. 823, I'm taking a victim over to Park and Lake on the train, 450, on the mouth.

0: I got a noise complaint. Let me see what it is. Hold on. Loud music at Oak Street Beach. I don't know how. It's early. Did you make it to the missing that's in your stack, or are you going to get that after?
1: No, I'll get it after.

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0: We got to kick off the calls from knowledge.

0: 113.
1: What's the caller? Is the caller the hotel or somebody who's waiting in the parking lot of the hotel? I'm trying to make contact with you.
0: He's supposed to be waiting in front of the location on a white Ford van. His name is Ahmed.
1: Is that the one with the livery plate? The L-Y?
0: No. The black van, livery plate 71257, is the offender.
1: Nine.
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0: PDS 51.

0: 113.
1: I checked all things over here. 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
0: I'll tell you something.
1: We'll make this a 5 boy for now.
2: Good morning, Fletch. He didn't want to go with us, so we're clear.
0: Well, alrighty then. Thank you. 873, I'm going to drop two disturbances on you. If you can knock them out for me, please.
2: 10-4, Fletch.

0: 1833.
1: 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They have no knowledge of the situation. They said as far as they're aware, nothing has happened at the hospital with 19 boys and all.

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0: Since I'm right by North Foster, do you want to take that battery real quick?
1: Okay, step four, thank you. I'll drop it on your bus.
2: One, two, three.
1: 1-8-3.
2: 1-2-3.
1: 1-2-3, go ahead.
2: He's going for that job on Canal. Can you put it out as a 11 boy? For that second job on Randolph, can you make it a 14 policy? Thank you.
1: All right.

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1: Check an alarm 2640, South Michigan Enterprise, the front door, and I'm 6 Paul the Parker. Are you still working on it?
0: We'll give it a 6 now, and I'll talk to you.

0: 45-75 Adam.
1: Yes, sir. Go ahead.
0: Good morning, Squad. Someone getting gas on North Branch real quick before we head over to Oakland, Cambridge.
1: Going to North Branch first. 10-4. Good morning.

0: 123.
1: Can you guys try to wake up the guy sleeping in the grass next to the west lot driveway of the church, I guess, 7-Eleven West Monroe, there, trying to have mass. And
2: four.
1: Thank you. 832. Good morning. There's a music disturbance at Pearson and State Street. The black limo west of State has the loud music.
2: That is.

0: 1833.
1: The patient is not asking for a report at this time, but Northwestern said the family has been kicked out of the ER for being disruptive, so a 19 pulse now.
0: Thank you, ma'am. Got it.

At the Tool 424 West Division, security says male black, all black clothing is riding the handicap cart around the store. He is the person wanted for trespass with an RD number.

0: 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Adam.
1: Other side, Adam.
0: Yes, what? Could you show us on our location at Oak and Cambridge? And can I get your VIN number for that?
1: 04259.
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1: 1 Frank 41, you want an event for City Hall? U04363.
0: 10-4, thank you.

0: Moreccia. I'll get you a backup for the Jewel 424 West Division. Person wanted with an RD number is riding around the store in a handicapped cart, male, black, all black clothing. 824.
1: 873, hold that call.

0: Rock and Roll McDonald's disturbance, Mel Black, 25 to 30, green hoodie, blue jeans, long leaf.
1: Oh, they're clear. Can you send 133 in for a transfer to couple support?
0: 133.
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0: Good morning. On the Beta 2049 North Howell, Permit Parkers. They gave me one plate. No, they gave me two. Dark gray BMW and a white Chevy Corvette. 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

0: 122.
1: Good morning, Sprague. 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

0: 1823.
1: 1823? 23, yeah. Should we clear from paper? I'm going to go over to my Orleans missing person now.
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0: Sergeant for the Dual Division of Sedgwick. 806 for in custody. 820 available.
3: 8699.
0: One two four. Okay, 123. 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You're 123.
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0: Okay,

0: 114.
1: Good morning. There's a parent at 7 West Madison on the side of the Walgreens. He said he was punched by a male black with braids in a blue suit coat. I don't have a direction of flight for him. Can you check on parents?
0: 10-4 Squad, happy Sunday and good morning.

0: 114, go ahead.
1: I'm pretty sure this is in regards to your victim. We have a cell phone caller who keeps calling. Said he saw a man get hit in the face and still on scene. He's given Dearborn and Madison. Caller asked questions, like, got irate and wanted a supervisor in case you run into him.
0: Of course, okay, but I think we're just talking right now with the witness.
1: All right, I got a third ticket now. It says the caller states male black with cornrows, 5'9", wearing a black sweatshirt, gray pants, going around punching people, last name southbound from State and Madison. There's one victim there, and this is Mr. Fortin. He'll talk to you.
0: Of course, what?
1: And here's the one, the mental health ticket coming in for the Monroe Red Line platform. Male black, appears to be zebra, needs to leave, baseball cap, green shorts, bare feet.
2: 133. 133. Yeah, he shows leaving the 1st District, transporting two adult males to 26th and Cal, 459 on the miles.
1: 813.

0: 113.
1: 113. 1 South Dearborn, can you look for Mr. Fortin for a battery report?
0: Not on the way.

0: 123.
1: The mental health on the platform, Red Lime, Monroe, Mel Black. Says he was removed earlier. He had a baseball bat harassing passengers, and now he's back with green shorts and bare feet. 7301, Sam?
2: I'm looking, squad.
1: 1832. Rock and Roll McDonald's keeps calling about a trespasser. Mel Black is back inside in a red and white jacket, dark pants. I guess he was removed earlier. Let me get to the back unit.
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0: 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I'll back them up over there at the Rock and Roll.

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0: 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I'll give you the mileage in a second.

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1: Sam doesn't see him on the platform.
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0: 873. 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
1: Yes, ma'am. Go with it.
0: Last name, Sparks, common spelling. First name, Traquan, Tom, Robert Eddie, Queen Union, Adam Nora, middle initial, Queen, birthday, 24 March of 97, male.
1: And the last name was Spark?
0: Simport.

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1: Valid temporary driver's license issued. We got a number of Sam 162-8159-7086.
0: 10-4-5, what address does that come to?
1: 6349 South Bishop, apartment 1.
0: 10-4-5, and is it?
1: 60636.
0: 10-4, thank you, Scott.
2: 113.
3: 113.
2: 113, I'm at South Dearborn, trying to make contact with the caller. The security over here doesn't seem to know much about it.
3: Okay, maybe he's just calling for 20 or the other victim, and if he's not there, I'll take your code and send you to 314 on Dearborn.
2: 99, give me one second.

0: one lesbian. One of our dearborn is going to be a five boy.
1: Thank you. 7301 Sam, still in the
2: air. 7301 Sam. So the 314 South Dearborn mezzanine, can you see a male black and all black that's just sitting there?
1: 314 South Dearborn. Okay.
0: One 3-3 landed 463 on the miles.
2: 8:24 on the clock. 18:33. That's disregard 33.
1: 1:32. 32.
2: At Webster Park, 1400 South Indiana, there's a male Hispanic 20 in a black jacket and blue jeans at the entrance. Appears to be high on drugs. Caller not sure. Male Hispanic in a gray jacket has a red sleeping bag and appears to be sleeping. Joe is disturbed.
1: 8-2-2, can you throw a 13-30 on the box?
2: 8-2-2, what CCI you want?
1: 13-30.
2: Use John King, 257-857-257-857, and your event is 04301. 04301.
1: All right, thank you.

0: 18-23.
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0: 23, my dear. Hey, please notify a supervisor of about five missing, the 36-year-old male. First time missing, not high risk, suffers from schizophrenia.
1: Sergeant
0: 33.
1: Sergeant 18-30.

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0: a tuna Burger King. Burger King? Is that on our side? Fullerton and Southport.
1: That's ours, Juan.
0: It's ours, okay.
2: 330, that's ours.
0: Okay, the cashier is holding the change, according to Alexandra at Burger King. She wants her change.

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1: 1833.
0: Traffic stop, Michigan and Huron.
1: Michigan and Huron, you're good?
0: No, you're not.

0: 1973.
1: Sure, Sherman, the station on report.
2: Okay, you're talking over each other. 1873, you were coming in?
0: Sorry about that. I was going back to the station on report.
2: All right, and somebody else was trying to give mileage.
0: What you need, squirrel?
2: I'm holding you in 18 still.
0: Yes, ma'am. Still doing the cars. You got all of them.
2: Oh, you got all of them. Okay. 812, 1812.

0: 1-812-1812,
1: go ahead.
0: When you get a chance, stop by the Burger King, see if you can talk to cashier and give an Alexandra her correct change or give me a code.
1: No, that's fine.

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1: Exit Charlie.
0: Can you log off 8349, so it's being used by unit 1631.
1: I'll send them a message to log 1631 off to their dispatcher.
0: Diane, while I have you heading to get a car wash at Shakespeare.

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1: 873. 3
0: 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It's to Charlie, you're driving 8349.
2: Yes, ma'am.

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1: Hey, 1-1.
0: Squad, I'm clear. Can I get a personal 18, please?
1: I guess so.
0: Thanks.
2: Eddie. 82 Eddie. Good morning. Show me getting a wash at Clyde Morning Street.
1: Okay, good morning.

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1: 1833. You can clear me from the traffic stop, but there's a mental health disturbance in Michigan and Superior. I deal with that all the time, believe me.
0: Okay, Michigan and Superior.
2: 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Show me screen.

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1: Can I call this Frank? Put me back on the traffic stop for a stop report.

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0: Listen, on the beat at 802 North, Dearborn is a Miss J. She sees a black sedan with no plates and heavy tint on the windows, so she doesn't know if anyone is inside, but it was driven by Moses, who lives across the street on the 17th floor at 803 North Dearborn. He's a male, 5'8", slim, 25, with shoulder-length locks, and he's always under the influence. That's all it says. She knows who the card is.
1: 9 9 screen.

0: people.
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0: 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You got a call back.
1: Yeah, it's

0: 8-10-12, she got her change. You can give me a code. 02 Sam, go ahead.
1: Sorry, I didn't hear you talking. But that job on Dearborn, there is a black alley parked across the street, probably like 801 North Dearborn. It has no plates on it.
0: Okay, gotcha.
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0: Love and Monroe to you, or should I send somebody back over there? This one you had earlier, right, with the 5 call?
1: Yeah, we didn't see anybody over there, so I'll go back over and see.

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3: Hey, 830, you've got time on the phone as well. We'll be in shortly.
0: Okay, front end,

0: 1012 North Dearborn, anonymous, says the landscapers are blocking the alley and sidewalk.
1: A32, just as far as my phone.

0: 1, 2, 4.
1: 2, 4.
0: I'm on the beat at Jefferson and Polk Street. There's a PD accident, 2 cars, no injuries. The caller is in a gray Toyota. A male Hispanic driver in the Pontiac Vibe who does not speak English, does not have a license or insurance. It is drivable.
1: 10-4. 99.
0: You're 99, so this female part is not on you. Let me fix it.

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0: I just got confirmation at 1631. You should be good to go.
1: All right, thank you.

Stadium, Pearson Anonymous says the vendors have loud music. Pearson and State Street, Astor and Burton Place, a Parker.

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0: Affirmative, 410 North Michigan Avenue, 4 Green.
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0: Can available units stop by my traffic accident, and if they have a driver information card, be greatly appreciated.
1: Anybody with a driver info card to drop off Jefferson and Polk? I need a driver information card at Jefferson and Polk, if anybody has one.
2: 113, I'll swing by that extra. Bye.

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0: 1 through 4, you can disregard that.
1: What, 13? He's okay, you can disregard 1, 2, 3.
2: Well, if you show them a traffic stop right here in the intersection of Roosevelt and Canal.
1: Roosevelt and Canal, 10-4.

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1: Henry.
0: Claudia Controls. On the Woodable Tracker stuff, we'll be here on Plymouth and State.
1: Plymouth and State? I see a Starmax. You're a Starmax and State. I'm sorry.
0: 833. 833. Please let my supervisor know I have a staff report and cover personal and 18.
1: 10-4. 1830.
2: Oh, yeah, I copy.
1: 132. 32. This is a person at the cafe, 1251 South on Prairie. He's a male, white 50. He's in an argument with everybody. White t-shirt, khaki pants.
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1: Henry.
0: 19, call the traffic stop and put us back on the suspicious auto, please.
1: That's what.
2: I'm not sure if you're someone already notified. You're Roosevelt and Canal, flashing red, lights.
1: Okay, I'll report it.

0: 120. 120. Yeah, and I'm very close to that suspicious person. It's on the Prairie address, so you can put that on my box.
1: Okay.

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1: 114.
0: It's a disturbance. 590-11, homeless female harassing people. 45 minutes on the ticket.
1: 7-4.
0: You know what?
1: We'll check it out. We'll give you a call.
0: Actually, where are you? So by the pound, there's a truck with a flat tire. They're asking for traffic control with that. Can you stop by the pound first?
1: Yes, ma'am.
0: Thank you.

0: 18.3.
1: Hey, it's a three.
0: 23, I'll supervise the supervisor. I have a case report in the queue, and then kind of a personal station, please.
1: 18, there's a report in queue.

0: 1811.
1: Can you go get this gun at the Oak Street Beach by the volleyball court? Lauren found a gun. She wants to hand it to you.
0: No, no. Can you advise my sergeant I have a case in the queue with an arrest?
1: 18, a case reporting queue with an arrest for the wagon.
0: 839. 824.
1: 1824.
0: Good morning, squad. You can wave off 11. I'll take that.
1: All right, 11, you can...
2: 11, I'm on my way. I got it.
1: Okay. You can relax, 25. I'm going to send you, you know, they don't park right on your beat, so that'll be on the bus.

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1: 1834.
0: Half hour ago, a lady or anonymous person called, said the vendors had loud music at State and Pearson. Can you find a code?
1: I will find you right back to you.

0: 1, 2, 3. Well, the fire equipment already returned a quarter. 7301 Sam didn't see anything. I could take a 15 pile if you're ready, and I'm going to send you this 590-11 homeless disturbance an hour old, too.
1: 1, 22. 1, 2, 2.
2: To begin with, can we get a 5079? And then I'm going to be transporting one male to Northwestern Hospital, 434 on the mile.
0: All right, 1, 2, 2. Your ID number, John King, 257-934. 257-934. Your VIN is 05113-05113. You're headed to Northwestern at 948.
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0: really love the wellness project. Yeah, they keep calling. I know you're approaching. Update was Mel Black, black hoodie, gray shirt, black shorts, or trunks is in the water pretending to shoot a gun. So she thinks it's related to the gun she found in the sand.
1: Yeah, I'm cool enough. I got to walk over.

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1: 122. 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
0: 955.

0: 1820.
1: Yeah, I'm at North Avenue Beach and the bus turnaround, and the CTA driver says she got somebody who won't get off the bus and then check it out.

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1: Zebra, go ahead.
0: Good morning, squad. Can we, he shows me taking a PPO submission, I mean.
1: Yes, sir, and good morning. 1814.
2: 14, go.
1: They want to do a, fire wants to do a forced entry, 1936 North on Clark Street. It's engine 22. They have an automatic alarm there. And 1820 or 30 for a notify.
3: 1830.
1: Fire wants to do a forced entry, 1936 North Clark, 14 is going to head over.
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1: Kind of check 401 North Michigan Avenue, please.
0: Coming over.

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1: 114.
0: Is Reach down by any chance?
1: I don't know. I haven't run anything. I didn't get a message. What do you got?
0: Can you give me an Indiana plate under 424? Voice, I'm Adam.

0: that a white 2022 Lexus?
1: Negative, Squad. It's going to be a black Lexus.
0: Stand by, because I only got it back on a white so far.

0: Yeah, only thing I got back was on a white 2022 Lexus out of Indiana, good until 1/27.
1: 10-4-5. By any chance, did you check to see if the registration comes clear?
0: Duncan Supply Company, 1/2027 is the expiration date. And again, this is white. Primary color is white. Here with 2022 Lexus.

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1: what engine is that over here?
0: Engine 22.

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1: 1802.
0: Can you have 1822, 1824, and 1834 call the desk with their miles, please?
1: 1822, 32, and 34, call the desk with their mileage.
2: No.

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1: Can you type the alarm at PetSmart 1101 Canal, please?
0: Careful.

0: 33 Henry.
1: 33 Henry. Can I get a tow order for the vehicle, please?
0: All right, 2930, stay. You got a plate for me?
1: There's no plate, but.
0: Okay. Do you have the bin?
2: Bin is a truck. It is a truck.
0: Color, make, model?
1: It's a gray 2008 Chrysler.
0: Oh, a Chrysler gray in color, two doors or four?
1: Four, and actually you can make it an unknown year.
0: All right, a four-door gray Chrysler, does it look like it'll roll or full flow for that?
1: Yeah, it looks like it'll roll.
0: And you'll have the tow case on scene with the car?
1: It'll be at the station, but.
0: Okay, you'll have it in the station. And I'm sorry, you did say it will roll, right?
1: Of course.
0: All right, give me a second to call it in. I'll get to an FS. And 1812? And units in 18, 2300 North on Geneva Terrace, anonymous, says a male white with red hair, black clothing is threatening the neighbor in the rear. No further on that. 23, can you go?
3: 12, copy. Yeah, 2399.

0: 1923, is this call anonymous or do you have a call right here?
1: Totally anonymous. He did say the neighbor is Kuznetsky.
0: What is that?

0: 1814.
1: 814.
0: Did I get an RD number for 5081?

You've John King, 257-954, 257-954, and then is 053-91, 05391.

0: 113.
1: I don't want to have a 10-4 unit. Could you check at Randolph and Lakeshore Drive northbound at the pier by the fireboat station? There's a big hole in the grass that is 10 feet deep. As walking past, yeah, that's all.
0: Right, right.
1: Panhandler in the wheelchair, Ontario and Orleans. It's in traffic.

0: Evening, 12.
1: Hey, 12.
0: Looks like the wrong address was given. We're at 2255. So
1: I'm sorry, 12, repeat that.
0: 2255 North on Geneva Terrace Quad. Give you some details. It seems like it's domestic related.

0: wondering.
1: I don't think we copied you properly. You said what is happening on Geneva Terrace. You wanted to code it?
0: No, I said it. They gave you the wrong address. 2255 North is probably domestic related. I'm getting details from, I guess this is the anonymous caller.
1: 2255 North Geneva. Okay, I will get to a backup for that one then.

0: And 23, it's going to be 2255, Geneva, okay.
1: 19?
0: I don't know. Is that, let me see. No, it's still on our side.
2: 2255 is right at Belden.
0: Right at Belden, so a block too short.

You know, someone a domestic battery at 1345 South and Wabash in 801. Cell phone caller hears a woman screaming, stop, and lives with a man. No further.

0: 没错。
1: One eight one two.
0: Did you say someone was coming to assist for us?
1: 23. He's at the block at Fullerton.
2: One, two, three. Let's make that a 14, Adam.
1: Okay. And 2-3, sorry, you're 10-4. I got to send you to the 1345 Wabash domestic battery. One, one, four. Somebody put a mattress in the street, taking a nap at the Metro station, 131 East Jackson, male, black, red hat.
0: 10-4, we'll wake him up.
3: 110. Do they have Metro Police to handle that?
1: Metro 1 on the air. Metro on the radio today, Metro 1. Try to get him on the phone.
3: Yeah, let's get him on the phone and do this up.
1: All right, 410, way back, I guess.
0: 10-4, thank you very much, Sergeant. 126.
1: Yes, 123.
0: All right, can you put that domestic on Wabash
1: on
0: box if you haven't assigned it?
1: Yeah, I gave it to you. Try Eddie David enter if you don't see it. It's been there.
0: Okay,
1: you
0: see it now. Thank you.
1: You're welcome.

0: 1-833.
1: Tell me down at 155 East Chicago, there's an abandoned vehicle in the tow zone. It's obstructing, it's going to need to be towed.
0: Okay.
1: And it should roll. I can give you the plate when you're ready.
0: Okay, give me one sec. Can I get a list and a stunt? Hold on, 33. All right, 33, I'm ready.
1: David Frank, 13619.

0: Matt says that they did not respond to the outside for that. 114 on your box, unless there's something else about it.
1: 110, 19 ball.

0: 1831, 1832 for the SS.
1: One eight three two.
0: 1832. I'm gonna get you an assist. 131 answers up. I got Ontario and Orleans. Panhandler wheelchair in the middle of the street.
1: Squad, can I get a quick personal first? 200 East Ohio.

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0: 1834.
1: Can you help me out with this fire over at 1234 North Halsted, 1234 North Halsted? Smell smoke from inside the mobile gas station. Alarm's going off. Fire's rolling.
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0: 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Fire is requesting us 2800 South Fort Dearborn. 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
1: Squad, I'm clear, but I've been assigned to CHA 1211 and 12.

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1: I'll be ringing this toll-free since 8 p.m.
0: What's that for?
2: Eight twelve. Show me relocating half of this party to the 16th North and Clybourne, and 23 is going to follow.
0: 10-4. 833, you called the address for that tow?
1: Negative, not yet.
0: Okay, if you can, I'm 99 for a moment.

0: 1833.
1: 833.
0: That guy at Ontario and Orleans is out there every day. I could talk to him before I go into the station.
1: Okay, 32 hasn't rolled over there yet. He's taking this personal.
0: It's fine. I'll advise. He's out there every day.
1: Okay, 10-4.

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1: Squad, can you clear us from the transport and give us 30 and 1?
0: 10-4.

0: 113.
1: 113.
0: Yeah, I found that that hole. It looks like the it's a utility square box over here, and the ground around it kind of like sunk in. Yeah. Actually, on the riverwalk where it meets the Chicago, the Marine Unit pier, right on that intersection, I put a sign up. Maybe that you can send. No.
1: Okay. Do you have an exact address?

0: kind of like North Breakwater Access in Grand Park.
1: Okay.
0: But it's right at the intersection of the Riverwalk and the Marine Unit Navy Pier.
1: Stop for.
0: No, thank you.
2: One 14. We're going to be following ambulance number 4 at the University of Chicago.
3: 1830 for him. 833. He rolled himself back to the sidewalk, 19th Paul. Show me back at the tailgate.
1: 10-4.

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1: Go ahead.
0: Hey, Scott, can you make that a warm coffee?
1: Go for it. All right, 123 again. I have checked the well-being, 2001 South Michigan, 2001 South Michigan, third floor apartment. Male rambling, said he killed his family. Not sure if being truthful or if he's even there. He's saying he's in apartment 3. Second call came in, 2001 South Michigan, apartment 3. AJ's the caller. Says he's hearing voices. 4 people are in the apartment. 2 of them are dead. Complaint states the voices told him to kill them. Caller has put a gun in the sink. Stand by. 123, your copy?
0: 10-4.
1: Be advised, it's coming over there. They updated the event type on this. Details to follow. Ticket to a person shot. 2001 South Michigan. It's still details to follow. Says fire's on the line. 163, boy, are you out there?
2: 10-4.
1: Hey, can you ride with 123 just in case this turns into anything? 2001 South Michigan. Male said the voices told him to kill the people in the apartment. Apartment 3, there's 4 people there. 2 of them are dead. He put a gun in the sink, he says.
0: 10-4.
3: One, six, three, Charlie. Just go ahead.
1: 10-4. 110 or 120, if you guys want to ride with, just in case.
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0: Again, this is still details to follow. Says one of the people shot is possibly his sister.
1: One second, is the caller still on the line?
0: They're on the line with the fire department right now.
1: Can they see if they can figure out what apartment number?
0: Okay, sent for it. Right now he gave apartment 3, unit 3.
2: 63 Boy 1 on scene. We'll try to figure out the exact apartment number.
0: 10-4, 163 Boys on scene, trying to figure out their exact apartment number again. All he gave was unit 3 as of right now. I could send a message over, see if we can get that info.

0: 163 Boy.
1: 163 Boy.
0: Has your caller gave any additional name that we might be able to ask security if they reside over the apartment?
1: On the original call, he just said his name was AJ, gave 2001 South Michigan Apartment 3, and that call was transferred from Cook County. The second call, again, he gave his name as AJ, again, address 2001 South Michigan Apartment 3.

0: says, caller states he will let police in when they knock on the door with his hands up. The gun is still in the kitchen sink again. Still details to follow with fire on the line. I asked for a better apartment. Go ahead. Go ahead, 163 boy.
1: This is your voice.

0: 163 at Boy.
1: Could you repeat the last transmission you gave us?
0: The last transmission says, caller states he will let police in when they knock on the door. With his hands up, the gun is still in the kitchen sink.
2: One time.
3: Can we call him back and ask him if he can step on the premises?
0: Stand by. Let me see if I can get a supervisor to go over there and get a better address or, apartment number.

0: Okay, so he did say that there's a Monique Hall. It's his mother's name, and the name is on the bell. So if that helps at all.
1: Boy.
0: 163 Boy.
1: Let me check with the front desk for Monique Hall. Boy.
0: Okay, 10-4, let me know.

0: All right, and they're still on the line with this guy trying to get that better apartment number again. Monique Hall is supposed to be on the bill.
1: Well, there's no bell. The 23 is right now checking the security to see if there's any residents that are in here.
0: 10-4.
2: Can you ask him who's the resident of that address? Because there's no money call.
0: I'm sorry, repeat the last transmission. I was going through the history. I don't see anything coming in for that phone number or this phone number that he's calling from or for Monique Hall. That was all muffled.
2: 114.
0: 114, go ahead.
2: Can I pull a 99 Warsaw?
0: John King 257985. John King 257985. CVN number is 05736. 05736.
2: A22, I'm clear.
0: 10-4.
2: One two three. 123. Can mobile wait? My father's not seeing here. I think it's 110.
0: 110 for the mobile.
1: Go ahead.
2: Okay, so I can try apartment 3 King. It was a Monique Hall that signed in, according to security, apartment 3 King.
0: Confirming you. Are you giving 3 K's in King?
2: 10-4, 11.
0: 10-4. And ambulance 41 said let them know if when the scene's secure.
3: 6-3 Charlie, you said 3 King, right?
0: That is correct. 3 K is in King.
4: One 22.
0: 1-2-2.
4: All right, can you clear me? Can you show me going to 123, John?
0: 10-4.

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1: 1834.
0: You get a fire at 16 Paul. There was nothing. And can I get a personal in the station, please?
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0: 1832 for the assist.
2: 3299.
0: That's in progress. 344 West Hubbard, 344 West Hubbard. Disturbance of the shoplifter stealing now. Male black wearing a black Columbia coat, gray t-shirt, black pants, black book bag, no weapons seen.
1: Oh,
0: $1873. Drop a commercial alarm on the box. And 1812, I'm going to drop a Parker on your box.
3: Well, okay, clear.
0: 814, you said you're clear?
3: Yes, ma'am.
0: All right. You guys get over on 2001 South Michigan?

0: At 113, you were coming in.
1: Yeah, you have me already. Thank you. I'm 201, 201, welcome to
0: 10-4.

0: 1823 is the aircraft.
1: Yes, go ahead.
0: So, yeah, come I 30, please. Fullerton and Wood Street, please. Fullerton and Wood.
1: Fullerton and Wood, 10-4.
0: One ten.
2: Do they still have somebody on the line?
1: Yep, still on the line. What info do you want to try and get?
2: We checked the apartment for somebody that was looking for a new call. Apartment 3-King. And there's no one you call it, just residents and everybody in the state.
1: Okay, so unit 3K is in King. Everybody's okay in there. No one's called for the police. And it says the call's still connected. Caller's no longer responding.
2: Any cell power in here?
1: Stand by, because we got, he gave us his phone number, his mother's phone number, Annie Alley showing a completely different number.
2: All right, for now, we're going to go ahead and do this.
3: Okay,
2: not on the phone, unless you're giving us further information at other locations, like 1910.
1: Okay, so we're 19 Pauling it as of right now?
2: 99, 19 Adams.

0: All right, give us a moment for the call taker to end that call, and we're going to dupe this call in and code it out.
1: Charlie.
0: 1882, Charlie.
1: Yeah, I'm at Washington Pier. Need to run a plate, please.
0: Charlie, I'm sorry. Where are you?
1: Rush and Superior.
0: Rush and Superior. Go with the plate number.
1: Frank Boy, 92451.
0: Stand by.
2: To Charlie, come back to Alex Fernando.
1: All right, thank you.
2: Alex Fernando, Triado, to a Blue 2018 Nissan sedan, valid and clear.
1: I'm clear, thank you.

1802 Sam. The theft offender from CVS at Hubbard is now outside the CVS on Wells Street. I'm going to go inside there. Six 78 North Wells.

0: And for units, we're responding that that's in progress again. The updated address for that CVS is 678 North Wells.
1: He's inside that store right now.
0: Okay, he's inside the 678 North Wells.
1: He's actually just leaving on his Diddy bike going southbound on Wells Street.
0: Now going southbound on Wells on the Diddy bike.

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0: Work for your squadron. 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
1: Word tip. One three three Henry, where's the station assignment to?
0: 12 South Michigan, grab your for this.
1: 12 South Michigan, somewhere.
2: One
1: three. Hey, I now have info for the police on the beat at 1136 South Delano, apartment 806, 8th floor. Someone left the dog on the balcony for 3 hours now.
2: Ten four score.
1: Next unit coming in.
3: 7522.
1: 7522.
3: Can I have our daily mission focus in terms of 18, Chicago, Monroe, Franklin, and St. Clair, please?
1: Focus mission, Chicago, Monroe, Franklin, and St. Clair for 7522, 10-4 standby.
3: And I could possibly back that up with dead camera of that number for myself.
1: Already.
4: That'll be 06135, 06135.
3: Thank you very much. Yeah, it's one of those days.

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1: 1882 Charlie.
0: Only heading to the filter plant for PAPVs.
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0: in a disturbance, Columbus in Illinois, a 35-year-old male, black, dark complexion, bothering people. 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
1: One eight three four.

0: And they're getting around 1-834. 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
1: All right.
0: Another unit says 1-834.
2: 2-2, I'll go.
0: 10-4 is Columbus Drive, Illinois.
1: 3-4, I'm coming from the station. I'm sorry, thank you for a while.
0: 2-2, cops, you come from the station.
2: 9-9.

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1: Well, go ahead, 63-boy.
0: As far as you can get that job, 10-4. 10-4. 160-boy. 520-741-91114. Come back to a King Richards. Middle initial of Adam Trivia Jr., male black.
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0: 410, get a check to Webb in 2017 North Clark, anonymous caller. Said a male, white, blue shirt, black shorts with neon string. Seems to be agitated. He's walking around talking to himself.
1: 10-4.
0: One thirty-three on the beat. Deceptive practice report. 2503 Martin Luther King. Sarah from Dunkin' Donuts says 25-year-old male, black, small blue car, tinted windows, paid with a counterfeit $20 bill. She need to report an occurrence in inventory.
2: 10-4.
0: 1-3-2. 3-2. Parking box on the beat, 205 is 18, Toyota RAV4, parking in the loader zone.
2: 99.

0: Play it in a pick and come back, valid and clear. One, two, three.
1: One, two, three.
0: And the battle just occurred. Roosevelt State, stayed in Roosevelt. Eva said northbound bus stop. She's sitting there, and a male hit her arm, told her to scoot over on a bench. Now she won't police a battery. Unknown male since gotten up and standing at the bus stop. 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
1: Tempo.
0: Excuse me.
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0: 113, getting an auto accident, Michigan at Randolph. Contact Adito. He's going to be a taxi cab driver in a white Nissan. Someone hit and ran his vehicle.
1: 99.
2: 102, Sam. That cab may have pulled off.
0: 113, copy.
1: Repeat that last transmission, please.
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0: 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Black BMW with the right rear window broken out, possibly stolen in a lot. Plate Mary, Mary, Ida, Ida.
1: Twenty-two,
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0: 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In a solid progress at Walgreens, 757 North Michigan. The manager, Peter, in a male black with 20s, a ball cap, red shirt, jeans at the register, refusing to leave, threatening to beat up the caller, no weapon seen. Zone 4, District 18, stage clear.
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0: 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Can we get lunch and one, please?
1: 10-4.
2: 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Let me check. Oz Park.
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0: RD for an 11-21.
1: It's going to be John King, 258-048, 258-048, on event 06489, 06489.
0: 10-4.

0: 1873.
1: Got a call.
0: Yeah, 14 Paul. Can I get a personal on Schiller and Wells?

Getting disturbance on Ontario Street in McClure Court. Anonymous. They have disturbance with a male, white, blue shirt, walking a golden retriever, southbound, walking up to women on the street, harassing them.

0: Unit EMS, Washington, Wabash. The male black in his 40s went all black, possibly having a reaction to drugs. Fires en route with Quincy Police.
1: I'm 34, you need to get 34, so I'm going to slam.
0: And 1834, you give him a slow down.
1: Yes, there is no one
0: here. I'm going to slow down, Salt and Progress, 757 North Michigan to Wolverine.
2: Entry 2 copy.

Simon Cassidy, Bedford Progress, 100 East Roosevelt, khakis, said two male blacks, one in a lot of colorful clothes. One went all black, took the phone and camera from a 14-year-old caller who was in a skate park just north of Roosevelt.

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1: Go ahead.
0: George Adam 34822.
1: 10-4.
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1: 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I fly 1-8-6-2.
0: 10-4, I'm going to stack this burglar alarm at the Clatt residence, 2224 North Wayne, kitchen, French door motion.
1: I think you might have to reassign that.
0: 10-4.
2: 1-8-1-3-5.
0: Unit coming in.
2: 1813. Do you owe me an 18? 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I'll let you know.
0: 10-4. 10-4.

in a mental health disturbance. 503 was Armitage, concerned citizen. 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
0: And 22 right on the mental health disturbance outside 503 West Armitage.
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0: 113.
1: I just made contact via the phone with the caller. He's actually in 18th Street having a report and he's for an assault, I believe.
0: That's what.

Yes, in 18 City Wagon, a solid progress on a redlining grant, 521 North State, calling by CTA. Male black in his 20s, wearing all black, black mask, and on a lower subway platform, harassing CTA employees. Zone 4, 18 station clear.

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0: Right on the burglar alarm at the Clatt residence, 2224 North Wayne, Kitchen, French Door Motion.
1: 10-4.
0: One 1-8-3-4, you're clear.

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1: Y'all check that. I'm assisting one of the PTOs for the station.

0: 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Sports 5 4 4 4 32, you're right on disturbance at Ontario McClurg. About a male, white, blue shirt, walking a golden retriever southbound, walking up to women on the street, harassing them.
1: 113.
0: You're right on the EMS, Washington, Wabash. Male, black, 40 years old, all black, possibly have reaction to drugs, fires and route.
1: 99.

0: 1823, just go into the slow down. There's no one here. You can do the slow down.
1: 1823, give a slow down. 23, give a slow down. 1823, copy.
2: 23, say again.
1: Slow down.
2: All right.
1: I want to for you, Route 113 to Washington, Wabash.
2: Nine nine.
1: Eight seven three. Final assault in progress at the red line, 521 North State at Grand. Male black 20s, all black, black mask on the lower subway platform, harassing CTA employee.
3: 1045.

1833. 33. 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

0: 1813 squad, show me clear, man.
1: 10-4.
0: Seventy-five twenty-two, Adam. Traffic stop 2026 south on Clark.
1: 2026 on Clark.
0: South Clark, yes, thank you.

0: 132. And the person wanted 2001 Michigan apartment 23 Charlie. Erica said her boyfriend's wanted for domestic violence. Name is Curtis Jordan, male black 6'2", slim build red shirt, black and gray jeans. She'll be in front.
1: Thank God.
0: 122, you're right, 132.
2: 12299. Coming from the 22nd.
0: 32, she's coming from 22nd.

0: 1813, a parking above front of Eat.
1: 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Okay.

0: 113.
1: This is the Guard EMS over here. I don't see anybody matching that description.
0: 10-4. And 124, if you copy, disregarding EMS, know what I'm saying?
2: 99.

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1: 33.
0: Right on an auto accident, 1500 North Lakeshore Drive in the S curve on the shoulder. Brian involved in an auto accident, three cars, one not drivable, in a red Sequoia and a Ford Fusion Mazda close to M Street.
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1: 113.
0: And get a theft in progress. Theft just occurred. We had two different addresses, 100 East Roosevelt. Caller Hackney said a male black at the time of drugs took a friend camera attachment. He's still on the scene at the skate park trying to leave. Male black, gray zip up hoodie, black jeans.
1: As a skate park or who's okay.
0: Eighteen twenty.
2: Can you check on the status of 1821?
0: 1821.
1: Twenty-one at 7 on the Young Club. They're done.
0: 18:25.

0: 1-833. Be advised that the Lakeshore Drive is going to handle that auto accident you've disregarded.
1: Oh, great. Thank you.
0: Simple. And 113, that's going to be 100 East Roosevelt. We confirmed on the callback.
1: Thank you.
0: You're welcome.

0: 113.
1: 113.
0: 113, so we need to make a correction over there. It's about an attachment that goes on the camera. The two young guys over here left it on the bench. Somebody picked it up. We'll go and see if we can get it back from the guy.
1: Yeah.

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1: 33.
0: 33, getting a protest calling about security for 400 North Michigan Wrigley Building. About 30 people pro-Ukraine gathered out in front protesting peacefully.
2: Eddie and I will head over there.
0: This 1882, Eddie.
2: 99.
0: And 1830, you copied it also.
2: Hey, Chase, this is your show's going to that protest. I had a 400 on the machine.
0: 10-4.
3: 114.
0: 114.
3: Can I change my UCR to 5089?
0: Ten four.

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1: 113。
0: 113, you can make this a 19-4 problem solved. Begin evaluating it.
1: 10-4.

0: 123.
1: 123.
0: And it says citizen on beat 123-717 North South Clark, apartment 225. Darren said he had an order of protection against his girlfriend, and she's supposed to be outside the apartment. I don't know if she's on scene. Call to be in the lobby waiting for police.
2: One eight three two. Squad 5 4 and can I get 30 and 18?

0: 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A black Honda hit and run by an Audi.
1: Nine.

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0: 1333 Henry. Squad. 31st and Cottage. Travis.
1: 10-4-133 Henry.

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2: 82 Zebra。
1: This information was protest about 34 people were protesting about Ukraine prisoners in Russia. They're saying they're going to be here until around 1:15. They're peaceful.
0: We're not on a traffic stop. Can you please put us back on that deceptive practice reports in the station?
2: 10-4.
3: You can show me clear. You got anything?
2: Nothing at 18. Thank you.
3: No problem.

in 1830, copy of that bona fide protest, Ukraine versus Russia, both ended 13, 15 hours, 30, 40 people on scene, peaceful. Bella Sergeant 18.

0: 1-834.
1: 1-834.
0: There's also a protest on Michigan and Ohio.
1: 'Kay, how many people with the protest?
0: 1 second.
1: Eighteen thirty-three.
0: Yeah, the foot team is out here, so just clear.
1: 1833 feet.
0: The foot team is out here at 400 on Michigan, so just clear me from this, please.
2: 834, there's about four people out here. They're protesting the same thing, I'm imagining, as seeing the genocide in Israel.
3: Hey, Dougie, the ones at Michigan and Ohio are there every day. We're good.
1: In 1834,
0: I did not copy for it.
1: 1830 said it was already there. Everything is good.
0: 9-9.

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1: Yeah, I called that.
0: 10-4.

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1: Lakeshore, Fullerton. 10-4. 8-4, can I have a person on the station, please?
0: 10-4, 1-8-2-4, person on the station. And 8-1-23 coming to the lobby.
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0: 1834, spoken of in a CSA report on 251 East Huron, Bay 16 at Northwestern. Caller want to report. Victim doesn't want to speak to police. Nurse Rachel will speak on her behalf.
1: No.

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1: Unit coming in.
0: 122.
1: 122.
0: Squad, can we get permission from our sergeant to transport this individual to 35th and King Drive?
1: 120. Double Sergeant of 1.
2: 110, that's 1.
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0: I'm going to 906 North Ashland Avenue.
1: Station assignment?
0: Yes.
1: Okay, 10-4.

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2: This is Chicago Police.
0: We are on a street stop at 545 North on St. Clair. Police.
1: You good?
0: Hey, all good. AG.
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2: 1831.
1: What's your status?
2: I'm at Outlet driving down Dearborn from Wacker.
1: And before you clear from the death report, right?
2: I didn't copy that.
1: Clear from the death report paper?
2: Yes, ma'am. They had left.

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2: 163 Charlie Street stop, 31st and State. We're good.
0: 3-1 and State, 63 Charlie.

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1: 33.
0: 33 nearby. We got an alert about an auto accident in Chicago and State. A barber from Progressive, they received an alert reporting an auto accident involving a 2006 Chrysler Sebring. She's not able to reach the driver. Can you check the location? See if that vehicle there?
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2: 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Squad 5 boy, and can I get a hand waiver here at Grand and Franklin?
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0: Glad my PVC is acting up. Can you run this plate for me and tell me what day and time this private tow occurred?
1: Go ahead.
0: I have a Florida plate X-ray, Lincoln William, 875.
1: 10-4, stand by.

0: And 1873 looked like it was towed from 230 West Grand Avenue. A red Honda Civic. That was going to be today.
1: 10-4, thank you, squad.
0: You're welcome.

Here's our first edition citywide. Again, a purse with a knife at skate park, Roseville, Columbus. Ayana said, ex-boyfriend took a phone. He has a great Nike jacket, white pants, curly dress. Caller has a knife, threatening to stab him. Zone 4 edition, 1 stage clear.

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1: 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And be advised, the caller has a knife threatened to stab the boyfriend, wearing a gray Nike jacket, white pants, curly dreads, ex-boyfriend.

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0: Right on, disturbance calling about off-duty PO 45 East Riverwalk South by the State Bridge. Male black loitering, wearing dreads, blue hoodie.
1: 114, I thought that we were still on lunch.
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0: I put you on lunch.

0: It's 32. 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
1: Copy. I'm about to call it. Nobody flagged us down. 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
0: check to a band, 2303 North Clybourne, apartment 5, Robert. Carol, she speaks Spanish. Said if you're in apartment 5, Robert, state something's going on. I'm not sure what's going on.
1: I know. 1813, Danny Knight. I'll be coming from State and Division.
0: 10-412, come from State Division.

0: 122.
1: Squad, I just got waved down by the individual that let the victim with the phone use her phone. She said it actually happened over there on museum campus by Field Museum.
0: For you at Roosevelt near Michigan.
1: 99. I'm gonna head over to Field Museum on Solidarity Drive. She said that's where the female was at when they got off the bus.
0: 10-4, 32.
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0: You know, check to a Ben, 535 North Michigan, apartment 2314. Abigail calling from Pennsylvania. Want to web in and check on her grandfather. Haven't been able to reach him. His phone seemed to be disconnected. She called on behalf of grandmother Valerie, who lives in Ukraine. And she want a follow up call. His name is Leonid Pazin, 87 years old.
2: I'm en route. Just curious, do we have any more information on that job on Clybourne?
0: That's a negative. Caller says something's going on, but she's not sure what's going on.
3: One, two, four.
4: Unit is the caller and squad.
0: We're going to get a call back. 1-2-4.
3: Can I get a 99 Adam on the bus?
0: And 1-2-4, that's John King, 258-148 on event 07346.
5: 132. 132. I got the victim that rose up in Columbus.
0: 10-4, 1330 out.

0: Bill, as a victim, said she was the one that was armed with a knife to stab the offender.
1: 132.
0: Wait, 132.
1: Yeah, so this is a theft. He snatched a phone off the bus and ran last seen going southbound through this little field right here. He had on a gray Nike Tech with curly dreads, black male.
0: Okay, it's gonna be a theft, male, black, ran southbound through the field, gray Nike Tech shirt, curly dread.

0: And 1813, the caller's going to be coming out.
1: I'm in route on that, like, Auburn and Richie.
0: Go for it.

0: 163.
1: Yeah, I came over here to assist a PO. The subject left the scene. He went eastbound on Wacker Drive. He's a male black wearing a Chicago baseball cap. He's got dreadlocks past his shoulders, wearing a black t-shirt and black ripped jeans. They will sign complaints for him to go to jail. He's a repeat offender, if anybody notices him. The complainant will be at the Vietnam Memorial.
0: And 163, what job are you on?
1: That was just PO or a PO, off-duty PO calling in. The Wacker and State.

0: 163 boy.
1: Go ahead.
0: He was on a call with 132, and we might have a possible on the left side of the building room.
1: Stand 4163 boy, got a possible on the left side near McFederich and Lakeshore Drive. Grand Park.
0: Northbound. We're
1: going to
0: try it.
1: Be advised, going to be walking northbound.
2: I run a California driver's license.
1: Go ahead.
2: Boy 6153938.
3: 18-12, we're going to 5B.
1: Got your 18-12, apartment 5B.

0: Okay, 163 David.
1: 132.
0: California files are temporary unavailable is what I got back.
1: And 4.
2: 132.
1: So she just related that she does know him. That's her ex. His name is Terrius. So they got a Terrius over there. Terrius Gresham, that's him.
2: 163, William Patrick.
3: Negative. But the individual does not have her cell phone. Can you just repeat what you said?
2: 132.
1: His name is Terrius Gresham, and she does want to sign a complaint.
3: Don't worry, I'm detained.
2: And 160, boy, got one detained, 1337 out.
4: I'm going to take the victim over there to do a show.
2: 10-4, 1337 out. 1802,
5: Sam. 1802, Sam. Got accident at Superior in Hudson. It was called on pod 5275 Charlie at 1330 hours. The biker is at fault. He was going westbound on Superior and blew the stop sign and struck the vehicle going southbound on Southbound.
1: Oh. 1812, that was 5 Robert instead of 12.
2: Okay. 10-4 is going to be in 5 Robert.
1: 5 Robert's car.
2: 10-4.
1: 163. 163. Do you have the event number for that job on the Riverwalk?
2: We're looking for that one. Any unit one that had that assist PO on the Riverwalk? Boys coming in.
3: Boys.
2: Go ahead. Go ahead, 163.
3: All right. The last name's going to be Gresham. That's George, Robert, Eddie, Sam, Henry, Adam, Mary. First name, Terry, is that Tom, Adam, Robert, Ida, Union, Sam, middle initial of O as in Ocean. Date of birth is the 13th of August, 2007. Should come back to the mail black.
2: 10-4, 10-4.

0: 163, can you just pull up the job then, since somebody wants to come up for some reason for a disturbance at State and Wacker, and then give me an event number for my camera, and then code it out 19 Paul for now.
1: Well, we were opening now, sent by 163.
2: I found it. It was 45 East Riverwalk South as a disturbance.
0: Did somebody code it out?
2: Negative. It was dispatched to 114, but they were on lunch, so it was preempted. And somehow I couldn't find it.
0: All right, just give it to me. Give it a 19, Paul. No problem. Hopefully they can finish lunch.
3: Squire, can you get a Spanish speaker interpreter here?
1: I don't want to speak Spanish, but 1812, Unit 5, Robert on Check the Web Vent, 2303 North Claiborne.
4: 825, head over there.
1: What unit?
5: 122.
1: That's 1824.
5: 99.
1: 120.
5: 122
1: squad. Positive ID. Positive ID on the show of 1341.
2: 163 boy, just a caution file alert for Terrius Gresham.
1: Seven five two two boy.
6: Squad, you put us on an on view disturbance at 1325 South on Michigan, please.
1: 10-4-1-3-2-5 South Michigan.

0: 1882, please.
1: 1882,
0: can. Squad, the protest has concluded. You can make Sister 19 fall.
1: 10-4.

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1: You need to get back on that name.
2: I went over there with it. All we got back was a caution file alert.
1: So far, just trying to have you clear. We might be ready to get you in second place.
0: Run on an auto accident with injury Superior and Hudson. Hudson Superior, male on the bike was hit by a car, fires en route, and be advised ATL 2 Sam said he had the incident caught on camera on 5275 Charlie at 1330 hours. The biker at fault, fender at fault, massive going westbound Superior, running stop sign and struck the vehicle.
3: All right,
0: correction, a biker is at fault.

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1: Fourteen.
0: In an auto accident on the beat, Dickens and Orleans, female witness to black sedan, Charlie George 91566 hit an olive green Subaru, David Zebra 12047 fled the scene, female driver fled westbound and don't have any front plates.
1: 10-4.

18-14, go and put a reckless driving your box on the beat. Clark and Fulton. I'm a blue Dodge Durango, Frank 80, 17000. Last and hit the eastbound of Fulton, driving reckless.

and Pennant & One Commercial Alarm, Republic Bank, 120 West Madison, Motion Lobby, in the auto accident, Barrow, Michigan, at Domestic 1200 South Columbus, all Pennant & One, no bank law.

0: 822.
1: 1822.
0: All right, so ambulance 42 is going to take the biker to Northwestern. However, the other party has disappeared.
1: 10-4-3-2-48
0: now. Is 1802 Charlie able to get the plate or anything on that car?
1: 810-2-SAM.
2: 1802-SAM, can that unit call the SDS data room, please?
1: 1822 copy.
0: Yeah, 99.

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1: 122.
0: This victim over here, she changed her mind. She does not want to sign complaints on the offender. I'm going to be transporting her to 31st and State, and I will pull an ID shortly.
1: 10-4-122, is her name Ariana Cummings or something like that?
0: And it's 450 on the miles.
1: 10-4.

0: 122.
1: Why could you put a RD in the box for UCR 0820?
0: I'll be John King, 258-176, on event 07479, 07479.
1: 29.

Comcast Biz, again, a battery in progress, Sedgwick and North, north of Sedgwick. Female caller said male white fighting a slapping female black. The couple have a toddler with them. Male wearing a white shirt, female wearing a black shirt with red pajama pants.

You can get a mental health disturbance at the gas station, 350 West Chicago Avenue, Shanita. Said a male, white or black, harassing customers, yelling, use profanity, appear to be intoxicated or have mental issues. In his 30s, medium complexion, 5'6", medium build, colorful graffiti, T-shirt, gray camo pants with gray, light blue shoes, walking across the street to the Griddle restaurant.

0: 114.
1: 114, right on the Schechter Ravine, LaSalle Randolph, northeast corner inside the bus shelter. Michelle reporting a homeless female asked for food, say she's hungry, need police to check on her. She's bent over and she don't look well. 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
0: 10-4.

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0: Hey, is that Bonafide?
1: Squad, I couldn't even talk to the nurse. However, they decided not to go with the CSA. Circumstances that changed. I'll leave remarks.
0: 10-4.

0: 1862 boy. Hey, what's your ETA to get into the station for 1823?
1: We're going to be walking into the processing room right now.
0: 10-4. This is KSJ 745 Zone 4, Chicago Police Department, District 1 and 18. Council time is 14:03 on the 17th of May. Their watch crew is in. Good afternoon, everybody. Depending on the border, 1 auto accident, PD only Michigan and Monroe, Monroe and Michigan. Commercial alarm, half an hour, 120 West Madison, number 1 Park, around 22's beat. In 18, I got a battery in progress, 10 minutes, Sedgwick and North Avenue, North Avenue and Sedgwick. A mental health disturbance, 350 West Chicago, and a disturbance, 600 North Clark Street. Available Sergeant, 1 for a backlog.
2: 120 right now.
0: 20, 34, go ahead.
2: Oh, boy, you can't leave my marks. Can I get lunch in 18, please?
0: 1834, lunch in 18, enjoy.

0: 160, boy.
1: Boy, go ahead.
0: So, do you mind telling me the time of detainment of the individual?
1: Yeah, give me 1 second. One detained at 1337 hours.
0: Thank you.
1: You're welcome.

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1: You cut out in the beginning, 1813 or 113?
0: 1813 spot. I'll be with the PO all day today.
1: 10-4, thank you. Good afternoon.

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1: 0860 is going to give you John King 258198. John King 258198, event number 07303.
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0: 18-12.
1: 18-12, go ahead.
0: Swear, show me headed into 18 on this paper. Thanks so much.
1: I got you going in on paper. Thank you.

0: 163 Eddie.
1: 163 Eddie, go ahead.
0: Can you reopen that earlier call on the River Walk to 65E something? We have one detained, one in custody. Can you roll over a transport?
1: 10-4, if I can get a transport unit 55 East Monroe for 163 Eddie, please. Anybody in one can roll over to 55 East Monroe for 163 Eddie with one in custody.
2: 114, we got it. So it's going to be a 19 call on this one, and Joe's doing the transport.
1: 14, thank you very much.

0: 1814.
1: 814, go ahead.
0: Can I get an RD for a 99A?
1: 1814, Adam's going to give you John King 258205. John King 258205, event number 07531.
2: 14, incorrect VG. B boy zebra 12047.
1: 163. Go ahead.
2: 163.
1: Okay, I can't hear you because that man in the background is extremely loud.
2: Yeah, can you give me that number and send me a transport car?
1: 114 is en route to you guys at 55 East Monroe. The event number for Eddie is 07840.
3: Cool, we should have.
1: You're welcome.

0: 114, we're here on scene. Where are they?
1: 6 ready, where are you at?
0: We're at Standing Whacker.
1: So that was an 865 ticket. All right, 14, apparently they're not sure where they were. They're at State and Wacker, if you can go to that location.
0: Send 1802 on his own.
1: So 2, go ahead.
0: Yes, Quack, can you hold 22 down coming into the station? We're going to help him with the report, okay?

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1: go ahead.
0: What is the time for identification?
1: 14:18 on the time.

Units at 1, units on the citywide, a ticket of a robbery just occurred, 2850 South King Drive, 2850 South King Drive. Third party caller says a male black named Jimmy Jr. Smith stole the complainant's vehicle at knife point and her phone. She states he's done this before. He lives in the building. Caller's Letitia Calhoun, red clothing, standing outside. Nothing further. First District, 04. Station's clear.

0: Where is that robbery?
1: 2850 South King Drive. Who's going?
0: 162 Charlie.

0: 114,
1: go ahead.
0: So it's transporting 1 mL of Bell's back to the district. Can you give us a full event number for our cameras?
1: Got you going to 1 with 1 for Eddie. It's 1422 on the time. The full 10 for the event number is 261-370-7840.
0: 10-4, thank you very much. It's going to be 412 on the last year on the mileage.
1: 412 on the mileage, thank you.

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1: 120, go ahead.
0: Can you show me at 120 West Madison? With this
1: for
0: alarm?
1: The...
0: I believe this bank is open, or wherever the restaurant is open. Let me double check.
1: 10-4, got you on scene for 120 West Madison, Rehoboth Bank. If anybody's in the nearby area, it might be open if anybody wants to roll up on 20.
0: Yeah, I mean, everything was good with this customer coming in and out, so I would advise the bank to

0: 120.
1: 120, go ahead.
0: Yeah, there's a bus stop on the same address, and there's a gas station or 88 station, I'm sorry, and everything seems locked. I was being broken or entered, and we also have a security, so you can make this 14 call.
1: Everything seems secure, security on scene, 14 call, thank you.

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1: 14, go ahead.
0: We landed 414 miles.
1: Adding 2 to the mileage is 1431 on the time.

0: 120.
1: 120, go ahead.
0: Yeah, that's 20 South Clark. I passed through it, and the only alley that I, you know, close to this location, I didn't see any Hyundai or whatever vehicle that is blocking, so you can make this thing for me.
1: 10-4, thank you.
0: And also, do you know if the plans made a removal from 501 West Madison? I know there was two calls probably related.
1: Ambo 28 and engine 5 both returned to quarters. Do you want me to do a bit still?
0: Yeah, and then, because
1: 10-4, thank you. Boy or Charlie, did either of you make contact with the complainant on King Drive for the supposed robbery?
2: Not yet.
1: 10-4.

0: 120.
1: Yes, ma'am.
0: Yeah, you can put me at 100 West IW1. You know if the fire is coming? There's just a small smoke from the center. Yeah, someone dropped some kind of a lighter on the bushes. So if you can advise them to, it's between LaSalle and Clark, IW1.
1: 10-4, engine 5 is in route. They're at Van Buren and Des Plaines.
0: Thank you.
1: No problem.
2: Peyton, 23.
1: 2-3, go ahead.
2: Hey, 2-3, can you show me going to the 12th district for follow-up investigation?
1: 10-4, good afternoon.

0: 45-75 Adam.
1: 45-75 Adam, go ahead.
0: Yes, what? She was right here at Walton and Cambridge. Oh, we got a hand waver. Good service.
1: Walton and Cambridge for an ambient disturbance 10-4.
0: Can you give me that event number right quick?
1: 08441.
0: Good one. It'll be 968 on Cambridge, actually.
1: 968 North on Cambridge, 10-4.
2: 4578, boy.
1: Boy.
2: Yeah, sure, as well, Adam, on this disturbance.

0: got any Michigan Avenue units in 18 that can check out 536 North Michigan. Anonymous EMS call for a female black, gray clothing on the ground, having some kind of health crisis. Says fire's rolling, but I don't have a fire ticket whatsoever, and I don't see anybody in the area.
1: What's the address?
0: 536 North Michigan, like Grand Avenue in Michigan.
1: What's that for? 180 Boy.
0: 180 Boy, go ahead.
1: 그렇게
0: Hand Waver Millennium Park for Boy 10-4.

0: History, Eddie.
1: Eddie, go ahead.
0: Which marriage?
1: John King, 258-213.
0: Confirm.
2: 120.
1: 20, go ahead, ma'am.
2: 16 Paul, engine 5, put down the small fire.
1: 10-4, thank you.

0: Paging 32.
1: 832, go ahead.
0: That's what? Individual was not named unit, but I was able to make contact. He's fine. I called the caller, left the voicemail.
1: Way ahead of you, code is already. Thank you.

0: 45-75, Adam.
1: Adam, go ahead.
0: Yes, squad. We're going to relocate Ms. Parker. Today, because she wanted to give us a little space. So we're going to go that way. And thanks to our sis for the close down for today. Start mileage. He is 16083.
1: 083 on the mileage to 18 with 1. It's 1449 on the time. Boys, thank you for the assist.
0: Yeah, well, thanks for that.
1: No problem.

0: 21.
1: Good afternoon. When you guys start rolling, I have a battery in progress with an hour on it. Sedgwick and North Avenue, North Avenue and Sedgwick. Across the street, there was a male grabbing a female black with a child and pushing her against the wall. They were walking southbound as of 1356. No weapons seen. You can handle accordingly if nobody's there.
0: 5-4. 7-4.
1: Thank you. 1831. 31, good afternoon. When you start rolling a mental health disturbance, 536 North State Street, CFD said there was a female black rolling around on the pavement, yelling, flailing her arms. Unknown mental status or a history, all info was third party. They all returned to quarters. You can handle that one accordingly as well. Thank you. 1833. Good afternoon. When you guys start rolling a disturbance with an hour and 15 minutes at Rock and Roll McDonald's, 600 North Clark Street, 15 male Hispanics and male blacks hanging out in the parking lot smoking weed, you can handle accordingly.
2: 10-4.
1: Thank you. 111.
0: 111.
1: Good afternoon. When you guys start rolling, I got a criminal damage to property just occurred. 10 minutes and 2 calls, 66 East Randolph. Wayne's the complainant, says complainant's bicyclist struck a male pedestrian who walked in front of him, didn't want an ambulance, he was going to take himself to the hospital. The bike damage was notified. Nothing further.
0: 10-4.
1: Thank you. 113.
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0: Morning, Bond 75 Adam.
1: Adam, go ahead.
2: Yeah, Mike Short, at 1850.
1: 10-4, it's 1453 on the time. 180 Charlie.
3: 180 Charlie.
1: Theft in progress, 220 South Michigan. 5 male blacks stealing from concert patrons. They get up close to the people going in through the revolving doors and steal wallets. They go from Adams to Michigan. If the offenders are no longer on scene, you want to refer them to ARS?
3: Sounds
1: cool. Thank you.
3: 123.
1: Good afternoon. When you start rolling a panic alarm, 614 West 16. It's a personal panic alarm. James Wright. Nothing further. Thank you. 131.
4: 131.
1: Good afternoon. When you start rolling, check the well-being. 2851 South King Drive, apartment 609. The bell code is 957919. Her neighbor, female black, is screaming for help, requesting CPD to check on her. Female was arguing with a male in the parking lot before. Possible domestic. Nothing further.
4: 10-4 is while we are going to be the early side wagon.
1: Okay, 10-4, disregard that then.
4: Why are you calling?
1: Charlie, go ahead.
4: Welcome, man.
1: Try now.
4: Ten four.

No to the Void and Wanna holding a fender at Target, 1 South State Street. I want to say an adult, but it doesn't say. I got a disturbance, Jackson and Canal, Canal and Jackson. Caller's a bus driver for coach. There's someone that's being aggressive. He believes he's intoxicated, refusing to let him on the bus. Check the well-being, 2851 South King, a dupe. And that's it for one in a backlog at 1500. In 18, I got a disturbance, 1531 North Clyburn, and a mental health disturbance, 350 West Chicago.

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0: Available 5918 for a code. Good afternoon. I have a mental health disturbance, 350 West Chicago Avenue at the Circle K. Fire was never rolling. It was a male black harassing customers, yelling, cursing them out. An hour and 15 minutes. I called back. He's no longer there. Can I code it?
1: 99.
0: Thank you.
2: 180 Adam.
0: 180 Adam. Go ahead.
2: We were flagged down by Target Security at 1 South 8. They're requesting a paper card over here. You want to sign a complaint for a shoplifter.
0: Yeah, I know. They called. I have it on my board. When I get a paper car available, I'll send them that way.
2: No problem.

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1: 110, go ahead.
0: We have one twenty-one today. That's a down car. 32 is going to be down also. 14 is going to be 99 for their first 2 hours of their tour. 112 is going to be 99, and they will be unavailable after 1900 hours.
1: All right, 21 excused, down car, 32 down also, 14 99 for 2 hours, and 12 99 after 1900. Thank you.
0: Last but not least, we only have one wagon, which is 31.

0: Was that 1831 coming in?
1: 1831,
0: yeah. No, they returned the quarters. If you don't see nobody, I'll take a code.

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1: Who are we holding on to?
0: Speaking to you through Frank.
1: What do we have?
0: Can you hold myself and George in an On View, Ohio Street Beach, by the park?
1: Ohio Street Beach, by the park, On View situation, something for you guys, Gus?
0: Yes, ma'am.

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1: Next up, if you can go to the 30 sector for me for this check of well-being, please. 2851 South King Drive, apartment 609. Third-party caller originally called for a robbery. Just occurred or something like that earlier. We coded it out. Now I guess the lady's still screaming. Appreciate you. Thank you.

0: 18, 21. There's a disturbance on 22 feet, 1531 North Clybourne. Female black has been asked to leave the property multiple times, but is refusing to do so. She's yelling in the background, wearing a white tank top, green joggers, gray backpack, no weapon seen, possibly intoxicated. Thank you. 1811.
1: 1811, Griffin.
0: Hey, good afternoon. You 99 the whole tour?
1: 99 the whole tour.
0: All right, it's a bit of a drive, I apologize. But since you're 99, can you go to the 30 sector for me? Ontario and Fairbanks. Fire just sent this appeal well, too. There was a cyclist hit by a vehicle.
1: Agent 11, 99.
0: Thank you, appreciate it.
2: That's all. 83, George.
0: 83, George, go ahead.
2: Can we get a Spanish speaker to Ohio Street Beach, please?
0: Anybody in 18 habla español for George at Ohio Street Beach?

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1: 102 Sam, go ahead.
0: Other criminal damage at 66 East Randolph. It was captured on Path 6605 Henry at 1433 hours. The pedestrian walked in front of the bike from around the car and got struck.
1: 10-4-111, that information will be in the face of the ticket for you.
2: 111, copy that, thank you.
1: Thank you.
2: 180, Charlie.
1: Charlie, go ahead. Charlie, go ahead.
2: I'll call.
1: Appreciate it, thank you.

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1: 02 Sam, go ahead.
0: That accident on Ontario and Fairbanks, it happened at 1509 hours, pond 4630 William. The black SUV is at fault. He made a right-hand turn from the far left lane.
1: 10-4, 18-11, that'll be in the ticket for you as well.
2: 10-4, 5-5, 5-5.

Known as the Board in 18 and suspicious person at the Brown Mine on Fullerton. 943 West Fullerton, anonymous caller says a male, black hat, black shirt, and jeans is exposing himself inside. Nothing further.

0: Wait, Charlie.
1: Charlie, go ahead.
0: And wait for bus, you see a bus driver, address 201 South 6th Street.
1: 201 South, you see a bus driver, 10-4.

0: Unison 1, Unison on the citywide. A ticket of a person with a gun, Wabash, and Ida B. Wells, Ida B. Wells, and Wabash. Caller says a male black wearing all white with a hoodie, male black about 40 years old, pointing a black object, possibly a gun in the hand, yelling. The male black was into the window of the Thai restaurant. He's now walking eastbound on Ida B. Wells towards Michigan. Nothing further. First District, Zone 4, station's clear.
1: 113, you can clear me and give me that call.
0: 13, come for it.
1: Well, if we get one, just try and get us in that area so we can see this individual.
0: 102 Sam, do you have pods over there, Michigan? Not sorry, Michigan. 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

0: 180 Charlie.
1: 180 Charlie, go ahead.
0: 5-4-5.
1: 10-4, thank you. Alright, 113, in reference to your Wabash and Ida B. Wells, we're now getting a ticket of first someone with a gun at 65 East Harrison, the Travel Lodge Hotel. Male black, dark cream jogging suit is threatening people and stating he has a gun.
2: 65
1: East Harrison for that new address, the Travel Lodge Hotel.

0: Yeah, call back. Won't be a positive about that location of the individual with a gun.
1: Running south. South of Harrison.
2: South.
1: Towards Balboa.
2: Got a male running southbound from Harrison towards Balboa. Person with a gun, a description, male, black, dark cream jogging suit, if I can get additional units in that area. /111, I see you in the area. I'm going to put you on the ticket. 13, where are we at?
0: I'm detained. Slow down. I'm detained.
2: We got one detained. We're getting a slowdown at 1533. Where do you have him detained at?
3: 163 Charlie, we got him at Wabash and Balboa.
2: Wabash and Balboa, Charlie's got him, 1533 on the time. Once again, slow down if you're not already on the scene. He's detained.
1: Disregard anybody else. One detained.
2: For the third time, if you're not already on scene, take a slow down. Take a complete disregard at this point. They have one detained.
1: We're going to backtrack. Squad 1210 Kilo is the location where he ran from. Maybe if there's a firearm, there's children and people walking by.
2: Backtracking from where he ran to see if he dropped anything. 10-4.
3: 110.
2: 10, go ahead.
3: 10 in the SSC room squad. There are no cameras over in that area between on Wabash between Roosevelt to 700 going north.
2: Tens in the SDSC room per him. There's no cameras on Wabash between Roosevelt and 700 going northbound.

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1: Go ahead.
0: Lake this is 19 Noah. Myself, George, and Henry are going to go into the station and inventory a bunch of stuff.
1: So then I'm not going to code it. I'm going to change your location. You guys are going to 18 on inventory. It's 1535.
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0: 1834 Squawk Mutual and 1802, please.
1: Okay, 10-4, good afternoon.
2: One 6-3 Charlie, can you mark this down for a pointing incident too? And
1: 1-6-3 Charlie with a pointing incident. 10-4, your pointing number is going to be 09112. 1-6-3, I'm gonna mark you notified.
2: 1-6-3-4-99.
1: Thank you.
2: And full pursuit as well, squad.
1: Pursuit number is going to give you 09115 You're notified for that as well.
2: 16399. Switch 63 Charlie.
1: I cut you out. I'm sorry. Who? What? With Charlie?
2: Show us with 163 Charlie.
1: Right. I said who? Because I cut you out.
2: 163 David.
1: 163. 63, go ahead.
2: Can you get a mobile with Charlie?
1: Charlie for the mobile. Charlie for a mobile with your charger.
2: 63, Charlie, go ahead. Charlie, go ahead. Yeah, 63, we're going to have use force. Negative now. Move out.

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0: 1832. Good afternoon. When you start rolling, I got a commercial alarm on the beat. 810 North Dearborn, office motion, Chicago Avenue exit. The key holder requested a 3 dispatch.
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1: Good afternoon, dear. When you start rolling, just a parker on the B 1499 or 51 in the private parking area. Maroon Chrysler 300 has been parked in the caller spot for over 5 days.
0: Good afternoon, squad 10-4.

0: 1122.
1: Good afternoon.
0: Hello, good afternoon. When you guys start rolling, I got a battery in progress on the B330 South Wells. On the 7th floor, complaining say some neighbors fighting in the hallway. They're going to have their door open for you.
1: Careful.
0: Good afternoon, dear. I'm going to stack you with three. Two of them are codable at least. A downer, 2301 South Michigan, male passed out on the sidewalk. I'll let you know what fire does on that one. Traffic control, 3100 South Lakeshore Drive, apparently on our side. Third-party caller states a white Camaro. Camaro is on the incline in the bike lane. Can't go forward or backward. And then an auto accident, PD only 1302 to 1350 South on Lynn White Drive in the parking area.
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0: 124.
1: Good afternoon. When you start rolling, I got a disturbance with some time on it, Jackson and Canal, Canal and Jackson. Caller was a bus driver for the coach bus. He was refusing to let a passenger on because he was intoxicated. He tried to give him some time by telling dude to go buy a ticket. He came back and became aggressive. Male, black, 5'7 to 5'8, gray, light blue hat, white shirt, gray and white backpack. Only one call in almost an hour.
0: 10-4, good afternoon.
1: Thank you. 112.
0: One twelve.
1: Good afternoon. When you start rolling, just an auto accident, PD only, 2 hours and 18 minutes on the beat, Michigan and Monroe, Monroe and Michigan, eastbound lanes on Monroe, 2 vehicles, no injuries, there's a taxi driver and a green Prius.
0: 120. Can you assign that to a different, to a different beat? He's going to be assigned to, he's going to be assigned to the Marriott Hotel, 2121 South Prairie.
1: 114. Since you're 99 as well, if you can take that auto accident, PD only with 2 hours on it, Michigan and Monroe, Monroe and Michigan.
0: 99.
1: Thank you.
2: 102 Sam.
1: 102 Sam, go ahead.
2: Yeah, for that accident that you just read out there at the station for the report.
1: 14, I'm coding it.
0: 99. 123.
1: You're coming from a ways, I know. Holding a fender at Target, 1 South State Street. They're willing to sign complaints.
0: Four. 24,
1: go ahead.
0: Just for information, Florida, we are the Friday today.
1: I was told we didn't have a late side wagon, but okay, 10-4. The disturbance should be a code then by the time you get there.

0: 1823 for info.
1: Mm-hmm.
0: We clear?
1: Yeah, you show me for that, that's why.
0: 10-4, can you take that anonymous sex offense other at the brown line on Fullerton for me?
1: Absolutely, not yet.
0: You're 99 the whole tour?
1: Nah, that's the first four. Part you can hear later.

0: 1814.
1: 1814. Can you show me on paper and 18?
0: Yeah, absolutely. Are you 99 the whole tour as well?
1: 99.
0: All right, no rush whatsoever, but when you eventually come out, auto accident PD only just hit the board, Mies, Van Der Rohe, and Chicago, if you can make your way that way.
1: 99.
0: Appreciate you, thank you.

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1: 114.
0: All right, for real this time, auto accident PD only 400 South Columbus Drive. Shivani says there was an auto accident between a white Honda and a white truck. The Honda is apparently not drivable.
1: Thank you, ma'am.

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1: 83 King, go ahead.
0: You showed me a disturbance at 505 North Lower Michigan. It's going to be a 5 frame. Can I get my event number, please?
1: Come for one moment. 09357, 09357.
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1: Sam. The accident on Meese Vanderoo, it was caught on pod 3888 Henry, 1537 hours. The black Lincoln SUV was at fault.
0: 10-4, it'll be in the ticket, thank you. 102, somebody sent over an auto accident PD only at the station, I guess, walked in 100 South Michigan. Do you guys want me to pull an RD on it, or did you already pull the RD?

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1: Type A or type B?
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2: Hey, 23.
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2: Robert 26287254281.
1: 10-4, you got so far?
2: What was that?
1: You good so far?
2: Yeah, 99. You show me 1 to 10.
1: 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John King, 258330. Your event number 09392.
0: We got the full 10 for the event.
1: 261-370-9392. Vic Rogers is expired, 1401 East Michigan in Urbana. No stops in effect, no convictions.
2: That's one of the boxers.

0: 1821, you're down the block. 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I know you said he's good, but just in case.
1: 23, I'm completely fine.

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1: Oh, one, go ahead.
0: Or do you have a car that could come to the station and take a prisoner to the hospital, please, for meds?
1: Yeah, absolutely. 18, 22.

0: 1-8-2-2.
1: Two, two, five, four.
0: Thank you. 1-8-3-4.
1: 34.
0: Got two on the beat for you. Assist a citizen, 555 North Michigan, a parking situation, something like that, and then a battery report, 25 East Ohio Street. She was attacked by an unknown male at 9 a.m. this morning.
1: 5-4.
0: Thank you.
1: 1-8-3-3. 1-8-3-3, yeah, we can take that Michigan job, parking one. We're right here.
0: Thank you. 34 District Guard, the assistant citizen. 33 will take it. Just a battery report then.

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1: 18-24.
0: Sorry, I forgot 22 partners only extension. Can you do that transport from the station to the hospital for meds?
1: 24.

0: 120.
1: 120, go ahead.
0: Is 133 down on anything?
1: He's got a couple jobs in the stack. Yeah, I got traffic control on Lakeshore Drive. Pretty sure that's a code, and an auto accident on Lynn White Drive.
0: Can you reassign that last one? And as soon as they're done with their present job, send them over to Solidarity.
1: 10-4, 133, you copy?
2: 33, we copy.
0: Advise them they'll be doing parking enforcement.
1: Parking enforcement at Solidarity, 10-4.

Depending on the board and one, information for the police, 2036 South Michigan. The wind blew the valet sign. It hit her vehicle, put a scratch on it. She was transferred over from ARS for some reason. Auto accident, PD only 1302 to 1350 South Lim Y Drive, 45 minutes, two calls. One of the vehicles is supposedly not drivable. Those are jobs pending on the board and one right now, 1612 on the time.

0: Down the block, please. A disturbance, 22 East Hubbard, Toast. It is. There's a male, black, bald head, wearing a black shirt that's harassing employees. He's trying to take pictures of guests, but is not authorized to do so.
1: 10-4.

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0: 1822.
1: If you can help me on 24th Beat, then 170 West Oak Street, Senior Citizen Building. Miss Elisa states she hears an elderly female screaming in the hallway but can't check each floor because she's handicapped. Caller's going to be waiting in front of the location. She's in a wheelchair.
2: Okay.

0: 113.
1: Just in case it's real, I don't want to give it to an 80 unit. Person wanted Garland Court and Washington Street. Caller claims he stole a wallet and other items, and he wants to do time for it. He went into the SSN building and stole over $3,000 for a drug habit. He's wearing a black sweater, blue jeans.
0: Okay.

0: Or 14?
1: 14, go ahead.
0: Yes, ma'am, can I get an ID number for a 99 boy?
1: Absolutely, John King, 258362. John King, 258362, event number 09302.

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0: 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See where James is.
1: Yeah, of course. 1 second.

0: 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I went to voicemail.
1: Thanks, Team Paul.
0: Thank you.
1: 123, I think, 104. If he calls again, squad, just refer him to the station, please.
0: Sounds like a plan.
1: If he's serious about turning himself in.
0: Highly doubt he is.

0: 133,
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0: That exit is on Runway Drive. You can throw it in the box. I'll knock that out while we're doing the parking enforcement, too, here in the car.
1: Appreciate you. Thank you.

0: 133.
1: 133, you coming in? Go ahead.
0: Yeah, can you put Joe Illinois plates on the box?
1: Yeah, go get him.
0: First one's going to be Frank Queen, 79571. And then let me know when you're ready for the next one.
1: Go ahead.
0: Eddie Nora, 48917.
1: 10-4, they'll both be there.

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1: Go ahead, dear.
0: Name on the box.
1: John King, 258-373. John King, 258-373. Event number 08973.
0: 10-4, thanks.
1: You're welcome.
2: 103 Eddie,
1: go ahead.
2: Good afternoon, Clark. Can I run a bin of bin past you? See what it comes back to.
1: Yeah, absolutely. Let's start with where you're at first.
2: 1910 South Prairie.
1: 1910 South Prairie, 10-4, go with it.
2: 1, George, 6, David, Charlie, 1, Eddie, 3, 7, Charlie, 0, 1, 2, 4, 9, 0, 6.
1: 10-4, 1 second. One oh three Eddie, is it for a Cadillac?
2: Yes, ma'am.
1: It's coming back expired and suspended to a Jennifer and a Miriam. It's a multi-owner out of Chicago.
2: 10-4. Do you have a plate attached to this vehicle?
1: The plate is Eddie George 75854.
2: Can I get the expiration date as well? Because they have a vehicle dealer plate on here not matching the Eddie George plate.
1: Expiration was September of 2024.
2: Thank you, Paul.
0: No way, Pat.
1: Sox win.
0: Fly the L.
1: Hello there. Can you check out Assault in Progress, please, at the Red Line, North and Clybourne, 1599 North Clybourne. Male Black is threatening to shoot passengers, listing wearing a black hoodie, blue jeans, no weapons. He was on the southbound train, rail car number 5344. CTA was notified they're sending someone to check the train when it arrives at North and Clybourne. For 7301 Sam, it just left.
0: 10-4.
3: 7301 Sam on the zone.
1: 7301 Sam, go ahead.
3: Sorry, just for info, there were several other stations that call was coming in for including Addison. Not sure, do we have a callback on this caller?
1: Like it's a third-party caller because she was calling from Belmont, somewhere on Belmont. But we can try to see where she's at.
3: 10-4, Scott. That was one of the locations that came in as well. So we have three locations at this point.
1: 10-4.
2: 103 Eddie.
1: 103 Eddie, go ahead.
2: Sarah, want to play by you?
1: Yeah, go ahead.
2: 4, George, 6, 4, David Lincoln, and it is a vehicle dealer plate out of Arizona.

0: 103 Eddie.
1: 103 Eddie.
0: Yeah, the dealer plate doesn't really give much. Still says that it's expired as of 2024. And then there was some information regarding a stolen license plate, but this was dated back to 2023 when it was reported, so I don't know.
1: 1045, we'll be ordering up a telephone for this vehicle.
0: 10-4. For the units in 18, the female that's reporting the assault in progress at the red line on North and Clybourne, she's now calling in a person with a gun at the red line on Chicago. 800 North State Street, female caller with no Annie Alley from where she's calling from, says a male black wearing all black. It's on the train, southbound, male is saying he's going to shoot someone. If I can get someone to the Chicago stop, please.
2: 1832, we'll check out the red line on Chicago.
0: 32, going to the red line, Chicago, 10-4, thank you.
2: 1821, we're heading there too.
0: 21, heading there too, 10-4. Yeah, CTA's already been notified. Y'all are stepping over each other. What female unit's going?
3: 30.
0: 10-4, thank you.

0: 741, stand by the zone.
1: Go ahead.
0: Sorry, there's no trains at Chicago. The next stop on train is possibly at Grand or maybe leaving there shortly.
1: 10-4 for 7301, Sam. There is no train in Chicago. The next stop is going to be Grand or it's going to be leaving there shortly.

0: 184.
1: Threatening suicide at Grand Park, 331 East Randolph near the Lakefront Trail. Complainant states Alex is having suicidal thoughts and would jump off of something. We called the number they gave us for him 2 times. He's got a plan of action to overdose tonight. He does have access to medication. This is all I have.
0: Stop.
1: Thank you. One 113, I'm going to drop a downer on the beat. When they make a removal, I'll code it.

0: Can you give that description?
1: For the person with a gun, the most recent one said male black, wearing all black. First ticket said black hoodie, blue jeans.
0: Okay, can we get a caller on the phone, see if there's any writing on the hoodie or anything?
1: We've called her back 3 times thus far. She's not answering us. It goes straight to voicemail.
2: Let me throw one Sam on the phone.
1: Go ahead.
2: So I just got off the phone with CTA control. There is a southbound train stationary at Lake. They're going to have their conductor and personnel check over there, but there is a southbound train stationary at Lake.
1: All right, so we got a southbound train stationary at the Lake stop. They're going to go ahead and put a hold on it for the time being.

0: 7-4-1, Sam Ozone.
1: Go ahead.
0: Scott, that top on train is leaving right now, just left the lake.
1: Alright, so I guess they're not putting a hold on there for the time being. The train is now southbound, leaving the station.
2: They never do.
1: 1832. Alright, looks like it's coming back valid to Perry Hartz. 10715 South Sangamon. He's got no steps in effect, no convictions the last 12 months. He's got no FOID on file, no CCL on file, and no warrants.
3: 10-4.

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0: Processing with one man, ask for medical clearance to St. Joe's, plus 3072.
1: 072 on the mileage to St. Joe's with 1 and 1642 on the time.

0: 1823.
1: It came over as an EMS. It's really just a slumper. 1667 North Bissell, male, 35 years old, in a black Jeep Cherokee with the door open, unconscious. If you can check on him.
0: Hi, hi.

0: 1832?
1: 32, go ahead, yeah.
0: Joe's going to 18 on an ISR. Thanks to 33 for backup.
1: Got 32 going in on the ISR. Thank you, everybody, for the assist over there. Much appreciated. And 32, I can code out Hubbard, right?
0: 10-4.

0: 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I'm going to drop a commercial alarm on 13V247 South State.
1: 31-10-4.
0: Thank you. Note to the board, Nate, seeing a mental health disturbance, 1719 North Burling Street, apartment 1 Nora on the 1. Rose says her 11-year-old female is autistic, unable to calm down. She's throwing items. No EMS, just wants police. Nothing further. A threatening attempt at suicide. 21 West Goethe. What's going on here? The male's wearing a blue Cubs hat and a gray T-shirt, now looking over the ledge of the building as if he's going to jump. He's on the phone with fire.

0: 1822 year, the closest unit I got. Can you check the threatening suicide? All the fire's going.
1: It's a suicide.
0: Thank you. Appreciate you. I'm dropping a commercial alarm.
1: Yeah.

0: 3-4, go ahead.
1: Is there a specific location?
0: No, all these tickets are giving us just Navy Pier, 600 East Grand. Hold on, let me check Fire's ticket. Yeah, I got several different callbacks. Give me 1 second. Fire says front of Spirit of Chicago.
2: 10-4.

0: 18-21.
1: Yeah.
0: Can you check out that mental health disturbance for me on 13th Street, 1719 North Burley, 1 Nora on the 1 for the 11-year-old?

0: 34. The first callback I did was just a third party walking by. Said security helped them out, and the baby did start crying. But I can try another number. Hold on.
1: Okay, security has sent us to entrance 1, so we're currently here.
0: Okay, 10-4.

0: Okay.
1: 824. I mean
2: 827. 22, go ahead.
1: So we got that team that come out here for people under distress.
2: I know what you're talking about. No, I don't think we do. It's the weekend and it's way past their time. Care team, there you go.
1: All right. We might need some traffic control over here. We're going to block some people off from the street walking over on Dearborn. We're going to try and make contact upstairs.
2: 113. All right, 10-4. 1811, can you start rolling to 22's location for me for traffic control so far? 21 with Gertha.
3: 1811-99.
2: Thank you. 1830.
0: Yes, did fire make a removal? We're here.
4: And then I'll also have that way.
2: 1830 going that way as well. 10-4. 13, no. They returned to quarters at 1644. I'll dupe it.
0: Yeah, let's do that. Thank you.

0: 1831, we clear from the assist.
1: 31-10-4,
0: we're out there. 10-4, can you roll to 22's location for me as well, just in case if I need additional assistance? Thank you.
2: Hey, Tutu.
0: Go ahead, 22.
2: You could disregard everybody if I got him off.
0: All right, 10-4, 11, take a disregard, 31, take a disregard, and Sarge has given us a disregard, fire got him out.

0: 122.
1: Hey, 23.
0: Go ahead, dear.
1: What does fire do over here?
0: Good question. Let me see. Return to quarters, 1649. You want me to duke it, or is he there?
1: Yeah, you can duke it, though.
0: 10-4, thank you. Hello. A disturbance at target, please. 1154 South Clark, female black, red hat, black attire, refusing to leave.
2: Hey, 10-4.

0: 18-11,
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2: I'm 11 miles, taking one to Northwestern. You can do better for them.
1: Ambo 11 to Northwestern, 10-4.
2: Call back, please, on Darling.
1: 10-4, stand by.
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1: 10-4. .355 East Ohio at Yoke Cafe. We have a commercial alarm going off outside. Motion detector.

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0: Landed in Central's 075.
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2: 103 Eddie.
3: Hey, sir. Can I get the expiration for the 4-6 license plate?
1: Give me 1 second. Yes, it's going to be March 31st of 2024.
3: Thank you.
1: You're welcome. One twenty-four. Begin assist fire, 14th and Canal, 34-year-old male. He needs an ambulance because he's having a mental health crisis episode, having visual and auditory hallucinations. He doesn't have a phone, wearing a gray shirt, camo shorts, and black shoes.
0: 10-4.

0: Yes, and one simulcast unavailable. Take it over, place of one of guns, 2100 South Michigan. Anonymous caller says a male black wearing a brown tee and a black scully and some gray skinny jeans walking westbound with a gun in his hand. He's walking with two other kids. Nothing further.
1: 113.
0: Coming your way.
1: Thank you.
0: No problem.
2: I also tell him check.
1: I was in that area.
0: 102 Sam is checking pods.

0: what's the address of the person with the gun?
1: 2100 South.
2: 16.
1: Boy, you going that way?
3: Okay.

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1: Go ahead.
0: State and color, 10-10-4, you guys good?
1: 10-4.

0: 13, go ahead.
1: Can you reset one more time?
0: Yeah, of course. Price him with a gun. 2100 South Michigan. Anonymous caller says, male black, brown tee, black scully, gray skinny jeans, walking westbound with a gun in his hand. He's walking with two other kids. Nothing further.
1: 10-4, thank you.
0: You're welcome.

Theft in progress at Jewel and 18, 550 North State. 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She's got a pink book bag. Nothing further.

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0: Hey, Flat Arrow, 11-year-old on this job has vacated the area. We're trying to locate her. I'll give you an update here shortly. See if he's still on scene looking at her mother who needed to be looked at.
1: Okay, 10-4, let me know if you need anything over there, like anyone to tour the area.
0: Yeah, if you got someone available, that would be helpful. But if not, it's okay.
1: Yeah, no problem. 1811, can you assist 21? We're looking for an 11-year-old as soon as he has a description. I'm sure he'll give it to us so we can try to find her.
0: Yeah, it's a lot of money.
1: Thank you.
0: Yeah, I'll give out a good description here shortly.

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1: 180 Charlie.
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0: 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I have a street stop at 75 East Roosevelt Road for a vendor. Do you have the event number? And send me a transport car.
1: Okay, do you want it on the actual Bruno event, or do you want your own separate event? I'm going to put out State Street. If you can roll to 163's location, 75 East Roosevelt, please.
2: Yeah, 14th call that we were already on our way.
1: Appreciate you. Thank you.
3: 1801.
1: 1801, go ahead.
3: Can I get a car to take a prisoner to the hospital, please?
1: Yeah, give me just

0: 1812 for info.
1: Hey, Troy, can I just give a quick flash for this 11-year-old?
0: Yeah, go with it.
1: She's an F1, long braids with blue in the braids. She is wearing a red top with a black T-shirt underneath, so she might just be in the T-shirt with aqua blue shorts. She's 5'9", 180 pounds, 11 years old. Her name is Rose.
0: Alright, 10-4. From 1719 North Burling, we're looking for an 11-year-old female. Female 1, long braid. She's got blue in the braid. She's wearing a red top and a black T-shirt underneath, so maybe probably just a black T-shirt at this point in time. She's got some aqua blue shorts. She's 5'9", and height 180 pounds. Once again, 11 years old, by the name of Rose. Suffers from, I want to say, autism. Yes, autism.
2: 1812,
0: you guys clear for me a station assignment?
2: Yes, ma'am. You can clear me now.
0: All right. Are you 10-4 or are you 99?
2: I'm 99.
0: Okay. Good. Sure, bud.
3: Ready.
0: Eddie, go ahead.
3: Shows with 163, we have 1 in custody, going to go to 1 with 1. Last 300 miles, 477.
0: 477 on the mileage with 1 for 1 for 63. It's 1712 on the time, 31, I guess we could pick a disregard.

0: 1834, I'm going to drop the jewel on the box. If they're no longer there, you want to send them to ARS?
1: This is Chicago Police.
0: Someone coming in with an emergency? You and your partner good?
2: We're good. We were talking. We're fine.

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0: MO 53, give us a thumbs up. 19 Fox.

0: 163, boy.
1: Boy, go ahead. Hold on, 31. 163, boy, you were coming in. Go ahead.
0: 10-4 squad, I appreciate the backup. We're going to go in and one friend as far as I'm there.
1: 10-4, got you going in on ISR. Thank you, everybody, for the assist over there at State and Colorton. Much appreciated. 131, go ahead.
2: Where is this unit at exactly?
1: I gave you a disregard, hon, like 3 minutes ago. 164, Eddie was taking him in for 163.
2: I'm

0: 833, I'm going to drop a codable right there.
1: Support.
0: Thank you. 1834, I'm going to drop a commercial on the 23, please.
2: Thank you.
0: 10-4, thank you.

0: 164 Eddie.
1: 164 Eddie, go ahead.
0: Landed at 1478 on the mile.
1: Got you, landed at 1716 on the time. Anonymous music disturbance at Hotel Lincoln, 1816 North Clark Street. The rooftop from the hotel has loud music. I'm coding it.

0: 1812, I'm going to drop some traffic control on Stockton Drive, and then I'm going to have an EMS in the stack, but I'm coding it as soon as they make a removal.
1: Thanks.

0: There's a border force Democrats unavailable. Taking shots fired in Michigan and Monroe, Monroe in Michigan, northbound on Michigan. Caller believes she heard 3 to 4 shots fired from a white BMW, a black BMW, and another unknown vehicle. Looking on pause, everybody seems cool for the time being. 21, go ahead.
1: Talk
0: 21, your mental health disturbance hit the board at 1638.
1: Go for
0: it. 124. 124, go ahead.
1: Hey, squad, did ambulance make a removal for this mental health disturbance?
0: Good question, yeah, Ambo 66 went to U of I. You want me to do it?
1: 10-4.
0: 10-4. I'm going to drop that shots fired on the bus. If you don't see nothing, I'll take the code. Like I said, I'm pods. Everybody seems to be fine.

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1: 30,
2: go ahead.
1: Show myself an 1811 doing a canvas from North Avenue to Sheffield and Webster to Larrabee.
2: North Avenue to Sheffield, Webster to Larrabee, 10-4.
3: 1821. We're going up the Dunlops there, and we're about to check out Oz Park.
2: 21's going up and down Webster, checking out Oz Park. 10-4.

0: Hello, Sam.
1: Oh, two Sam, go ahead.
0: Yeah, about the shots fired. So far, I don't see anything that would happen, but I'm still checking.
2: One 3 1.
1: Yes, sir.
2: 19 Adam, just the car backfire.
1: 10-4, thank you.

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1: So can I get a UCR for a 0820?
0: And this is still from 1910 South Prairie, right?
2: 99.
0: It's going to be John King, 258-433. John King, 258-433, event number 09771.
2: 99, thanks.
0: No problem.

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0: Please give me some of the event number front out to roll, crawl, and keep me clear. At Roosevelt, the red line.
1: Roosevelt, red 10-4.
2: Go ahead. We got negative results at Oz Park and the surrounding areas.
1: 10-4, 17:30 on the time.

0: 1811.
1: 11, go ahead.
0: 1121 and myself, Sheriff Dallas Park, at the playground negative there. And I just texted the Dairy Queen and Jason negative as well.
1: Another negative at 1734.
2: .1833. Can you run this plate in traffic? Eddie Noro, 15805.
1: Yeah, 1 second.
2: Sorry. It's going to be 58105.
1: Get it together.
2: I didn't yell, I swear.
1: Is it on a silver Hyundai? I mean, Audi?
2: Yes, ma'am.

All right, it's coming back clear and valid to a Brent Johnson out of Chicago. It expires 6th of 2026. New the board in 1. It started as a disturbance at Best Buy, 555 West Roosevelt. It's now assault in progress. Odie says there's a male black wearing a white cap, white shirt, blue jeans, threatening staff. Caller says he may have a gun, but he didn't see a gun. Nothing further.

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1: 120.
0: EMS, 500 West Madison, Ambo, 28th going to Northwestern with 1. Can I do a bit?
1: Very nice. Thanks.
0: Thank you.
1: Hey, 24.
0: 24, go ahead.
1: Heading back to 18 North on mail, 075.
0: 18 with 1 is 1736 on the time.

0: Hey, 2-3.
1: 2-3, go ahead.
0: Hey, squad, hand waiver 1133 North Dearborn. Can you run this play for me? It's going to be Illinois tag, Frank Tom, 27974.
1: Yeah, 1 second. Is it a Nissan?
0: Of course.
1: All right, stand by. Let me check something.

0: 823, is it occupied?
1: Negative. So I guess this guy just misparked his car and he's on it right now. Could you possibly clear that from the hot desk for me? It wasn't stolen. He just parked it.
0: Oh, 10-4. Both plates?
1: 10-4, both plates. He, like I said, it was just misparked. It was never stolen.
0: Thank you. No problem.

0: 113.
1: 113.
0: Hey, you guys want to roll to 815 South Michigan for me? Male caller says his 20-year-old wife is going into labor. She's 31 weeks, currently experiencing close contractions and the urge to push. They're in a burgundy sedan with hazards on. Ambo's already rolling for you guys.
2: Let's go.
0: Thank you.
2: That's that first.

0: 21, go ahead.
1: Well, they have a flash message. She took off her red shirt, so she is wearing a black t-shirt, aqua shorts, aqua blue shorts, long dark braids, and her name is Rose. We're going to go check out the fest here on Armitage.
0: You're going to check out what on Armitage?
1: There's a block party on Armitage. So we're going to see she's over there.
0: Okay. Hopefully
1: she's there earlier.
0: All right, 10-4. Thirty-two, 10-4.

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0: 122. If nothing comes of the target, I'm just going to drop the Best Buy in the box.
1: Thanks, Oscar.

Near the Borden 18, EMS call at Gibson's 1028 North Rush. There's a 50 to 60 year old female that's intoxicated and passed out. Fire's rolling for her.

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0: Could you put us on the Bruno Mars concert and the shows on the South Bend, South Michigan?

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1: David, go.
0: Can you roll the wagon? I believe we got 3 to go.
1: 10-4-131.
2: 31.
1: He's at 1000 South Michigan, please.
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0: Theft in progress in 18201 West Division. Security says a male black wearing a black hat, gray shirt, black pants, and a black book bag is stealing. No weapons, nothing further.
1: Hey, 34. 34. What is
0: on the vision? 10-4. Can I code out Chicago?
1: 5-1.

0: 23,
1: 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One of their vehicles was damaged at Northwestern.
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1: Sure.
0: South in progress at LaSalle and Superior. Superior and LaSalle from Al White, threatening people, swinging a wooden plank, hitting the building, wearing all black clothing and a red scarf, headed southbound.
1: 10-4 in cameras.
0: 1802, Sam.
2: 1802, Sam.
0: Do you have any pods at LaSalle and Superior? This offender is walking southbound wearing all black clothing with a red scarf, male white. He was threatening people swinging a wooden plank.
2: Taking a look right now.

0: 1-8-2-2. Two is coming over as a well-being check. It's anonymous. 1500 North Lakeshore Drive, northbound for three male Hispanics crossing Lakeshore Drive illegally.
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0: I'm planning
1: 1811, Scott. What time did this call first come out at?
0: 11, it was 1638 hours.
1: 99, just trying to see something.

0: All right, 1811 and 1821, we're getting another call from Mary. She says that her daughter is now at 505 North McClurg, Unit 4201. Again, it's 505 North McClurg, 4201. The female caller says the 11-year-old daughter is at that location. She hit her and then left. The complainant's asking to ride with CPD to McClurg. Nothing further on that.
1: 505 North McClurg.
0: 10-4, that's what she's giving. 505 North McClurg, Unit 4201.
1: All right, we're just leaving us. Well, we're at Armitage Shuffle right over there right now, I guess.
0: All right, 10-4.

0: The caller says she's still on scene, or she hit her and then left out of the building.
1: 21, it says, now at 505 North McClure, she hit her and left 505 North McClure. Complainant is asking to ride with CPD to McClure Court.
2: A30, is this the mom that's calling, or is the daughter?
1: Mary is her name. Was that the mom?
0: Let me call the mom.
1: All right, 10-4, because it's the same number. The first time she called, she gave the... 21.
0: Mary is the mom. So she's back at home. We'll go back up early.
1: All right, just let me know. 834.
3: 34.
1: 34, I have two disturbances on the beat. 550 North St. Clair for a male white causing a disturbance. He's homeless, wearing a black shirt, white pants, and white shoes. And then another one, 100 East Grand for a homeless male. In front of the hotel, he's drinking, harassing customers.
3: 34.

0: 1824 for info.
1: 824.
0: 24, we had another transport. I don't know if the desk talked to you. Can you take that one after you finish up with the one you have?
1: Check. Okay. 1821.
0: 21.
1: We're picking up the mom right now on Burling. We're going to 505 North McClurg with the mom to grab the daughter. There's extended family from in town that lives over there, so we're grabbing her now and going there. So show us where you're
0: located. All right, it's 1803.
2: 11, I'll be going to McClurg, that's all.
0: 10-4, thank you, 11.

0: 821.
1: Can you have 1811 relocate there as well? We just might take her in the squad car and take her to the hospital with the mom in the back of our seat.
0: 10-4, 1811 said he was heading over to McClurg.
2: Eighteen thirty-two.
0: If you could take that transport for the desk, they need somebody to go to the hospital. They've been waiting for an hour.
2: Ten four.
0: 1824.
3: 824, 10-4.
0: All right, are you clear? Because I have a fire on your beat.
3: 10-4.
0: 1129 North Wells. Smoke coming from the alley behind the location. Unknown what's burning. Fire department's rolling.
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0: On the semi band, can I get an RD for 143, Adam?
1: 10-4, it's going to be John King, 258-481, event number 08677, 08677, same event.

0: 18-11, can I mobile with 21, please?
1: 18-21 for the mobile.
2: 21, go ahead. Go ahead, Charles. What's up?
0: Yeah, I'm over on the quick right now. Do you want to make a left or wait for you guys?
2: For passing, we're like 5-6 blocks away. Just wait for us. Christina might be out there, actually, now. But just wait for us.
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1: 10-4.
0: One thirty-one.
2: Transporting two females and one male to the first district, 368 on the miles.
0: 1810 on the clock.
1: 1833. 33. Can you run this name and date of birth for me?
0: Sure, go ahead.
1: Last name's going to be Adam Lincoln, Lincoln Eddie Nora. First name, Mary Adam Henry, John Adam Young Eddie. Middle initial R is in Robert. Date of birth is September 22, 2002.

0: You said it was a male or female?
1: Male.
0: All right, so Max. Over 200 motorcycles
1: Henry.
0: Found on LaSalle from LaSalle and Illinois. 134 Henry.
1: I'm going to be leaving my fixed post at the launch 520 West Taylor.
0: Was that 34 Henry or 33 Henry?
1: 34.
0: Okay, 10-4. 33 Henry, are you covering the Dearborns in the meantime?
1: 10-4.
0: And 34 Henry, are you 10-4 today?
1: 99.
0: You're 99, okay. All right, 1832, I have the drag racers, Illinois and LaSalle, if you can handle that one. And a disturbance at 29 West Ohio for a male wearing dark clothing, orange backpack. He's sitting near the parking garage entrance. I don't know what he's doing. He's just sitting.

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1: 23.
0: 23, sorry, Center 99, if you can handle this one as well. It's a criminal damage property report at 455 North Cityfront Plaza Drive. It was for a purple charter bus that hit the planters and the tiles came off, I guess, yesterday this happened at around 1639 hours, and they just need a report.
1: Ten four.
0: 23, you're 10-4? All right, 10-4.
2: Seven five six four Mary.
0: 7564 Mary.
2: Yes, Squad, can I get an event number for the Cadillac Palace, please?
0: Promise check for the Cadillac Palace, 10-4, standby.
3: That event number is going to be 10981. 10981.
2: 10-4, thank you. You can show me clear.
0: 10-4.
1: Hey, Squad, can we get a CFD here to look at this 11-year-old that we've located from Burley?
0: 10-4, just to confirm, 505 North McClure.
1: 10-4. Unit 4201.
0: 4201, okay, 10-4. Unit coming in.
4: 1831, can you five, are you calling? Can we get 30 and 18?
0: 1831, 10-4.

0: 1824, I have another one on the beat. Clark and Division for a theft just occurred. Two males and one female stealing alcohol from the cooler. Going northbound.
1: That's fine.

0: 832, show me at 540 North State Street, parking enforcement.
1: 540 North State, parking enforcement, 10-4. And 32, I dropped those two disturbances in the stack. Did you copy that?
2: Thirty-two.
1: I just dropped two disturbances in the stack. I don't know if you copied the drag racing in the 29 West Ohio.
0: Yeah, 10-4. I'll take care of that.

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1: 124.
0: 24, my 30 sector status. You can check out the EMS, please, 1401 South Indiana, northeast corner of the Webster Park. There was an adult male laying in the park since 10 o'clock this morning. He's been in the same position, and fire wants us to roll with them. Ambulance 66 is on scene. I'll let you know what they do.
1: 10-4.

0: 1814. I have an EMS call at 1801 West Fullerton at the Urban Air. Female was in the men's bathroom for over 30 minutes, came out with a bottle of alcohol. She's leaning over the counter. 19 years old. Let me see, hold on. It says that engine 35 and ambo 33 are en route.
1: Arena.
0: One-two-four, just for info, I know it's a little ways away, but fire put in another request, 1401 South Indiana.
1: Shuffle. 823.
0: 1823.
1: I could argue for a 99 Adam.
0: John King, 258-498. 258-498, event number 0085-10085.

for the units in 18, a well-being check to 11 East Ohio to females about 5 to 8 years old with braids selling candy at the location. No parents around, walking westbound on Ohio.

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1: 833, go.
0: Hey, what was that code for LaSalle and Superior?
1: Yeah, 819 Apollo. We didn't see anybody.

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0: 7534 Ocean.
1: Yes, sir. Could you hold myself down with 7544 Edward at Bailey's Casino for a permit check?
0: Permit check at Bailey's, 10-4, stand by for your number.
2: That number is going to be 11148. 11148.
1: Ten four.

0: 1834. Did you make us a grand?
1: $18.34, give it a 5, Paul. We're about to take lunch. Give me like 5 minutes, please.
0: All right, 10-4. After lunch, 34, I'm just going to stack that transport if you could do it for the desk. I don't want to send an early car.
1: 10-4.

Pending an 18, we have a disturbance at 235 West Eugenie Street, a disturbance at 600 North Clark at the Rock and Roll McDonald's, well-being check at 211 East Ohio, and a disturbance 330 North Wabash.

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1: Ocean.
0: 7534 Ocean.
1: Yeah, Frankie Show is both clear from the casino. Thank you, Paul.
0: 10-4. 1-2-2.
2: 1-2-2,
0: can you handle this one accordingly? 1221 South Wabash in front of the BP, a male is smoking a cigar in front.
2: What?

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1: 83 Frank.
0: Superior in Michigan's North Pound, like 30 mini bikes running against the lights in and out of traffic.
1: Hi, Superior in Michigan, going northbound, mini bikes. Driving recklessly, not adhering to traffic lights.
0: We're 6 days, I'll have my car monitor them.
1: All right, 10-4.

0: 112.
1: 112.
0: Yeah, lunch at 17th and State, and been stagnant with that Intel.